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4: Hello and good evening. With a Sam FM News update, I'm Joey Kieran with these headlines. A U.S. Navy pilot missing after a helicopter's emergency landing in the Arabian July 1st has been identified as an Oakland, Oregon native. A release from Naval Air Force Atlantic Public Affairs said the man is Commander Gabriel Edwards, commanding officer of the Helicopter Sea Combat Squadron. Weather and workload permitting, two prescribed pasture burns have been scheduled for Wednesday within the Douglas Forest Protective Association Protection District. Crews with DFPA are continuing live fire training with exercises continuing through next week, weather and operational workload permitting. Roseburg's 44th annual Graffiti Weekend is happening through Sunday. Today's activities were going on here throughout the afternoon and evening. You can find out more details at 541radio.com. And families will soon have a new way to explore Riverfront Park as the City of Roseburg partners with Oregon Parks Forever and Kids in Parks to bring a new track trail to the community.
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4: 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In your weather forecast, we are looking at mostly clear skies tonight with an overnight low around 54. Tomorrow, sunny skies with a high of about 85. We'll see temperatures sticking in the mid-80s for your Friday. Saturday, to start off the weekend, looking at the low 80s. I'm Joey Kieran on 104.5 Sam FM.
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Yeah. When I walk on by, girls be looking like Debbie Fly. I pimp to the beat, walking down the street in my new the freak. Yeah. This is how I roll, animal print pants out control. It's Red Bull with the big ass bro, and like Bruce Lee, I got the clout. Yeah.

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0: block was dead, yo. So I continued to A1A. Beach Run Avenue. Girls were hot.
1: Wherever you are, whatever you're doing on this Wednesday night, whether you're out driving the kids around, whether you are at home, resting, taking it easy, spending time with friends, sitting on a porch, drinking a glass of iced tea, we're here for you.

0: Hi, Dion. Welcome aboard. How was your 4th of July?
1: Oh, mine was great. 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You know that?
0: I'm glad you made it through tonight. Tell me what I can do to make your summer night all the better.
1: Well, I'm retired military.
0: Thank you for your service.
1: You're welcome. You play any good tune for me if you don't mind.
0: When you were in the military, did you hear me on the bases on Armed Forces Radio?
1: I sure did, yeah.

0: 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Yes, ma'am.
1: I love, love, love our military, and I love being on Armed Forces Radio. I did not get it, even though I come from a military family. I did not get the sacrificial love that everyone in uniform offers up on behalf of complete strangers on a daily basis. I somehow missed that truth until I got involved with our military a bit. And oh my gosh, were my eyes open to what real love, sacrificial love, what it is.
0: Right. Well, you know, I started listening to you while I was in the service also, but a lot of the big times I was listening to you was back in 2004. I was flying back from England. My son lives in London, and that's where my ex-wife lives. But, you know, I went through a bad divorce during that whole 4 years. You know, listening to you every night just brought love in my heart.
1: So you made it through. Were you able to maintain a relationship with your boy?
0: Yes, I talk to my son. We FaceTime all the time on the phone. And, you know, whenever he come over, he goes, "Dad, turn Delilah on so we can listen to her."
1: Aww. I love being a part of your family tradition. Next time you FaceTime your boy, what's his name?
0: Jack Ewing.
1: Next time you talk to Jack, tell him that Delilah sends her love, and I'm proud of him, and be safe.
0: I will. I tell him. I will. Because he's supposed to call me tomorrow afternoon.
1: Well, have a great night, and I will play a song for you. Thank you for calling, and again, thank you for your years of service.
0: You're welcome. Thank you, Delilah, for answering. I really appreciate you, hon.
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0: 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Tonight's Delilah's Dilemma is from a college kid named Scotty who says, I recently moved back home from law school. When I did, I was forced to leave a very special someone behind. I was heartbroken. By the time I returned home, I had clearly given up on our love. Then I met Sarah. I tried to push the feelings away at first. I felt guilty, like I was being unfaithful to that someone I left behind, even though our relationship was clearly over. I just can't ignore it anymore. Here's where the dilemma comes in. Sarah is my sister's best friend, and I don't know how my sister would feel about us dating, especially since I was so heartbroken so recently. What do I do? Sincerely, Scotty. Well, Scotty, let me go to the Harvard Law Library and look this up for you. Only kidding. I will have my words of motherly love coming up next, young man. You're listening to Delilah. 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
5: 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This is Delilah. You know, I grew up here in Douglas County. My parents grew up in Douglas County. My grandparents grew up in Douglas County. My grandfather was born in Elkton. 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

Tonight's Delilah's Dilemma is from Scotty, a law student who is finding himself a little confused. Left school with a broken heart, missing girlfriend, torn apart. Then he meets his sister's best friend and is sprung, like giddy, goofy, thinking about her. Scotty, give your heart time to heal. You don't want this girl to be a rebound. Give your heart time to heal. Get to know Sarah as a friend. Not a friend with benefits, just a friend. And in time, you will know if you two are right for each other. But right now, you're on an emotional roller coaster. Yesterday, you were down, down, down, down, down in the dumps because you are missing the love of your life. And now you're all giddy and excited because you met somebody new, but you're afraid because, you know what I'm saying. You don't want your relationship to start off on a roller coaster. If you're going to enter into a relationship, let it start off on an even keel with a healthy heart. So give yourself some time to have closure, to feel your feelings, and to move forward with confidence, not with this uncertainty that you're feeling. I know it didn't come from a law book at Harvard Law School, but I hope that helped.

0: Welcome to your Wednesday night. Did you have a good day? Did you wake up energized? Did you accomplish a lot? Maybe it was a little stressful. No matter what kind of day you've had, I am here to help you have a wonderful evening. I'll be taking your calls, sharing your emails, and playing some of the greatest love songs. You're listening to Delilah.
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11: 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Is there someone who's restored your faith in humankind because of their selflessness? Please share your story.

0: welcome aboard. Welcome to your summer night. Who is this?
1: Sarah.
0: Hi, Sarah. How was your 4th of July?
1: Not too bad. We just finished celebrating our anniversary with my husband.
0: So you had a double celebration, fireworks and then more fireworks.
1: 22 years.
0: Are there still fireworks?
1: Yeah, we've had our ups and downs, but everything seems to be getting better and, you know, loving the same as we did when we first got together.
0: So ups and downs, but right now we're in the ups.

0: Yeah, I had to become his caretaker now, and that was kind of a hard adjustment, but we're starting to get the how it's going to work out easier and stuff. Everything's been taken care of. Financially wise, things are better.
1: So he's got some health issues, and it sounds like you could use a few prayers.
0: Yeah, he's got Parkinson's disease.
1: Oh my gosh, you guys are young.
0: Yeah, 43.
1: I have kids your age.
0: Oh, I know. I've listened to you since I was, like, really little. Like, you helped me go through a lot of stuff. Thank you.
1: I'm so sorry, but it sounds like you're facing it head on, and you've got a lot of courage.
0: Well, and I've got two wonderful children that help, which one's going to be 17 and one's going to be 19 this month.
1: Now, that's a lot for teenagers to have to process, huh?
0: It is, but if I need help sometimes, they're willing.
1: Yeah, and that develops compassion. You see it as going to be a burden, and I don't want to put that on them because they're young, but that will help them to develop a more compassionate heart as they go through life. So they're going to be okay, Mama.
0: My son planned on going to the Marine Corps when he graduates high school. He wants to serve the country.
1: So you just are good people all the way around.
0: I hope so. I try to be.
1: You know what? I have got some goodies here. Do you drink tea?
0: Yeah.
1: Are you a tea drinker, or is your husband?
0: He is an unsweet tea drinker. I'm a sweet tea drinker.
1: How about I send you some wonderful Bigelow tea, and you can sweeten it however you want it?
0: Yep, that sounds good.
1: Cindy Bigelow is the head of Bigelow Tea. Her grandma started it. It's a family company. It's wonderful tea. I will send you some Bigelow tea, and you can sweeten it however you want it.
0: That sounds good. I love that. Thank you.
1: All right. I'm going to send you some goodness. Thank you for calling. Thank you for listening.
0: Oh, yeah. I listen all the time. I love your show.
1: God bless you. Bye-bye, honey.

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That's totally ridiculous. 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And I'm going to find a song to help them make it through the night, the night shift.

0: Hi, good evening. You've called the Delilah Show. Who is this?
1: Hello, this is Gina.
0: Hi, Gina. Welcome. What can I do for you tonight?
1: Oh, my gosh. This is crazy. I work at the store, and we always play you, like, literally every night. We're playing you now, and I always try to call you. And hello.
0: Welcome aboard. Okay, what store do you work at? Let's get a plug for your store.
1: I work at Mounds Pet Store Warehouse. And, yeah, I work at Mounds. Come to Mounds.
0: Mounds Pet Store Warehouse. Do you know how many animals I have, Gina?
1: A million.
0: Yeah, close to a million, I think. So I could have some fun at your store.
1: Oh, my gosh, a ton. We give out Mounds bars. I'll give you however many you want.
0: So Mounds bars for dogs, for cats, for horses. What are we talking about here?
1: No, for people. It's the, you know, the chocolate and coconut.
0: Oh, for me, for mama.
1: Yeah, for you. Yep.
0: Oh, that I would gladly take. Is that the ones with the coconut and the dark chocolate?
1: Yes.
0: With Mounds, you can share half and still have a whole.
1: Exactly.
0: Uh-huh. I remember that. Let me play a song for you. You have a great night.
1: You too. Thank you so much. Seriously, have a great night.
0: Bye-bye, honey.

0: playing your requests and your dedications and keeping you company on a Wednesday night. Thank you for joining us. Thank you for spending the night with us. We're going to talk heart to heart. We're going to talk about life. We're going to talk about love. We're going to talk about making the best of a tough situation. We are going to celebrate you. Celebrate the love in your life. Celebrate the little victories. The little victories that add up. We are going to celebrate summer 2026 all night long. You're listening to The Lila.
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0: Marvin. Welcome. Are you having a great summer?
1: Yes, I am. I just wanted to tell you, 27 years ago, I used to listen to you, and I've been married for 27 years.
0: So I was a part of the romance in the beginning. Is it still going strong?
1: Yeah. We have made it through, and we've just been more in love and with the grandkids and, you know, with the kids. And
0: how many grandkids?
1: 4 grandkids. We got 3 granddaughters and 1 grandson.
0: So I was there in the beginning when you fell in love. What song did you slow dance to back in the day?
1: From This Moment On.
0: Oh, such a great song.
1: Yeah, that was our wedding song, and I just can't believe I just got through.
0: So tell me why you fell in love with her in the first place, and tell me what keeps you going on.
1: Just her sense of humor. Yeah, just a little thing.
0: Does she still make you laugh?
1: Oh, yeah. More than ever.
0: Okay. Are you going to have a nice slow dance in the living room?
1: Definitely.
0: You have a wonderful night. Thank you for including me in your romance all these years later.
1: Thank you, Delilah. You have a good night. I think you make everybody's night good.
0: I sure do try. We live in crazy times. And if you don't hold on to the goodness, if you don't hold on to the joy, if you don't hold on to the laughter and those memories, you'll lose your mind.
1: You'll lose it all.

0: Hold up your hand and put a finger down if you are a grandparent or even a great-grandparent with custody of your grandkids. Put another finger down if you are thinking your power to make sure they have a great life. Put another finger down if you are exhausted from taking them to dance classes or football practice or soccer practice or an away game or whatever it is that you are running to and you did not anticipate driving all week long. Finally, put another finger down if you love that child with every fiber of your being and you are so grateful that they are with you and not in a very broken system. Coming up next, a phone call from a young lady, a young girl, a child who recognizes and appreciates all that Grandma is doing for her. This sweet call coming up next. You're listening to Delilah.
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0: Hi, good evening. Welcome to the Delilah Show. Who is this?
1: Hi, my name's Vienna.
0: Vienna?
1: Yeah.
0: Welcome aboard. What can I do for you tonight?
1: It's my grandma's 67th birthday today, and I was wondering if you could play her a song.
0: What is grandma's name?
1: Maria.
0: Tell me about your grandma.
1: I live with her, and she takes me to all my sports and stuff, and I'm really appreciative of her.
0: So

0: She's the one making sure that you have wonderful memories and wonderful experiences and every opportunity to thrive.
1: Yeah.
0: How old are you?
1: I'm 11.
0: You're 11? You sound so mature.
1: Thank you.
0: Tell Grandma she's doing a fabulous job.
1: I will.
0: I'm raising my 11-year-old granddaughter and her 6-year-old brother and 7-year-old sister. So your grandma and I both are probably a little tired at the end of the day.
1: Yeah.
0: But it sounds like Grandma's doing a great job because you sound like a fabulous young woman.
1: Thank you.
0: I will play a sweet song for you. Thank you for calling.
1: Thank you.
0: Bye-bye, honey.

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Somebody that has changed your life, maybe on a cellular level, has changed the very nature of who you are and is helping you to become the best human being you can possibly be? Call me and tell me about someone, and I will find a song for them tonight.

0: Hi, good evening. You've called the Delilah Show. Welcome aboard. Who is this?
1: Hi, this is Kelly.
0: What can I play for you tonight?
1: Oh, yes. I'd like to dedicate to my friend Blake. She's just going through kind of a hard time. She's my dearest friend. And she really likes anything like from the 80s. Just kind of those really sweet, like ballady kind of songs.

0: Those really sweet, belt your heart out, feel every note kind of song?
1: Yes, like Wind Beneath My Wings, maybe. That's a great one.
0: How many years have you two been besties?
1: Oh, about 14 years now, all through school and all that good stuff. We're Gen Xers.
0: And if one of the two of you were trying to talk the other one into, say, something like sneaking out of your home at night, would Blake be the one trying to talk you into it?
1: Blake would be the one.
0: She was the one that came up with the plan.
1: Yes, she was always following. We always stayed safe and had a good time. We can laugh about it now after all the years. So.
0: I don't believe you. I don't believe you always stayed safe. I believe Blake might have tried to get you into a little bit of trouble more than once.
1: Oh, I better not say it over the radio, but yeah, she might have.
0: You're not going to confess it because you're like, oh, the kids might be listening. Can't admit that.
1: Yeah, the glory days.
0: Oh, the glory days. I will play a song for you and your friend, and I will say a prayer that the Lord blesses her and gives her courage and gets her through whatever this rough patch is. I think if you two girls went and saw a movie, had a movie night, just the two of you, it would help whatever it is she's going through.
1: I think you're right. That is a great idea.
0: My bestie and I do that sometimes. We'll watch the same movie and then talk about it.
1: Oh, we have our favorites. We know all the lines and the characters and even how it ends, but we have to go through and cry all over again.
0: How many times have you watched Beaches?
1: Oh my goodness, Beaches. I can hardly make it through that, but I've probably 20 times. It's amazing. It's beautiful.
0: All right. You go have a good cry over Beaches, you two, and I'll play a song for you.
1: Thanks a lot. God bless.
0: God bless you. Thank you for calling.

Stories from the heart, your stories. I want to know you. If you take the word intimacy and you break it down into me see, when you are sharing an intimate conversation, you are inviting someone to see you, to see the real you, not the mask that we wear, not the games we play, not the makeup or the pretending, not the way we style things for social media or the angles of the shots we take for social media, but the real you that comes forward in conversation, in real conversation. That's what I want to have right here every night. You don't have to pretend. You don't have to play games. You don't have to act like everything's okay when it's not. You can just call and talk about whatever is on your heart. I have zero expectations. I don't expect to hear that you've got the perfect marriage or the perfect relationship or the perfect kids or blah, blah, blah, blah. Because I don't. I sure as heck don't. I have made more mistakes in my life than you could possibly make if you lived two lives, probably. I'm not here to judge you or to beat you up or to try to look holier than thou. I just want to know you. I want to hear your story. The phone lines are open, 1-888-6-

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1: Hey, Douglas County, this is Delilah. You know, I grew up here in Douglas County. My parents grew up in Douglas County. My grandparents grew up in Douglas County. My grandfather was born in Elkton. 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

0: you've called the Delilah Show. Welcome. Who is this?
1: Hi, this is Autumn.
0: Hi, Autumn. How can I help you?
1: I've always been listening to you whenever I can.
0: Thank you. How old are you, Autumn?
1: I am 10 years old.
0: And are you having a fun summer so far?
1: Yes. Are you having a fun summer?
0: I am having a great summer. What can I do for you tonight, Autumn?
1: I just wanted to talk about my sister, Delilah.
0: Oh, my goodness. Does everybody sing my little song to her when she walks in the room?
1: I hope so.
0: How old is your sister, Delilah?
1: 15.
0: So this is big sister.
1: Yeah, big sister. But she does live in the East Coast.
0: Do you not live with your sister?
1: No, I don't. I live on the West Coast.
0: Do you guys FaceTime? Do you visit? How do you stay in touch?
1: We stay in touch.

0: through the phone. We text and we call. Me and my dad, we try to call her on Sundays.
1: And what song can I play for Hey There, Delilah, your sister on the East Coast?
0: Can you pick one for your sisters?
1: I will find one. What do you want to tell her?
0: I just want to tell her that I love and miss her, and I hope I see her someday.
1: How long has it been since you got to see her?
0: 4 years.
1: Oh, my goodness. That's 3.5 years too long.
0: Yeah.
1: I will play a sweet song to keep you girls close in your hearts until you can be back together again.
0: Thank you, Delilah.
1: Thank you for calling. You have a great night.

Hello, my friend. 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Did you get a lot accomplished? Did you take the kids someplace fun? Did you go to the park? Did you go to a splash pad? Did you go to a pool? My kids got up early this morning. It was hot out, so they went in the creek, and then they came in and had lunch. Well, first I made them breakfast because we have chickens. They ate two dozen eggs. I made scrambled eggs. Well, not quite two dozen, but almost for five, six people. Then they went to the creek. Then they came in. They ate again. They went to the park.

0: park. They played on the splash pad. They came in, they ate again, and then they passed out while I was here keeping you company on the radio. Thank you for being here with us tonight. If your kids are worn out, if they're tired, if they've been to the park or the creek or the zoo or someplace fun, and they're down for the count, I will be here to keep you company all night long. 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

0: Hi, thank you for calling. Who's this?
1: Hi, my name is Alyssa.
0: What can I do for you?
1: I want to give a shout out to my mom because just recently she was in a very bad relationship. And it got better because she met up with her high school sweetheart after 24 years of not seeing each other.
0: How old are you?
1: I am 20 years old and my mom is 42.
2: 41.
1: 41.
0: See, when kids call, they're like, I'm 13 and a half. But, you know, those of us that are moms are like, no, take that year off there. I am not there yet.
1: She's almost there.
0: No. Don't say that. Do not say that.
1: Okay.
0: Just she's 40-something. 40 today. So mom's falling in love with her old sweetheart.
1: Yes, she met up with her high school sweetheart after 24 years.
0: All right, and you want a sweet song for them to dance to.
1: I do, because I am very happy that they are together, and they are going to be married next year.
0: All right, honey, I will find a good song for them. Thanks for calling.

day, night, playing your requests and dedications. You know, this isn't a talk show. I'm not a talk show host. I'm not a doctor or a counselor, a psychologist. I don't have all the answers. But I am here to talk to you and to be a voice of hope in the late night.

0: Hi, good evening. Welcome to the Delilah Show. Who is this?
1: Hi, Delilah. It's Mike.
0: Mike, what can I do for you?
1: I was wondering if you could help me out with a song.
0: And who's it for?
1: It's for somebody that I kind of need some closure with. It's somebody from the past. I'm kind of moving on with some things, and it's been time to move on. I've forgiven, but you can't forget. That's impossible. And there'll always be a place in the heart. There always is for somebody that you've loved or still love. But it's time to move on. I've discovered someone new, and I just need closure to get over the emotional bump of that.
0: Let me see what I can do to help.
1: I appreciate it.

0: 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Tonight's Delilah's Dilemma is from a college kid named Scotty who says, I recently moved back home from law school. When I did, I was forced to leave a very special someone behind. I was heartbroken. By the time I returned home, I had clearly given up on our love. Then I met Sarah. I tried to push the feelings away at first. I felt guilty, like I was being unfaithful to that someone I left behind, even though our relationship was clearly over. I just can't ignore it anymore. Here's where the dilemma comes in. Sarah is my sister's best friend, and I don't know how my sister would feel about us dating, especially since I was so heartbroken so recently. What do I do? Sincerely, Scotty. Well, Scotty, let me go to the Harvard Law Library and look this up for you. Only kidding. 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And you're listening to Delilah. 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
0: Hey, Douglas County, this is Delilah. You know, I grew up here in Douglas County. My parents grew up in Douglas County. My grandparents grew up in Douglas County. My grandfather was born in Elkton. 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

Tonight's Delilah's Dilemma is from Scotty, a law student who is finding himself a little confused. Left school with a broken heart, missing girlfriend, torn apart. Then he meets his sister's best friend and is sprung, like giddy, goofy, thinking about her. Scotty, give your heart time to heal. You don't want this girl to be a rebound. Give your heart time to heal. Get to know Sarah as a friend. Not a friend with benefits, just a friend. And in time, you will know if you two are right for each other. But right now, you're on an emotional roller coaster. Yesterday, you were down, down, down, down, down in the dumps because you are missing the love of your life. And now you're all giddy and excited because you met somebody new, but you're afraid because you know what I'm saying. You don't want your relationship to start off on a roller coaster. If you're going to enter into a relationship, let it start off on an even keel with a healthy heart. So give yourself some time to have closure, to feel your feelings, and to move forward with confidence, not with this uncertainty that you're feeling. I know it didn't come from a law book at Harvard Law School, but I hope that helped.

0: keeping you company on a summer night. Are you enjoying some summertime? Are you enjoying going to the lake or the beach, the oceans, the streams, the rivers? Have you ever just taken a day to float down a river on an inner tube? Ah, it's heaven! Do you find little staycations like that are so satisfying, so refreshing? Sometimes when you're planning the vacation of a lifetime, you're planning and planning and planning and looking forward to it. And then even after all of the sun or the sensations or the cruise or the food or whatever, you feel kind of empty afterwards instead of satiated. Do you ever feel that way? I have happiness letdown. After I've been on a fabulous vacation or done something extraordinary, afterwards, after you're on that high, high mountaintop, the valley can feel kind of low, kind of lonely. I am here to be with you on the tops of the mountains as you soar and explore, and in the valleys when it's kind of lonely. You're listening to Delilah.
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0: Hi, good evening. Welcome to the Delilah Show. Who is this?
1: Hi, Delilah. My name is Ebony. Oh, my God. I've loved you for years.
0: Thank you, Ebony. What can I do for you tonight?
1: Well, I'm excited to talk to you, but my heart's been pretty heavy for the past 8 months. I lost my father back in September.
0: How old was Dad?
1: Dad was 64, just short of 65.
0: Ooh, that's not good. What happened?
1: He was struggling with some kidney disease, and his body was just not holding on so well.
0: He was tired and wanted to go be with God.
1: Yes, he was. Yes, he was. It was me and his grandson that kept him here.
0: Well, now you've got somebody sitting with the Almighty, bragging on you day and night, night and day, watching over your grandson, saying, "Look, look, Jesus, look. I made the grandbaby too." And your dad's saying, "Yeah, but look, look, look how beautiful she is. Look at what a great job she's doing. Look at my grandson."
1: You are absolutely correct. Oh, yes, his only grandson is pride and joy.
0: And now you got somebody advocating for you right next to the Father.
1: Yes, I do. Yes, I do. Praise God for that.
0: Amen.
1: I miss him very much, though.
0: I know you do. But he must have poured a whole lot of love and goodness and wisdom into you for you to be such a good person.
1: He sure did. He's the reason why my heart is so big and the reason why I do believe in God. And I keep pushing forward every day, even though it's hard. I know that he would want me to keep going.
0: Indeed. What's your daddy's name?
1: Roy.
0: And did you have a song on your heart, or you want me to find one?
1: Tears in Heaven would be beautiful.
0: You got it. I will play it for you, and I will say a prayer for your heart.
1: Thank you, Delilah.
0: God bless you, honey.

It's getting very late. You're probably getting very tired. If you are out driving, be careful. We're going to be here to ease you into a peaceful state of mind, hopefully so you can get a good night's rest and have a wonderful Thursday. The phone lines are still open so we can hear your stories and share your favorite love songs all night.

0: Hi, good evening. Welcome to the Delilah Show. Who is this?
1: This is Yardley.
0: Yardley, what can I do for you?
1: I wanted to hear a song. I'm on my way home. Me and my boyfriend are kind of not doing so well, and it's basically because I usually get scared when things are going good, and I sabotage everything good in my life, and I'm trying to change, and I want to salvage what's left of our relationship.
0: So you're waiting for the other shoe to drop because you don't think anything good can ever happen, so you just decide to mess it up before it gets messed up?
1: Basically, I run before I get hurt. And my boyfriend is wonderful. He's always been there for me. All he ever wanted to do was to love me. And, you know, he's a great guy. And I'm trying to get back to him and make things right.
0: And does he know you are coming to see him and to correct this?
1: He does. We haven't talked. We've been communicating through text messages, and it's been really bad for the last 2 weeks. Our 1 year anniversary was last Sunday, and I was away.
0: Because you were running away.
1: Yeah. I always do this. I've done it with every relationship, and I don't want to let him go.
0: So as Dr. Phil would say, how's that working for you?
1: Not too well. Not too well at all.
0: I'm proud of you for recognizing that you've got this little character defect.
1: Took me a long time to realize it, but he just means way too much to me to let him go.
0: Let me see what I can do for you.
1: Thank you.

0: Let me ask you something. When was the last time you felt comfortable in your own skin, being completely real and transparent with somebody? When was the last time you let down the walls, you stopped playing, you stopped pretending, and you were just real? You talked about the real stuff going on in your life, not to blame, not to belittle others, not to put them down, but just to let someone you love see the reality of your heart. Might be a good exercise to try tonight, don't you think? Being real, being vulnerable, being transparent. Who knows? Might start a trend. You might start living your life that way. Just something to think about on a summer night. We will be back. You're listening to The Lineup.
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0: Greg. What can I do for you tonight?
1: I was wondering if you could play a song for my wife, Dawn.
0: What do you want to tell Dawn?
1: Basically, we're having a hard time right now in our marriage, and I want her to know how much I love her and how much I'll do anything it takes to prove to her. I just was hoping you could play a song that lets her know that it's not hopeless and that we can fall in love again, and I'll prove to her that I'm worth it.
0: So what's happened to kind of squelch the relationship you had?
1: Basically, I was a butthead.
0: Wow!
1: I'm very honest with it. I took her for granted. I was too comfortable, and I didn't show her the things I needed to show her. And like they say, you know, you don't know what you have until you've lost it. I just don't want to take that chance. I don't want to lose her. She's my soulmate, and I never want to live without her.

0: Well, it is time for me to slip out of here and disappear off into the darkness. I hope that the music that we played, the stories that we shared, touched your heart. I hope if you tried to get through and you couldn't, that you try again tomorrow. And I hope you do me a favor, take some time out of your schedule to slow down and love someone. Good night. 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

0: thanks for calling the Delilah Show. Who's this?
1: Hi, this is Lindsay.
0: Lindsay, what can I do to help you through the night?
1: I can't believe I'm finally talking to you. I'm actually on my way right now. I'm bringing my fiancé some food. He's at work right now, and I just want you to play a song for him. I'm missing my family back home and just staying up here with him, and I just love him so much. He's the best thing that's ever happened to me, and I can't wait to spend forever with him.
0: And so what did you cook him for dinner, or did you go through a drive-through?
1: Drive-through tonight. I've actually got our godson with us, and so I'm on my way to a friend's house, and I decided to stop and pick him up something to eat at a drive-through.
0: Just to be considerate.
1: Yes.
0: Isn't that sweet? What's your sweetie's name?
1: Joshua.
0: Listen to you. You got a grin on your face as wide as the sky.
1: I do, from ear to ear.
0: I will play a good song for you.
1: Thank you very much.

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2: Love letters to Kelly.
0: Dear Kelly, you are the love expert.
1: I am.
0: I'm 28. My ex is 27. We have two amazing kids together. We tried for 14 years to make a relationship work between us. Now, we went no contact in November of 2023 due to him moving to California. I live in Texas. And our boy stayed with me. Fast forward to

0: July of 2024, we got back into contact, and he decided he wanted to come, quote, home and try again. I told him he could come home and be a father, but I would need time to decide if I wanted to try again with him as a relationship. September came, and I had given up on him coming back. I decided to try a little Facebook dating. I wasn't looking for anything serious. I was just lonely and wanted a little hookup action. I did meet a great guy. He is sweet, caring, funny. Most importantly, he is honest. We became quick friends after our intentions were made clear, and they didn't line up. We have great chemistry, and we decided to keep talking. We agreed that right now it is not the best time to pursue a committed relationship for either of us. We do talk every day, though, all day. We have so much fun when we do hang out. We're open to the possibility of our relationship developing into something more in the future. Well, January began, and Dad moved in with me. He respected that I was talking to someone until I told him my friend wasn't my boyfriend. Dad is now trying everything he can to get us back together, despite my lack of interest and being adamant that I don't want that. Sometimes I doubt my decision to see where this friendship leads, overcommitting to Dad. What advice would you give me in this situation? Best wishes, a hopeless romantic.
1: The Facebook guy ain't it, because he's just you're just good friends. You've been friend zoned. He's not interested, but he's keeping you around because you're very nice. Don't want to hurt your feelings. When he's bored, he can use you to kind of pass time. When a man is really interested, he's not going to say, this isn't the right time for me. If this, you know, I've just got too much going on. That's not how a man operates.
0: We make time.
1: A man makes time. I started dating Alan at the absolute worst time for his career at the time.
2: Hello, I'm Alan. He
1: had to go around to all these conventions. And he would get off a plane, hungover, because you know what they do at conventions, green, and say, Just meet me on the way. I'm going on the way home. I just want to see you. You know, that's what a man does. It's not a convenient time for me. Let me get past this season of my work. No. A man, when he wants you, he pursues you. Yeah. And we just settle for these crumbs because, well, you know, he's nice. And it's just not the right time. No. It'll never be the right time. There is a slight chance for somebody listening saying, oh, that's what worked for me. I'm just saying as a broad rule of thumb.
3: Got it.
1: Broad. And why'd you move that man back in your house? Yeah. What are you doing?
0: He needed a place.
1: What are you thinking?
0: It's Dad.
1: Then get his act together. You telling me there's nowhere else he can live? You're giving your sons a false sense of hope.
0: Oh, yeah.
1: Especially if you're not interested in this man being back in your marital bed. Oh, then now you're going to tell me he is because it's only a two-bedroom place. And that's next to come. This is ridiculous. If you don't have any plan, you can co-parent. You don't have to be under the same roof to co-parent.
3: Right.
1: And if he can't get his act together, kick him out. He has no reason to go and find a place to live because you made it too easy for him.
3: Yeah.
1: You let him go to the other side of the country, cut out, you know, whenever he wants, comes back when he wants. He can stay at your place because you let him. Why are you such a pushover with all these men? You need to figure that out. I'd get Dad out. Quit giving your kids a false sense of hope, especially if it's not going there. And get rid of Facebook. He ain't it either.
0: Boom. Find yourself a man. A real man. Want to play that, you know, because they out there, ladies. Men that won't propose after 5 years, they'll do it at 2 years, which is what got Kelly upset earlier today.
1: Oh, my goodness.
4: Love letters to Kelly.
3: Dear Kelly, you are the love expert.
1: I am.
3: I'm glad you played that song clip, JC. Keep it handy, please.
0: Oh, I got you.
3: My name is Christian, and for the past year, Love Letters to Kelly has been a part of my morning routine.
1: Aww.
3: You see, my girlfriend loves to listen to your show and has been a big fan of the show for a long time. Big Al's her favorite. I know a letters you read typically consist of people asking for advice on their love life. This is not one of those letters. I'm writing to you now so that you could relay a special message to my girlfriend and future wife.
1: Okay.
3: I do plan to marry this woman one day. If you could please, please, please tell her that I love her very much. I'm so glad that we're together. We're truly a perfect match. You have accepted my children. You're always quick to meet them with open arms. Heck, we're even about to expand this family because now you're giving me my first son. I just want you to know there will never be a moment in this universe or the next universe where I'll ever be without you. I simply cannot exist without you. I love you, Alexandria. Happy anniversary, baby. And that is from Kristen.
1: Don't clap for that.
2: What?
1: Why?
2: What?
1: Why?
3: That was so sweet.
1: That was so sweet.
2: Take that clap back. That's what we want.

0: Are you planning on making her your wife?
1: Oh, boy.
0: Treating her like a wife. You've impregnated the woman.
2: Sorry, Chris.
0: You use her favorite segment of this show to string her on just a little bit further.
2: Christian. Anybody on?
0: Putting it off again. I thought that was going to end in, and will you marry me? Because this is her favorite segment, and her favorite member of the show is reading the letter.
2: Hold on.
0: Yet all he did was bide his time to keep her quiet for a little while longer while she's giving him a baby. But he can't put a ring on it and marry her and make it official? What are you waiting on, Christian?
2: To find out the baby.
0: On? And why is she accepting that? I'll just take the crumbs. I'll give him a baby. I'll accept his family. I've done everything.
2: He's going to marry her.
0: I'm so tired of women allowing this behavior to happen. You've pacified her for how long now, Christian?
3: Christian, I personally thought that was a beautiful letter. You expressed your feelings very well.
0: My producer from Love Letters to Kelly, the podcast. Robert, am I wrong?
3: Yes.
4: You are 100% correct, Kelly. And also, Al added the line about him being the favorite.
1: Yeah, upon further review, there is no such line of Al is her favorite.
0: Well, that was wrong.
3: She's been listening.
0: You should not done that because that could have potentially
3: changed
0: my opinion. No. It didn't change my opinion about, I was saying because you read it, that added to the excitement. Don't be adding stuff to letters. They're bad enough as they are. You don't need to embellish.
2: This is not bad. This is good.
0: That is awful.
2: This is good. This is good.
0: Unless that comes with you getting down on your knees now after you hear that letter read on the Kid Cudi Morning Show in her favorite segment.
3: Kristen, I'm so sorry, dog.
0: Oh, I hope she hears
3: Kristen,
0: this.
3: Kristen, I'm so sorry, dog.
0: How long is that going to bide his time? He's gotten away with it this long. How much longer, Christian?
1: I'm so proud to have a man ready to go for that.
2: Dude, that was a beautiful letter.
3: Christian, I 100%.
0: Men say beautiful things because it shuts their woman up. Shuts her up for another 6 months to a year. That's exactly what's
2: done.
0: They've
2: only been dating for a year.
0: Enough for them to make a baby together.
5: Now I would
0: enough
5: like
0: for them
5: clap
0: to
5: for
0: plan
5: Kelly.
0: This future. You are my universe. You can't marry your universe? What are you putting it off for?
3: What's bigger than
0: I'm just so mad with everybody today. And I'm telling you, everything's really fine.
1: Are you good?
0: I promise.
3: Kristen.
0: Last night was very emotional.
1: Very emotional.
5: Paradise.
1: I blame it on Sterling K. Brown. How dare you?
3: Kristen, I have your back 100%.
0: Spoken from the man that dated the same woman over 3 decades.
1: Wow.
0: And she stuck around and came back. For 3 decades to get a ring on it.
1: You're watching that little
0: That's what she waited for, and ain't she glad she waited?
2: What are you throwing both of us under the bus now?
4: Oh.
1: I'm not going to talk. I feel very happy about what's going on in
0: Kristen.
1: My life.
0: Turn the air conditioner down colder, please.
3: Yeah, please.
4: The smallest
3: we need to freeze out.
0: Fired up today.
3: Freeze out the ice queen over here.
1: Any songs you guys want from me right now?
5: Are we doing songs?
4: Would it be wrong just to do love letters the whole rest of the day?
1: I mean, it's going, you know, when something's going well, you kind of got to keep
2: it going.
0: This is tough love.
1: It is tough love.
0: Dare I say I love the women who listen just a slight bit more than the men.
3: Kristen.
0: Because
3: I
0: know it sounds like I am bashing these women.
1: No, you're not.
0: But it's because I love you and I want the best for you.
5: Stop giving away
0: your most prized possession, and you know what I mean. Stop giving it away to men who just take it.
3: Kristen.
1: This milk ain't free.
3: Kristen, I love you, dog.
0: Shouldn't be free, but we're giving it all away.
1: Why are you giving it for free?
0: A different result.
1: Have you seen how expensive eggs are?
3: Kristen, I got your back, bro. That was awesome. That was a great letter.
1: I'd stop, Al, because Kelly's coming back at you in a second if you don't.
3: I'm just trying to have Kristen's back. He's probably feeling all
1: down
3: right now. Yeah.
1: All right, well, let's move on from
0: this letter. Be ashamed.
3: Oh, my God. You should be proud, Kristen.
5: Love letters.
2: Love Lily.
5: I have a feeling that I know what Kelly
3: drinks.
5: Is going to say to this letter.
3: Give Kristen free drinks.
1: He's going to need them.
3: I said, you get free drinks, dog.
0: I thought I threw you a curveball a couple times this morning.
1: Oh, you have?
5: Hi, dear Kelly, you are the love expert.
0: I think so.
5: I want to know why. I want to know why I'm struggling in my relationship after 5 years.
0: Oh.
5: I'm 20.
3: Let him have it, Kelly.
5: My boyfriend is 21. We've been together since we were in high school, and everything has been going great. But now I'm having trouble engaging with love and affection. I never want to do the deed, and I never want to be kissed. I usually don't mind having a goodbye kiss when I leave for work, but now I don't even want that. Kelly, what could be wrong? Have I fallen out of love, or am I just used to the routine of us being together for so long?
0: I don't know.
2: Let him have it, Kelly.
0: I'm not going to let her have it. You know, sometimes the high school, you just outgrow it. You know, it's really sweet, and I think it's wonderful when you meet people who met in high school.

0: We're each other's first love. We're celebrating our 50th anniversary. Here, meet our grandkids. That's beautiful. But that's not the typical story. And a lot of times you just, I don't know. Have you ever been with somebody who's, I'm not saying this is the case, but you've been with somebody and they're just so great on paper, but they just give you the ick. Mm-hmm. Just one day.
1: You can't come back from the ick.
0: Yeah. You can't come back.
2: Sometimes you work with them.
3: You can't.
0: And I don't know if that's not necessarily what you're saying, but maybe for whatever reasons you're talking yourself into staying. Mm. And I know a lot of times, too, when it's I can only tell you from a female perspective because I've never been a man.
2: Say that.
0: I know. But I know a lot of times when a girl gives up a certain part of herself to a man, then they feel like this, they've got to hold on to that relationship so much. Yep. Because they feel like they gave away this precious thing, and so they'll do whatever. They'll excuse a lot of things to stay in this relationship when it's just not working. Especially if there's religion involved, because then now, you know, you've been raised to believe now you're damaged. And I'm not saying you are. I'm going to say you're raised to believe that you're damaged, and you're not. But I don't know why you're staying. So just really, just because you've been with somebody for 5 years, at your age especially.
3: So young.
0: So young. Just, you know, if it's not working out, sit down with your man. And this is a girl, right?
3: I believe so.
0: Yeah. Sit down with your boyfriend and just have a conversation. Just say, I don't know where this is going. How do you feel? Maybe he's feeling the same way. And neither one of you, you're just so used to being each other. It's a habit. You don't know how to leave.
2: I would suggest hanging in there for about 5 more years.
1: Or to reignite the flame, maybe. 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That might get it going.
0: You know, your high school years are such a small window of time, but your 20s are like just such a huge transformative period.
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3: Big Al and I both came in saying we had emo nights last night.
4: Yeah, I was kind of in feelings. I don't know what brought it on.
3: What happened?
4: Because there wasn't any
3: drama.
4: Event, any drama. No. My day was winding down. Charlie was getting ready for bed. And so I went out and I got in the hot tub, right? So I'm just sitting there in the hot tub. A little backup story, a little setup. I was married for 3 years. I'm divorced now for what, Kelly?
5: Months.
4: Months, yeah. It's kind of fresh.
3: Pretty fresh.
4: And so my ex-wife and I, we used to sit in the hot tub together from time to time. So I'm sitting in the hot tub and I'm just having one of those nights. It's not a why me night. It's just a...
3: What's your message, God?
4: Yeah.
5: How did I get here?
3: Yeah, what's your message?
4: Sitting here and just kind of having a moment with God and just, you know, and I just got sad. I just got really sad for some reason. And y'all know me. I'm pretty happy and upbeat. But it just kind of, my mood was down, right?
5: Yeah.
4: So anyway, I go inside and Charlie just got another shower. I'm like, okay, before you go to bed, let's say our prayers. So we're sitting on the couch, and so we just kind of kneel down at the couch and we say our prayers. And before I'm done, I hear her sniffling. She's like
3: little kid crying.
4: Yeah. And so in Jesus' name we pray, amen. So we get done, and she kind of crawls up under my left arm, and she's crying. I mean, and it's kind of getting more, you know, our kids kind of start off with a whimper and then it starts to get more intense.
5: Yeah.
4: And she's like, really crying. And I'm like, what is wrong? She goes, I don't want you to leave me.
5: Aww. Oh, my God.
4: And Kelly, I'm so now I'm already in my kind of sad mood.
3: Yeah.
4: And now I said, I'm not going to leave you. What are you talking about? She goes, well, before Charlie came to live with me, she was living with her, I guess, step-grandmother and grandfather, and her grandma died. She passed away.
5: Mm-hmm.
4: And she goes, my grandmother left me, and Curtis left me. And
5: the dog, Curtis.
4: Curtis, yeah.
3: He passed away.
4: And I don't want you to leave me and go to heaven. Oh. And I start crying, you know, and she's crying,
3: yeah.
4: And I'm crying. So we're both, and I'm like, it's okay, baby. And I'm just kind of patting her on the shoulder, and she will not stop crying. So I'm letting her
5: now
4: cry.
5: Now she's getting caught up in it.
4: Yeah. So I'm just kind of letting her cry, thinking it will kind of end naturally or whatever. And it just keeps going. And there's nothing I can do or say to console her or to stop her from crying. And so I kind of cry too. And I'm kind of wiping my eyes, but I'm trying to comfort her in her moment. And it went on, Kelly. It felt like an hour, but it went on for 10, 15 minutes.
5: Yeah.
4: I mean, just a cry session. And I think sometimes
5: it's therapeutic.
4: Sometimes
5: yeah.
4: you need to have a cry moment. But it was, she goes, can I sleep in your bed today? I'm like, no, go ahead and sleep in here. She goes, I don't want you to leave. I'm like, okay. pick your battles, right? I'm like,
5: yeah.
4: Okay, you can sleep in my
3: bed.
4: So yeah. So she gets in my bed and I stayed on the couch for a little while. So I'm like, I don't know to this moment, right now, I don't know what triggered that.
5: There's no telling.
3: It's little things.
5: She could have heard somebody say something. She could have heard somebody else's grandparent died. Who knows?
4: Yeah.
5: Who
4: knows? And we went to the memorial service over the weekend.
5: Yeah. Yeah.
4: And during the memorial service that we went to, she was holding my hand, like really, like just holding onto it tight. She got it, you know? And I don't know. I mean, that's kind of the end of this story. It was just one of those somber, sad moments. And of course, you know, this morning she was sleeping. I said, when I got up at 2, I said, okay, now go get in your own bed. And picture day is in 2 days. I hope she's back when she steps out. But it was just one of those things, man.
5: Yeah.
4: It was just a sad night.
6: I think it's good though to feel those emotions, to
4: yeah.
6: let her feel those emotions.
4: Yeah.
6: I mean, she's been through so much
4: she's
6: at such a young age.
4: Through a lot.
6: You know.
4: And she's bouncing back. I mean, you know, she's typically a very, very, very cheerful child. You know, she may

0: She's friends with everybody. I don't know where she gets that from. And
1: she's a social person.
0: She's a very social child. But she just, last night, it was a...
1: I hope she learns that when people pass, that she doesn't view it as they left me. I hope she learns that they're always going to be with
0: her.
2: And
0: yeah,
2: you both are bonding over being left.
0: Yeah, for real. So, that was my night.
1: You're doing good, Al. You're doing good,
0: buddy. Thanks, buddy.
1: Sometimes you need a little cry session.
0: Yeah, what was yours?
1: Facebook doesn't help with the memories. You know, it shows you things from when my kids were little. And I had when I got home, my son asked me, Dad, will you go to the gym with me? And we went to the gym together, and we worked out. And he hit a milestone at the gym that he had never done before.
0: Okay.
1: And so when we got home, we ate dinner. And afterwards, I went to go lay down, and I'm laying in bed. And he came in the room, and he gave me the biggest hug ever. And he said, I had so much fun with you at the gym, Dad.
0: Oh, wow.
1: And I said, I did too, buddy. I think we should do that more often. And then I watched him walk out with, like, a pep in his step. And he went up, and I could hear him talking to his sister. Normally, they fight at night. So I can't talk. But I heard him go in her room and go, Chloe, I really like your new nightstands that you picked out. He said something really nice.
0: Yeah.
1: And she goes, thank you, Kaysen. And she was holding one of her plushies, and she goes, and you know, this is my favorite plushie. And he goes, why? And she goes, because you got it for me.
0: Oh, man.
1: I don't know what in the world happened to my eyeballs, but my eyeballs,
3: storm.
1: It just started just tears. I'm laying on my right side, and the tears just start coming down. In walks my wife, Kinsey, with my, because she likes to give me vitamins at night, because I hate to take them, and she brings them in. And I'm sitting there with tears in my eyes, and she goes, are you okay? And I go, no, I'm just so happy right now.
3: I'm just so happy.
1: Worst moment ever to be walked in on by my wife right there. But it was one of those.
0: I hear you, bro.
1: I see the time running out. I only have a few more years with my kids before they go off to college.
3: Tell me about it.
1: And it makes me.
2: But the family all loves each other. And they get along.
1: It was just a beautiful day.
0: Yeah.
1: Well, while yours was a little sad, mine was just a beautiful moment.
0: I feel you, bro.
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6: Kelly Raspberry got some great news today.
7: I did.
6: This is actually really cool.
7: This is so cool, y'all. And I'm going to post a picture of it when we get off the show this morning.
6: Okay.
7: I'm not going to do it right now. But in 2019, in March of 2019, I had completely forgot about this conversation, but a gentleman DM'd me and he said he listens every morning. He lives around the Baton Rouge area.
6: Okay.
7: And he is a part of the he is part of the Red Stick Hibiscus Society. Mm. And he is also a part of the International Hibiscus Society. He creates, what do you call it, breeds of hibiscus?
8: Hybrids.
7: They create new flowers all the time.
6: He's a flower breeder.
7: Yeah, I guess is what you call it. Anyway, he said, if you're interested, I'll make one and name it after you. I want one named after me. This is in 2019. I completely forgot about this, right?
6: It takes that long?
7: I don't know the process.
6: That's crazy. Okay.
7: So anyway, I check my DMs to see what's going on. And hey, guess what? Kelly Raspberry is here.
3: Oh,
7: it's a new breed of hibiscus.
6: That's what Kelly says when she goes to our house.
7: Kelly Raspberry. He registered it.
3: Wow.
7: Yeah. It's, I thought you'd be interested that the variety named after you, it's a variety, is now in France being grown.
6: It's a French flower?
7: It's French. He thinks it's for sale in a nursery in South Texas, too. He said, I've never made money on this. I don't do it for money. I only, he just did it. Isn't that the sweetest?
6: That is so cool.
7: It's registered with the International Hibiscus Society, the Kelly Raspberry Hibiscus.
3: So what is it? Is it like a red shade?
8: It's very pretty.
7: It's a raspberry shade.
6: And we can
7: wife might have said, hey, it's that shade. You should name one after Kelly Raspberry.
3: That's really cool.
9: It's white on the edges and like a raspberry color
7: on
9: the inside.
7: I'll post it on my Instagram. But
9: and they're edible.
7: It's really so nice. I just that is the coolest.
6: They are edible?
7: And I just forgot about it.
9: It's like Jamaica. Jamaica's a hibiscus.
6: Jamaica's a hibiscus. Oh.
9: Yeah.
6: I just call it Jamaica.
3: Jicama?
9: Yeah, jicama.
6: Jamaica.
3: That's a different thing?
6: Jicama is the white stuff. Jamaica is that red drink.
9: The red drink.
7: It's like raspberry. It's like raspberry, and it's got like white ruffles around the petals, and then a yellow. Is that the piston in the middle? What is it? What's that called? The yellow
3: flower parts.
6: What the bees get.
7: But my mother-in-law, who's so into plants, she's like, "We've got to find that nursery in South Texas and get the Kelly raspberry."
3: Do you think that if you show your ID, they'll give it to you for free?
6: I mean, she's the godmother.
9: That flower's after me.
7: But the hybridizer. It's the hybridizer. His name is Todd Alvis. So thank you, Mr. Alvis.
6: I want to taste the raspberry.
7: Incredibly sweet.
3: That's really cool. To have something officially named after you. That's awesome.
8: That is.
6: A flower that is in France right now.
9: And South Texas.
6: Mm-hmm. And South Texas.
7: He thinks it's at a nursery in South Texas.
9: And you can make a tea out of it, Kelly.
7: I don't think I want to do that.
6: Why?
7: Maybe. I don't know.
6: Hibiscus is really good.
9: That's an edible flower.
8: Just have them all in your house. You know, just have Kelly raspberry hibiscus. Would plural be hibiscus?
3: Hibiscus.
8: Yeah.
3: That's really cool.
6: You could write a children's book now that are flowers named after you.
7: I could.
3: Yeah.
7: That's
3: the natural next step.
7: One of my favorite children's books is Chrysanthemum.
9: Oh,
7: it's the cutest little book about a little girl named Chrysanthemum, and everybody made fun of her for her name.
6: Yeah.
7: You should. It's just a cute book.
9: Not to be confused with Chrysanthemum in the sword.
7: No.
6: Is that the only thing?

0: You've had named after you? The only
1: I had a lady, a listener, named her daughter after me.
2: Really?
0: Oh, wow.
1: Yeah, she's now a teenager, which I was like blown away. I didn't know it at the time. She let me know when the girl was
2: named
1: Kelly. And we've had dogs named after us.
3: Yeah, I think we have. We talked to a guy that was a home builder, and he was, I think he was just kidding.
1: Naming
3: he said
1: streets.
3: He was going to name some streets in a development after us years ago. This
1: possibly.
2: That's pretty cool.
4: And there's a drag queen named Kelly Raspberry.
0: Yeah.
2: Oh, yeah.
0: But
2: yeah.
0: She says she didn't get it from Kelly.
1: That wasn't from my name. Okay.
0: But we all know.
1: Yeah.
0: Yeah, we all know.
1: What a coincidence.
0: I think the only thing that's ever been named after me were on Big Al's menu one time.
3: Yeah, we all
1: had a
3: menu that's
1: item.
3: Right.
1: Yeah.
3: I'm sorry. I had a JC. Was it a taco or Intel? No, it
0: was quesadillas.
3: Quesadillas. That's right. And a kid had you had it was a chicken breast.
0: No,
1: I had
0: Kelly.
1: A chicken breast.
3: You had the
0: it
3: chicken
0: was Kelly's,
3: breast.
0: Yeah, try Kelly's breast.
3: We actually had the chicken breast, but we had to reduce the serving because of recent events.
2: Right. Yeah. Oh, that's cool. I want something named after me.
1: Yeah, they just like chicken tenders.
4: Because you have big ass
3: nuggets.
4: You have big ass balls.
3: Yeah, big ass balls.
0: But I'm talking about like a flower named after you that's mm-hmm. going to be around forever now.
2: Like that's a legacy.
0: That's a legacy name.
2: Mm-hmm.
0: That's really cool.
1: I know. I'm so honored. That was so sweet.
3: Very cool.
0: What flower would you be, Al?
1: Well, this man's a hybridizer.
3: Well, Kelly's got the flower.
1: Maybe he'll do one after you.
0: He makes all flowers?
2: But if you could have something...
1: He does hibiscus. I think that's his bit.
0: That's his... Yeah.
2: If you could have something named after you that wasn't a flower or a menu item, what would you want?
0: Well, definitely like a...
4: Museum.
0: Like a football field.
1: A star.
4: A school.
2: A football field is cool.
4: A university.
0: A field is really cool to be named after you.
1: Yeah.
2: Yeah.
0: Or a park.
1: Well, if you donate enough money to your alma mater one day.
0: I don't want to donate.
2: I've thought about that. Like, if I win the lottery, I'm going to PCU and rename it. And a university. Let's go.
0: Can you do that?
2: If I win the lottery?
3: Oh, yeah.
0: I think
1: enough money, they'll name anything.
0: You can't take a Christian name away for you.
2: If I win the lottery...
1: Like maybe Texas Christiana University.
3: Yeah.
2: Yeah.
0: And a Christian university.
2: But can I just add the A in there? TCUA.
0: ACU.
2: Anyway.
0: Yeah.
2: Or I'll
0: yeah.
2: change the mascot. No, I would never do that. Horned Frogs forever.
0: No?
2: I'm saying like if I was the mascot, but I changed my mind.
0: How come no colleges have a mascot like the Chihuahuas? That would be cool.
2: Yet.
3: Do they not have those in Mexico?
0: Well, no.
3: I mean, I would think if there's a
2: Why
3: school
2: would
3: that would
2: that?
3: Have one, I would think it would be in Mexico.
0: We don't have, like, American Shepherd as a mascot here in the States.
3: American Shepherd?
0: I don't know. Is that a
3: Germany? The German
0: Well, Shepherds? I want American because I don't want to say German Shepherd
3: because
0: we're American.
4: Oh, I'd want a cocktail named after me. You know, because Arnold Palmer,
1: the
4: margarita.
1: Yeah, legendary. And not just in one bar. Like, everybody
4: Everywhere.
1: Orders that.
4: Yes.
1: Yeah.
2: What would be in it?
4: Oh, tequila.
3: It'd be spicy.
4: Tequila.
0: So a shot.
4: Tequila and sugar. And Kelly Raspberry's flower.
1: Mm. Yeah. As blaming. A garnish.
4: I have a shopping problem.
0: No.
4: And I can't stop shopping.
0: The guy that bought a $300 bonsai tree from a trunk has a shopping problem?
4: Yes. Limited credit and card. I am a victim of Temu. Because they have a calendar. It's called a gift calendar. And they said it's $1,000 worth of picking things out. So I picked out 1,000 things. And they said, these items will be given to you for free if you come back every day for 21 days. So that's what I've been doing. I've been going back to Temu, and I've been opening up gifts. And they've been giving me free gifts. The only thing is to get the free gift is that you have to spend $20 to cover the shipping cost. So then I'll add other things into the cart, and then I'll get my free item after I spend the $20.
2: So you're spending $20 every day?
4: Not every day, but every...
0: You fell for it.
4: Every week.
0: You fell for it.
4: Once every week, but I'm getting a lot of good stuff for great deals.
0: How many things are just going to be sitting there that you're never going to use?
4: I don't know. I've been very careful. I've been finding a whole bunch of great things. I got some cologne. I got...
0: Temu cologne?
4: Yeah,
2: Temu cologne. I don't think you can say great things in Temu in the same...
0: Right. Okay, what else?
4: I got a cabinet organizer for the lids for my pots.
0: Okay.
4: Does that make sense?
0: Yeah.
4: Okay.
0: We need to organize them lids.
4: I got a knife. I got a vegetable peeler.
0: Okay.
4: Like, I'm finding some good things.
3: Okay.
4: I found some walking shoes.
0: Walking shoes?
2: Oh, yes.
4: Well, they're workout shoes, but...
0: Are all shoes walking?
1: And why did you turn down my husband's new hunkas?
4: Because I have so many shoes.
3: Well, let me put on my standing.
1: Why are you ordering more shoes from Timu?

0: Because I needed some white ones. I did like the Hokas, but I needed some white ones.
1: Okay. Okay.
0: To go with my white socks.
1: My husband and Justin have the same foot size, 11 and a half.
2: Are they both Flintstone?
1: And Alan's getting rid of 3 pairs of shoes. He's on this, I told you he's on this purge. Uh-huh. So I asked Justin, and he said, nay.
3: Oh, wow.
0: Because Kelly goes, yay or nay.
2: Okay.
4: Well, did you charging him $20 for shipping?
2: Yeah. And tell, right. Tell him it's from Temu.
1: I'm free shipping.
2: Mm-hmm. Kelly Raspberry, we never heard how your wing woman outing went.
1: It was.
2: Did you reel in any dudes for your friend?
1: No, but we got a lot of half price specials. It was really good. So we didn't spend a lot of money, but we didn't land a fish. You know, but isn't the point of fishing just having fun fishing?
3: It's not
1: about what you catch.
3: There's fishing and there's catching.
2: Right.
1: Yeah, but I had a couple of great martinis.
4: Oh, good.
1: Some fantastic blue crab avocado dip. Guacamole.
4: Yeah.
1: Blue crab guacamole.
2: Blue crab guacamole.
1: They put the blue crab over the guacamole, and then you eat it with plantain chips.
4: Okay, wow. I've never had that, but I'm intrigued.
2: I did see a report that said be careful, because apparently us Americans cannot resist guacamole. Like, if you see it, you're gonna be dipping. But there's a lot of double dippers going on in there.
3: Really?
2: You double dippers need to stop right now with the food that's going on.
0: And the big game's coming up, and people love to dip.
1: I break my chip apart, so I only dip that part of the chip once. Or I turn the chip around and eat from the other side. There's a lot of ways to get around double dipping.
0: I like to use it as a spoon and then just go back in.
3: Well, see, that's double dipping. I just use my finger.
2: I was at a get-together in the last month or so, and I lost a little respect for somebody that I know.
4: Because they double dipped?
2: Not only did they double dip,
1: not only
2: they didn't get all of what they got from the dip, like they sucked some of it from the chip, which meant that there was still some chip left. Then they went back and double dipped.
3: With this
2: suck chip,
3: saliva chip,
2: and they got some of the dip on their thumb, right? Ate the chip, sucked the thumb, and then went back and got another chip and kept dipping. I saw this, and I went over to Kinsey. I was like, don't eat that.
4: That's why we're all getting sick.
2: He is thumb dipping.
3: Thumb dipping.
1: Are you going to be able to see him anymore?
2: No.
1: You're cutting him out?
2: I'm not inviting.
3: Wow. Does he smoke too?
2: He does not smoke, which made him a perfect person.
4: He's a smoker
2: to be friends with.
4: And a thumb dipper.
2: But if you're a thumb dipper, you know who you are. Don't do that.
5: One of my core memories from childhood revolves around double dipping. My family likes to eat, and you can recoil at this if you want to.
2: Okay, go ahead.
5: Cream cheese, and then you dip a Frito in there. Just get a big scoop of just plain cream cheese on a Frito. Crunch. It's delicious. My dad bought a brand new, like, giant tub of it. I was so excited for us. We were going to sit down and watch, like, football and eat it together. And I double dipped on the very first chip.
2: So?
5: And my dad refused to eat any of the dip in the show. I was like, you're not going to have it? He's like,
3: because
5: you double dipped.
2: But you come from your dad.
5: And I have never double dipped since.
2: What? So
5: was it a great lesson? Was it traumatic? I don't know.
0: Very traumatic.
5: But it is a core memory for me from when I was like 8 years old.
2: Within family, you can double dip.
5: I agree.
2: If it's just a family outing.
3: Yeah, for sure.
2: It's my family. And my wife, I kiss her on the mouth. So that's okay. She can double dip.
0: So family double dipping is okay.
2: Okay.
4: Just so we're clear.
3: How about family smoking?
2: Family smoking not okay.
0: Or gum.
1: Oh, you won't share or drag off a cigarette.
3: Puff give, man.
1: But cigarettes are where you draw the line.
2: I don't smoke cigarettes. I don't know.
3: Yeah. You can't puff off the same butt, Kelly.
2: Yeah.
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4: First world problems. When the cushy life hits a bump.
5: I got a first world problem.
6: Oh yeah, we got them. We got first world problems. There are worse things going on in the world, but sometimes something happens in your life and you just want to complain about it.
7: Right.
6: And that is absolutely okay to do with your friends, and that's us. So give us a call at 800-543-3548. Tell us what your first world problem is. It could involve your house, your car, anything.
7: Your kids, your mama, your dad and them.
6: Yeah, if you go, man, I kind of feel bad sharing this because I know it's not that crazy, but
7: that means it's going to be a good story.
6: That means it's a good first world problem to have. This one took from the text. We have touch screens computers at my job. Well, the touch screen is not working on our main computer, so I have to use the mouse. Hashtag first world problem.
8: What?
9: That would be weird trying to get back into that mouse mode.
6: Yeah. That's why I don't like a touch computer.
7: I love mine, dude. I mean, it's that's where I roll with two, because I've got one that I kind of listen to because the audio's better, and then the touch. I like the iPad touch.
6: Man. Yeah.
7: I like that.
6: It's just real cool to have.
7: Scroll it up, yeah, with my thumb.
6: I feel you, dude. Hey, Angie.
10: How are you?
6: Doing excellent. What's your first world problem?
10: My sister started working with me this week at a major oil company, and I use my phone every day to call hotshot companies to send trucks out, and now my phone, when I say, hey, Siri, call so-and-so, so-and-so trucking, my sister's phone says, you will have to add that contact.
11: Oh. How annoying.
6: Yeah, it is.
11: Are you watching Landman?
10: I'm sorry.
11: Are you watching Landman?
10: I am, and you know what? When you talk about Midland, it makes me smile because I know exactly what you're talking about.
11: And girl, when you said oil, I'm not saying oil anymore. I'm saying oil.
6: Oil. Yeah.
11: Oil.
6: We know you're doing it right, Angie, when you say oil.
7: Oil.
10: Yeah. That's how you know you're from West Texas, yeah?
6: Angie.
11: Yes, ma'am.

0: Thank you for listening. Thank you for your first world problem. Have a wonderful day. Hey, Lindsay.
1: Hi, guys.
2: Hey.
0: All right, what's your...
1: I had to pull over. I just got done dropping my son off at school, and I've been listening to you guys for as long as I can remember. So this is pretty cool to talk to y'all.
0: I love that you're keeping it safe there, Lindsay. What's your first world problem, though? What's going on in your life?
1: It is so silly, but I started a sourdough journey, and I had 2 days of a false rise, and I thought I'd be able to bake today, and it didn't rise at all yesterday. So.
3: Do you have a name for your sourdough? I don't.
1: So if you have some name suggestions, you have to give me one. My husband told me to name it Paul, like the little boy on Elf that, like, sits on the fake Santa's lap, and I was like, no, we can't, because my son loves Elf. And he goes, you need to name him Paul. And I was like, no, he's no, we're not doing that.
0: Wait, how's your husband talk again?
1: No, my husband said we needed to name him Paul, but he was trying to make a joke like the little New York kid. No, my husband is from West Texas, too, just like the girl before. Oh. Trust me, my husband doesn't talk like
2: that. Hey. Watch Landman?
0: He says, oh.
1: I do watch Landman. We are ad watchers.
0: See, I'm going to have to get on this because everybody that listens is watching. Oh, Anna and Justin are watching. And we're on it, Lindsay. Thank you for your call.
4: I cannot shut up about it.
0: I know. Hi, Mark.
3: That's not a bad thing.
4: Yeah.
5: Hello.
0: Oh, hey, Mark.
2: What up, you good?
5: How's it going?
0: It's going all right.
5: I finally got in, and happy birthday to me.
0: Oh, it's your birthday?
2: Happy birthday.
3: I love just that instead of, can I get a birthday shout out?
0: He's got to go ahead and go for it, Mark.
2: Yeah.
0: Hey, what's your first world problem, dude?
5: My first world problem is I have to use a key fob to get in to my vehicle, but it stopped working. So now I have to detach the key to open my car door, and then I have to also manually lock my doors when I leave.
0: Wow.
3: No.
0: Are you saying like, ew, every time you're doing it? Like, ew.
5: Yes.
0: Ew. I don't want to do
5: just
0: that.
5: Just like, ugh.
0: Yeah.
6: You need to get that fixed for your birthday present to yourself.
2: Yeah, man.
0: You know? Yeah.
5: I should, but nah, I can think of other things to do for my birthday.
0: That's true. That's true. Well, Mark, happy birthday.
2: Happy birthday. Yeah.
0: That's wild. Back in the 1900s, they used to have to do the doors
2: like
0: that.
2: Yeah, everybody had keyholes in your door handles on the car.
0: That was crazy back then. Yeah. And no power windows?
2: What? How you let them down?
0: When I told my kids my first car had the roll-down one, they were like, what, dude? Hey, Tony.
7: Hey, man, what's going on?
0: Oh, just chilling over here. What's your first world problem, dude?
7: All right, so I work for a company. I started out for this company about 6 months ago as a farmhand, working on farm, driving tractor. But apparently, I was so bad at it that they said, nah, you ain't good. That's not working out for you. We're going to move you to the office, give you a nice, cushy office job with a raise. But so that was awesome. But now, man, I ain't got no office attire. Like, I've been wearing boots and jeans, and now I got to go to khakis and polos. You know?
3: That's a good first world problem.
4: Really good.
0: That is funny.
4: Congratulations on the raise.
3: Yeah. And the office.
7: I appreciate it, guys. You guys have a great day.
0: You too. It kind of sounds like when they tell police officers, you go from the streets, you got to go work the desk job.
2: Yeah.
0: Sorry, buddy. Hey, Tyler.
8: Good morning.
0: Good morning. So what's your first world problem?
8: So I fell and I broke both my arms.
0: Oh.
2: Oh, my.
8: So I had to buy a bidet. But it only works on the highest level.
6: Ooh.
8: And I can't switch it. It blasts to the middle of my bathroom.
6: Powerful.
3: I just love that.
4: You painted a picture, and I love it.
0: I'm picturing Tyler looking like a T-Rex screaming at the water shooting across the
3: bathroom. The delivery of like, and I had to buy a bidet.
2: I don't know if I've ever cried twice in one show. But I'm just picturing her with arms in cast, folded.
3: Yeah, me too.
0: Oh, you folded?
2: And she sits down. She's like, ah!
0: Are you casting?
8: It's cold.
0: Oh, it is.
4: It is cold.
6: See, now I want the heated one.
0: Is it above your elbow, the cast?
8: Yes, it's to my shoulder.
6: Girl.
3: On both arms?
4: How did you do this?
8: I fell on some acorns.
2: What? Wait a minute. Turn the music
6: That's
2: down.
6: Very dangerous.
2: Turn the music
6: on
2: down.
6: Come on.
2: Turn the music down.
6: Rolly.
2: Wait a minute. You fell on some, like, you slipped on the acorns?
0: On acorns?
8: Okay, yeah, but it was like 1 against 30.
6: Right.
2: And so, but
0: I don't know why I'm picturing squirrels laughing.

0: at you like, from the tree.
1: Did they try
0: to walk over marbles?
2: Yeah.
3: Boom. And did you fall downstairs or what happened?
4: Acorns on her stairs. Oh, well, my acorn stairs outside. Yeah, okay.
0: So no, it's just regular acorns.
5: It's on my driveway. I also broke my ankle with it.
1: Oh, yeah, my God.
0: You're in a full body cast almost.
1: Does it bother you that we're laughing?
5: No, it's been a minute now. I'm able to get past the hard stuff. Yeah. We're laughing at it.
4: Yeah. And I'm so excited you got a bidet out of it, though. That's
0: right.
4: My dream.
3: A powerful
5: bidet. We have stockings at work, and I pulled my stocking down, and it was full of acorns.
6: Oh, I love your coworker.
0: And you sound like the cutest human ever, too.
7: I know.
3: You have to laugh through the pain.
1: Man, I'm also crying twice a day.
0: Hey, listen. Tyler, we are not laughing at you. We are laughing with you.
6: I'm laughing at you. That's funny.
0: Hey, just know, we freaking love you.
7: That was perfect.
1: That was excellent.
5: Well, I love you guys.
0: Oh, my goodness. Get well soon, Tyler. I am so sorry you got
6: Be careful cast, on that bidet.
0: Cast on the hands, cast on the foot.
6: Yeah.
0: All cast it up. Oh, man.
6: She can't even do the scooter thing because she can't scoot.
0: Nothing out.
4: What a nightmare.
0: She is just a one leg.
4: So helpless.
0: She's just one leg. She just hops around. They put acorns in her stocking. That's messed up.
8: Worst date ever.
9: Tell us about yours.
8: 800-543-3548.
0: All right. Let's see what Destiny's got for us.
5: Well, I went on a Tinder date a few years ago, and we went out to have a few drinks, and I decided to drink some margaritas. Well, where we went to go eat, they had pitchers of margaritas. So we ended up having a pitcher, and when we were leaving, I guess, you know, we had a little bit too much. It was raining. I was wearing boots with the heels, and so he decided to carry me to the car. Mm-hmm. But whenever he stepped off the curb, he fell forward.
1: Forward.
5: So I ended up being under him when he fell forward. Ooh. My head hit the curb. His body weight fell on my lower body, so I had a hairline fracture on my tailbone, and he just sprained his wrist.
7: That was a margarita on the rocks.
5: Yeah, definitely on the rocks. And I kind of got up really slowly and held my head. I was like, I think I'm okay. He started freaking out, almost started crying. I felt like he walked me to my car and was like, do you want me to drive you? Do you want me to drive you? But he was freaking out so much, and I was trying not to freak out. And so I just got in my car, called my sister, and I was like, hey, this is what's going on. And I drove myself to the hospital. Oh, I had a severe concussion. It was pretty bad.
6: Jeez. Did y'all go out again?
5: We did end up going out on one more date, and we just kind of like awkwardly laughed about it a little bit. Just to, I guess, you know, he wanted to say he was really sorry and everything. But, yeah, I mean, we don't keep in contact for it.
0: Yeah. No. Did he opt for a piggyback ride on the date? In the front?
5: I mean, it's funny now. At the time, my mother was definitely not happy about it. But now it's a little funny.
1: as long as you can laugh at it. Yeah. Find humor in it.
0: Thank you for sharing, Destiny.
1: Thank you.
5: Yeah, no problem. Love the show. Love you guys.
0: Love you.
6: Thank you. Love you.
0: Guys, be careful.
6: Be careful,
0: carrying your dates. Don't be drinking and carrying.
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6: Here's Kelly Raspberry.
7: You know, I've never played a video game in my life.
5: You've never played anything?
7: Okay, I shouldn't say that. I used to play like back in the day when it was really simple, but all this stuff with the controllers
6: and the triangles and the squares.
7: The stuff playing now.
6: Did you ever play Pac-Man?
7: Yeah, I mean, I'm playing those kind of things. I mean, I'm talking about the whole
6: like
7: Xbox. I've never played Xbox or
5: PlayStation.
7: I would love to. None of that.
8: What, I would love to see you play.
5: What game does he like to play?
7: I guess Fortnite.
5: Oh, he's a Fortnite guy.
7: I know that was a big one.
5: Oh.
7: And he loves playing the basketball. He created his own basketball player.
5: Oh, NBA 2K?
7: One of those things, yeah.
5: Yeah. You do career mode, and then you could live out your fantasy as a professional basketball
7: I
5: player.
7: I don't know if a 13-year-old has the patience to teach their stepmom how
6: no,
7: to play.
6: No, I'm going to go ahead and say no.

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2: 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I got to go out and buy a Wii.
0: Not the Wii. 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
1: Here is J.C. Chavez.
0: Best Buy by your house or something like that. It would be pretty cool. So my wife asked me the question that I never have an answer to every single year, and that is, what do you want for your birthday? Mm. And I honestly don't know. And it creates tension, and it shouldn't because it's supposed to be a happy time. But I don't know what I want because I told, and then she sends the kids to ask me. So she'll ask, my daughter will come down and go, Papa, what do you want for your birthday? I said, I already got everything I want. I got two kids that I love, and I got my wife that's awesome, and I'm happy. I just want to hang out with you guys. And that is not an acceptable
2: not the answer.
0: No. But not an acceptable answer for anyone.
3: You like accessories.
0: What do you mean?
2: About some new mustache wax, just anything.
3: You like hats. You like shoes. You like jewelry.
0: I don't need any extra.
2: It's not about needing.
3: But those are the things
0: they
3: want to
0: get me something. I know. Yeah.
1: Yeah.
0: But it's okay to be just happy.
1: Yeah,
0: what I got.
3: And they don't get you anything, and you're like, why don't y'all get anything?
2: Yeah, no, but then you're stripping them of their happiness.
0: No, because then that's just like how life was.
4: Would you want them
0: fine.
4: To just write you an emotional birthday card?
0: I like those. The best birthday present I ever got, and it's in my car right now. My wife handed me a little notebook, a black notebook, 1 year. And I opened it up, and it was notes from everyone in my life. It was you guys. It was my. Do you guys remember doing this for kids?
4: Wasn't it during COVID?
0: I think so.
2: Oh, COVID. That makes sense.
0: And a lot of us were struggling with mental health and stuff, and we were all sad because we couldn't go outside. And that thing was the best thing. So when I get sad, I always read what my friends and family said on those notes.
1: Okay.
0: And I have it in my car right now. I still have it
2: that
0: with me.
2: That is very sweet. Well, a good idea maybe is to say, okay, I want each of you to take $10 and go to the Dollar Tree.
0: See, that's cool.
2: And that makes it more creative.
0: Give them a mission.
2: And who can... give me the most creative gift you can find at the Dollar Tree.
0: I like that.
2: And that, they just want something.
0: I know. Right, I know they right, do. But right. It's hard to be the person that needs to come up with something I want.
1: Here's Anna. Good morning.
4: Good morning. Have any of you ever regretted not spending $800?
0: Regret it not?
4: Have you regretted when you made the choice to save $800? Because after watching Harry Styles' One Night in Manchester.
3: Yeah. You watched it?
4: Man, yeah, it's on Netflix. He performed his entire new album. And I knew it too. When he first released Aperture and we were all like, this is like a different vibe. I thought this song needs to be experienced in a crowded room with people and lasers. It needs to be experienced live. Mm-hmm. And then I felt the same way about the album. And then I watched his One Night in Manchester and I was like, man. I should have gotten tickets. If Emma Kelly needs a plus one, I will be there.
0: She will go.
4: Let her know I'm available. Whatever day she's going, I am available.
0: Whoa.
4: Because he's only playing on weekends. So, yeah. If you haven't seen it, and if you're kind of iffy on the album, highly recommend. I put it on just while I was cooking dinner, and it was amazing. It was great.
3: See, I was like, I don't know when to watch a concert film at the house. Like, I would want people over and turn it into like a little
4: Yeah, I mean, it's great too to have it on when you have friends over, you know, just kind of like have it on. But yeah, I put it on while I was cooking dinner and it was great.
1: Here's part time, Justin.
3: So, my boyfriend and I are watching Love is Blind. I know the reunion already came on this weekend, but we are loving it. And these men are trash.
0: Yeah.
3: Men, there's no faith in men anymore. So, if you're single and out there looking for a good man, good luck.
0: No, they're out there. They just happen to pick two of the worst contestants ever in the history of dating shows.
3: And I have not even been on social media to see these bad guys. So I am finding out that these guys are bad. At first, they seem like they're okay. But whenever they start talking about how if they get to the altar and I'm fine with breaking up if I don't feel physically attracted to them, that's going to be okay.
0: Did you hear what Chris said to his?
3: I have no. Oh. Well, the one who was like, you should be doing Pilates.
0: Yeah,
3: I'm used to being with girls who do Pilates every day.
0: Yeah. Ooh, that guy. I hate that guy.
2: Uh-huh.
1: In the control room, here's Trey.
5: Ryan Gosling has made me want to change. I've been watching a lot of interviews for Project Hail Mary, and he's got a cool speaking voice.
0: Mm-hmm.
5: But I'm not sure that going to get received very well. This is the first time. See, I just changed back.
0: How long did you practice that yesterday?
5: I have not practiced it until that was the first time I have used. I've only thought about it.
0: That's pretty good.
5: I've only thought about it. Anna.
4: Yeah.
5: I know you've said before that you you're not a great cook. What did you make for dinner last night?
4: Oh my gosh, thank you so much. It was just a grilled chicken for chicken tacos.
5: Very
4: made
5: nice.
4: Some avocado, yeah. Made some grilled You make this Ryan Gosling voice is making me nervous.
0: Yeah. I think the voice does.
4: Some onion, some salsa.
0: Instead of saying her name,

0: TikTok say, is.
1: Hey, girl.
2: Hey,
1: and
2: girl.
1: Then and say
0: oh,
1: whatever.
0: Yeah, hey, girl.
1: You got to go, hey, girl.
2: Hey, girl, hey.
0: I say keep it up. Voice.
2: Keep it up.
1: Yeah, I kind of like it.
2: Okay.
1: I dig it.
3: Cool. You'll only get better.
2: Trey Gosling over there.
4: Yeah. You perfect right now?
2: Oh,
5: this
2: sorry,
5: one makes
2: no,
5: me
2: broke,
5: feel more
2: I
5: comfortable. I like your regular voice.
2: Yeah, because I'm all it's all panicky and hyper, and everybody can be around the panicky and hyper guy. And like, all right, cool, that guy can be dismissed.
5: There's a documentary. It's called "Do I Sound Gay?" And they talk about
1: yes,
5: that right. But
3: that's a whole documentary.
5: Yes, because you know,
3: do I sound gay? Yes, hey, I just no.
5: You can tell them they're just gay by the way they talk. You can.
2: I need people a quick to call answer, in and you can be the judge of that.
5: But it's yeah, they go through the way you say sentences and the way you talk.
2: Right,
5: like Barack Obama okay. When he comes down when he talks like this,
2: of course.
5: But then whenever you're unsure, you're like, I don't know, maybe it is Friday.
2: Yeah,
5: or you go up.
2: Okay, so Justin, do I sound gay?
5: No,
2: cool.
1: Oh, we could do Barack
0: I would love
1: Obama
0: that caller,
1: and because I like how he talks, Trey. I like what you do with your production.
3: Oh, you're going up on the end. That makes you gay.
1: I appreciate I am not gay. I am.
0: You need to I don't know. I don't know.
1: What's up, Big Al Mac?
6: Hey, JC Chavez. When part-time Justin said, quote, the words physically attracted to you, I think that's what you just said. It reminded me, said that to me probably a month ago. And I never talked about it because I wanted to wait for a little while. You know me. I had to let the sting wear off a little bit.
1: Uh-huh.
6: But she said, I'm really not.
3: Oh, not physically attracted.
6: Yeah. She said, I'm really not physically attracted to you. I'm like, oh.
5: Love is not blind.
1: Did you say, are you blind?
6: I didn't.
3: That's a tough thing to say to someone.
0: Yeah, well, like, why say that? Why not
3: like,
0: just
3: say,
0: yeah.
3: I had a friend who was recently dumped because the guy told her, I love you,
1: yeah.
3: But I'm not romantically.
1: That's great.
6: That's what it was.
1: That's a good one. That's a good one.
3: That's different than.
1: I'm not.
3: It still stings.
1: Yeah.
6: It still stings. In fact, I was looking for the text message and
1: go.
6: I found it, and it said, "That's really sweet of you, but to be honest, I'm not feeling a romantic connection."
3: Okay, well, that's very different.
6: That's a lot
3: physically
6: different.
2: Yeah, you didn't say you're not physically
6: in my head, it was physically attracted.
1: Well, that's probably what it was.
6: That's yeah.
1: Yeah.
6: Probably
1: but
6: so.
1: Like our mind goes there, and that's
6: yeah,
1: okay.
6: Yeah.
1: It's okay.
6: So,
0: but the way she said it is better than the way you presented it.
6: Well, it sounded like both. It sounded like go away.
3: Why are you reading more into it?
6: I'm just telling you how
1: stung.
6: It's stung.
1: It hurts. It hurts our feelings as guys because we want to be attractive.
6: Yeah, we want to be all of the things.
1: Yeah.
6: We want
3: find yourself to be romantic.
1: In fact, next, if you're gonna turn Big Al Mac down from here on out, I need you to say this to him: you are too good looking for me.
2: Oh.
1: That's what we want to hear.
6: Thank you, JC.
3: I need to be the more attractive one in a relationship.
6: Like, I am too romantically connected to you, and I just can't do it.
1: Why can't we do that? Be nice to people. You're too good looking for me. They go off feeling good about themselves, and nobody's feelings get hurt.
6: Yes.
1: Fixed it for everybody.
6: There you go.
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1: Sam News Update. Good morning, Kyle Bailey. A U.S. Navy pilot missing after a helicopter's emergency landing in the Arabian Sea on July 1st has been identified as an Oakland, Oregon native. Release from Naval Air Force Atlantic Public Affairs said the man is Commander Gabriel Edwards, commanding officer of the Helicopter Sea Combat Squadron. He is presumed deceased. Rear Admiral Todd Simicata, commander of the Carrier Strike Group 10, said, quote, "The thoughts and prayers of every member of the Carrier Strike Group 10 team are with the Edwards family. While we are far from home, our heartfelt support remains at your side." After more than 102 hours of continuous search and rescue efforts covering 14,000 square miles plus, the U.S. Navy suspended search efforts in the Arabian Sea on July 5th. The extensive search involved ships and aircraft from two carrier strike groups, two patrol and reconnaissance squadrons flying P-8A Poseidon aircraft, and multiple U.S. Air Force aircraft. Gabriel Edwards assumed command of HSC-5, the Night Dippers, in July 2025 as part of a long Navy career. Edwards is survived by his wife, Rebecca, two children, a large extended family, and brothers and sisters in the Naval Aviation Community. The Navy said the cause of the incident remains under investigation. There's no indication the emergency was caused by hostile action. Roseburg's 44th annual Graffiti Weekend rolls on through Sunday. Activities today include the Cascade Community Credit Union Ice Cream Social. It'll take place at the branch of West Harbor Avenue from 10 a.m. to 1 p.m. with free ice cream offered. The Retirement Rest Home Tour. Participants gather at the South End parking lot of the Douglas County Fairgrounds at 12:30. Displays take place at Loners from 1 to 4. The Blade Axe House at Northeast Diamond Lake Boulevard will have events from 2 to 10 p.m. The Sharp and Sassy Pinup Pageant begins at 7. There will also be a cornhole tournament, music, and axe throwing. Donations of canned food will go to the Fish Food Pantry. A full look at graffiti events at 541radio.com.
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0: for us to give them the old mosquito hello.
1: Yeah, George, Diamond Lake's beautiful, I get it. 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
0: Working, please. Oh, look at me, I caught a trout. Better take a selfie before I throw it back.
1: Yeah, Joey, I gotta admit, they look like they're having a good time.
0: Good time? They're working their arms and legs off. 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
1: You're right, and while they're fussing with their fishing lines, notice how they lean forward, practically calling my name.
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2: 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Team will play again on Saturday. Sunny in the Umpqua Valley, 86 today, clear, 52 tonight, 84 tomorrow. I'm Kyle Bailey, Bon Stam.
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8: Brandy, how are you doing today?
9: I am doing so great. It's so good to hear you.
8: Aw, it's so good to hear you, too. Mostly because we're really excited to hear about your worst date ever story.
10: Yeah, right.
9: It was interesting. It was in 1996, so it's been a while. Matchmaker.com had just started surfacing. My sister and I did this, and we were in Birmingham, Alabama, and they matched me to a gentleman named Glenn. Anyways, back then, we also just had pagers, okay? So
10: shout out. Yeah, bring back the beeper, baby. Yeah.
9: So he paged me. I called him, and he said to meet him at this Mexican restaurant in Birmingham. So I did. I was looking for somebody that could take care of me for the rest of my life, right? Like, I wanted a millionaire.
8: Daddy, Kelly Raspberry has always said she wanted to be a kept woman, and this is her dream.
11: Cushy life. Uh-huh.
9: I was so excited. And so I get to this restaurant, I meet him, and I was like, he does not look like money.
12: Well, that's how he throws people off. He wants to make sure people love him for him.
8: Yep,
12: exactly.
8: That's true.
12: We've seen the movie.
9: Maybe that's true. But the date told me otherwise.
8: Oh.
9: So we sit down, and I ordered a Coke or a soft drink of some sort, and he ordered water. And then he looked at me and said, you can order anything on the menu you want. So I ordered whatever I wanted. And this

0: man ordered two tacos.
1: Maybe wasn't hungry.
2: Yeah, he pre-ate.
1: It could have been Taco Tuesday. Yeah, I'm not
2: that's
1: sure.
2: That's true.
0: I was like, this is not Taco Bell. Like, we're not going to have the runs later or anything.
3: Not that we would.
0: I said, are you going to order anything else? And he said, no, I only have $20 for this date. So
3: you
0: I
3: should
0: ordered
3: have left
0: dessert.
3: With that.
0: Right? So I did order dessert and then never saw him again. I don't even know if he had enough money to pay the bill because I left. But I was going to eat before I left.
3: What if he was a secret millionaire
1: yeah.
3: and was testing
2: oh,
3: you?
2: It was a test.
4: Yeah, and that man's name was Jeff Bezos.
0: He was not dressed for the date, even. He was a blue-collar worker. Like, he was in, I don't know if it was plumbing or something of the sort. But, you know, they make a lot of money, too.
2: Yeah, they really
0: but,
2: do.
1: Yeah.
0: I mean, I wouldn't have known that 30 years ago. Because I was looking for a suit and tie type of money.
2: Yeah, you're looking for the Wall Street guy.
1: Did you,
3: well,
1: ever
3: did you
1: find...
3: end up with a suit and tie type of guy?
0: I did marry my husband for his money. I started dating him for his money. He was an only child. Both sides of the family had money. But we are not money. Both sets of parents lost everything they had.
3: Oh, no.
0: So thank goodness I love him so very much.
3: Yeah, but girl...
0: But no.
3: You
0: I
3: went
0: did
3: for
0: not
3: it.
0: Marry money.
3: Yeah.
0: I did start, though.
2: You tried.
0: I tried.
2: Yeah, the effort was there.
1: Did you,
4: that's honest.
1: Did, when you're marrying for money, do you tell your future, the person you're dating or whatever, I really want you for money? Or, I mean, are you that blatantly honest with it?
0: When it came to my current husband, I have a little bit of a past. So when I met him, his dad actually set us up, by the way.
2: Yeah.
0: I said, listen, and let me say that he was a cop. He's a criminal investigator now, but he was a cop. So I said, hey, I am a convicted felon, an ex-drug user. I have a biracial child, and school will come first. You will be number four in my life. If you're okay with that, we can continue dating. And now we're married. We've been married for 24 years.
2: I love that you were
3: Girl.
2: So honest with him.
3: Yeah. Are you writing a book?
2: Yeah.
0: I need to, but no. he is a wonderful man. We now have, well, I had my previous child. We had two children together, and then we adopted a child with special needs about 4 years ago. And we don't have a lot of money, but we have enough for everything we need, and he adopted my first son and obviously Aww. Our fourth one. So I could not have picked a better man.
5: Girl, you're rich in love.
2: Yeah, exactly. Hey. That's what matters.
0: So rich.
2: Brandy, how much time did you spend in the pen now that you know, let us know?
0: 2 years.
2: 2 years? Okay.
3: Wow.
2: And it
3: I'm
2: helps
3: so
2: you
3: glad
2: get...
3: you turned things around.
2: Yeah, that's what helped you get sober, right? The program?
0: And yeah, and now I am gone back to school at 50 years old to become a social worker to help those same people that I was 30 years ago.
5: Yes, ma'am.
4: That's incredible.
2: What a life you have lived, Brandy.
1: You have a testimony.
2: Yeah.
1: You
2: know?
0: I thank you. But anyways, that was my worst date. He had $20.
3: That's the reason
1: I lead a pass in the past.
3: Share your worst date ever story.
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2: All right. Well, we got our love expert here, Kelly Raspberry, podcast dropping this morning around 10 a.m. Central.
3: Oh, not just any episode, Jason.
2: Right. What is it?
3: 300th?
4: That's incredible, Kelly.
2: Big deal.
3: We started this podcast during COVID shutdown.
1: Damn.
3: Right around Valentine's Day, and this is the 300th
4: Congratulations.
3: Episode.
4: Congratulations.
2: A celebratory 300th episode.
3: Crazy.
2: Love letters to Kelly. Make sure you check it out. You can write her loveletterstokelly.com and be a jingle singer. But on the show, we sing it.
8: Love letters to Kelly.
2: All right, dear Kelly, you are the love expert.
3: I am.
2: Renee writes, I have a serious dilemma on my hands. So this guy, we're talking. He seems super emotionally giving. And honestly, it's kind of unnatural. He told me about his past. And I think that he just wants someone to express his emotions to. We will talk and he just wants to rush everything.
1: Yeah.
2: Kelly, we've been talking for about a month. And he already said, I love you. And I'm really holding back because I have goals.

0: I have a career in my future. You know what I mean?
1: I know what you mean.
0: I want to tell him I'm not ready yet because I don't want to hold myself back from an opportunity that could present itself. But I would absolutely break his cute little Hispanic heart.
2: Oh,
0: you got you a Latin lover, girl?
1: A Latin lover.
0: Hey, I feel you.
2: Hispanic heart.
0: What do I do to tell him that I'm not interested, but in a way that won't kill his heart? Thanks.
1: See, this is the problem, is we're also worried about people's feelings and about being polite, that we get ourselves into real jams. And if you don't learn how to speak up, you're going to end up married to this guy by summer.
0: He seems
1: right?
0: Like a nice guy,
1: because he's pushing. Well, or needy and love bombing and, you know, sad. So, you know, that little voice telling you this isn't right, this isn't right, listen to that. But just tell him, you know, this isn't. There's no way you're not going to hurt his feelings because he's so emotional. But don't just stay in it to save the guy's feelings. Say, look, this is moving too fast for me. Exactly what you said in that letter. This is moving too fast for me. I need to tap the brakes because I've got goals and things I need to do, and I can't be distracted right now. I really like you a lot, but you're going to have to cut this one loose. I wouldn't even entertain the fact of keeping him around because.
0: Too fast.
1: Yeah. And how old are they?
0: She didn't give us. Sounds like college-y.
1: Very young.
0: Yeah, college-y or late high school. Yeah.
1: So he's still figuring out how to be in a relationship. You already like this ain't it, and good. I'm glad you're listening to those instincts. But don't stay in a relationship out of politeness, because my cousin, I'm not gonna bust which one it was. Uh-oh. She stayed in a relationship out of politeness. Uh-oh. Ended up marrying the guy, and then about 8 months in, he said, "I'm out," and she's like, "I was only being nice, marrying you." And she's the one that got stuck, right?
0: What?
1: But she married him because she felt she didn't want to hurt his feelings.
3: Wow.
0: Oh, wow.
1: That's, people get them, you get stuck. You get stuck.
0: Yeah.
1: So I would just do the right thing and let him go. You'll be fine. And he will, trust me, he will find a girl that loves all that.
0: The amount of guys that scare women away because they just,
2: it's
1: too much.
0: It's too much.
1: The guys think
0: once.
1: That's what they want.
0: I know. It's not.
1: And some girl. Look, there is the perfect match for that boy out there.
0: Somewhere.
1: It's just not her.
2: Not her.
0: Maybe he'll end up at the Olympics someday and cry
1: right?
0: to try to get her back. Just like the Norwegian guy did.
4: Love letters. Love letters to Kelly.
3: Dear Kelly, you are the love expert.
1: I am.
3: I've listened for a while and I need your opinion on my relationship with my girlfriend. She is 18 and I'm 19. She moved in with me and my parents last year. She won't talk to my family or help around the house or work a job. My coworkers and my parents said that I need to leave her if things don't change, but I need your opinion on the subject. Should I make her leave or let her stay?
1: Why? What's the situation here? Is she escaping a harmful, scary situation? It's easy to say off the cuff, kick her out, but she's being disrespectful to your mother and your father to not chip in and pitch in. That is disrespectful. And she's showing you her character right now. So why would you want to be with someone who is lazy, who doesn't chip in, who doesn't say thank you, who doesn't do everything possible? If I was in a situation where I had to move in with my husband, well, let's just say I was dating someone and had, for whatever circumstances, move in with my boyfriend's family, I would be in the kitchen helping, let me do anything. This is showing you this girl's character. Why would you want to be with somebody like that? So listen to your friends and listen to Aunt Kelly. Listen to Aunt Kelly. Aunt Kelly says she's got to go. Now, if it's a dangerous situation, set her up with somewhere else. Or have your whole family sit down with this girl. Maybe she's never been given guidance to know this isn't how you act. Maybe she needs some good instruction. If she's coming from is she coming from a really tragic, broken home? I'm going worst case scenario here. And maybe she's never been taught manners. And so maybe y'all just need to sit down before you kick her out. And explain to her, this isn't how we do things in this home. That we want you to stay, we want to help you, but you've got to start chipping in. Maybe she just needs to be shown the light. So there's a couple of, I kind of talked myself through that one, Al.
2: Yeah, I got
1: went
2: you.
1: From kick her out to give her a chance to make it right. Give her a chance to make
2: you,
1: it
2: you
1: right.
2: Know, like you always say, don't you don't know the circumstances. Yeah.
1: I don't know the situation.
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1: You know, it's weird, but I feel better
2: because
1: now.
2: Love is never simple.
3: It's never simple, and that's why you can write her loveletterstokelly.com. She'll give you some advice. There's even a podcast you can listen to if you want.
2: If
3: you want. Catch up if you want some more extra love advice. There's a lot.
2: Hey, Audrey, are you on? We have Audrey Allen guesting on the podcast, I believe, this week. Yeah.
4: So I've got another young lady called in writing a letter to Love Letters to Kelly because she's got.
3: The one that confessed to Audrey?
4: Issues. Yeah.
2: She doesn't feel like she does.
3: Well, she's living life.
2: Bragging it.
3: Yeah. She was just confessing. No real issue there.
4: There you go.
3: Well, let's see what our friends have going on in their lives.
5: Love letters. Love letters to Kelly.
3: So, Kelly, you are the love expert.
2: I am.
3: I'm 27 years old, and I'm dating a 26-year-old man. We've been together for 3 years now and lived together for 2. We have a great relationship, and I'm pretty sure he's the one. But the thing is, he's had a huge issue with his weight over the years, and it's starting to affect our relationship. He's always been a bit on the heavier side, and I'm more on the petite side. He's always said things like, quote, "I'm surprised I ever got with a girl like you. Most of them think I'm ugly." Or, aww, quote, "Are you ever embarrassed of me looking the way I do when we go out in public?" I've seen this affect the way he feels when he gets new clothes or goes out to eat with his family or friends.

0: hesitant to seem like a slob, so he hides his food and snacks at the house. I feel so bad because I don't know how to make him feel better or know that I love him no matter what size he is or how much he eats, as long as he's healthy. It's even gotten to a point where we don't do laundry anymore because if he even catches a glimpse of his body, he gets really upset and turned off immediately. I tell him he's handsome, and I tell him he's sexy, but nothing gets through to him. Oof. Please tell me what to do, Kelly. I might need a miracle.
1: Well, it's just exhausting to be with someone. I don't care if he's overweight or has acne or whatever it is, that's so insecure that you constantly have to reassure them that they are good enough, they're worthy enough. I'm with you. You know, it's exhausting to have to keep lifting one up nonstop. And, you know, this is still the first year or two of a relationship. This is the good part. Then it gets hard. Then you do decide to marry him and move forward. Then you got to deal with mortgages. You maybe have family with kids. You have the struggle of parenting and just life is going to get really, really hard. So what I would suggest, if you do love him, you tell him he needs to get some serious help. He needs to learn how to overcome these insecurities. If he does have a problem like an addiction to food or whatever, and he just, you know, is hiding food, that's the thing. See, I used to hide food. When I was younger, I had an eating disorder, and he might have an eating disorder too. But, you know, I would sneak food and hide it and things like that. It was shame. There was a lot of guilt around it, and it was an awful time. But you get help for that. So you don't have to leave him until he gets help, but you need to encourage him to get help. And if he refuses to do that and just keeps this pity party insecurity, you've got to decide if you want to be saddled with that till death do you part. Because at this point, you're not obligated. You could stay out of love, but do you want to stay because you feel sorry for him? Because listen, I had a cousin who married somebody because she felt sorry for him.
0: Oh.
1: And 8 months after they got married, he left her. Mm. You know, and so it's just, don't stay with someone out of, well, we've already dated this long. That's not a reason to be with somebody. No. But if you love him, encourage him to get help. If he refuses to do that, then you've got to decide if this is the life you want to live for the next, you're only in your 20s?
0: Yeah.
1: 50 years?
0: 60 years.
1: Having to tell somebody every day, I love you. You're the only one for me. No, you're not. I'm not too good for you. I just couldn't do it every day.
0: At some point, it's okay to say, do something about it.
1: Yeah.
0: It's okay to say that to your
1: lover. Go get help.
0: Do something about it.
1: Because this is pushing me away. Yeah. We can't sustain this.
0: You got this.
2: Love letters. Love letters to Kelly.
3: You're Kelly. You are the love expert.
1: I am.
3: I've got two men and need some advice. The first one is in law enforcement. Doesn't smoke. He's a casual drinker. He cheated in his last relationship with a coworker.
1: It happens.
3: He's extremely busy. Doesn't have much time to spend since he works as an investigator and a security job on the side. He's okay at laundry. The second guy.
0: Oh, dude.
3: The second guy. I'm sorry, Kelly. The second guy is in the music injury. Industry. He smokes Plant of the Earth. I'm guessing that's weed.
4: The Devil's Lettuce.
3: And he's less than a casual drinker. He makes time to see me every single day if he can. Not that I want him to because I'm not clingy. He drives 45 minutes away to see me, and he's great at laundry. Now, I hate cheaters, and I hate recreational use of Plants of the Earth equally.
1: But you're seeing too much.
3: I'm just reading what the lady wrote. They're both great men, great personalities. If you had to pick one, which one would you pick? In fact, could I get a vote?
5: Yes.
3: It's not that serious, but man, it sure is hard to
4: make
3: these
4: decisions. I want to vote.
1: Oh, this is ridiculous. This is ridiculous. I pick the rock star because why not? Because that's fun and it's good for a fling and it's good for your ego. Yeah. But I mean, come on. This is ridiculous. You hate cheaters and yet you're telling me both men are very well aware of each other and they both know that you're committing laundry acts with each of them and they're both cool with it. I highly doubt that's the situation. But if all you're asking me is to pick one, go with the rock star. If that's all you're asking,
5: I would pick the musician as well.
4: Yeah, same.
0: I'm not voting.
4: Why?
5: Why?
0: Because I'm not.
5: Because she's asking for a vote.
1: Why are you afraid to admit you'd go for the cop? I hate police.
0: Al, who would you pick?
3: I mean, they're both stars in my book.
0: Yeah, I love law enforcement, but I also love rock stars.
1: Yeah, but there's something about being the girl that gets with the, come on.
0: The rock star?
1: That's the thing.

0: fantasy. The guy picks you out of the crowd. Yeah, baby. The lead singer, especially if it's the lead singer.
1: Have a song
0: written
1: about
0: you. Not speaking from personal experience or anything, but to have the lead singer like, you. That's ego there.
2: Bad boy.
3: I keep swiping. Or whatever.
0: She's not asking for our advice.
4: She says one of the two. We got to pick.
3: Flip a freaking coin, lady.
5: I feel like the detective guy.
0: Why would you go with the okay instead of the hot?
4: Oh, well, that's a good move.
2: Kelly and Anna said for the musician. So that's 3 out of 2.
0: And one abstaining.
3: Awesome. I'm going to go with the cop.
4: I'll go with the rock star, I guess.
3: I'm going to go with the cop.
1: Well, because her bigger issue wasn't the occupation. It was the cheating versus the devil's lettuce.
4: Right. I'll go with the rock star.
3: I'm going to go with the cop. It's creative. I'm going with the police.
4: You said the guy's a detective. He's probably good at catching stuff all the time.
0: Well, he's not catching her cheating on him yet.
4: Oh, that.
3: Very true, Kelly.
4: So he's not even good at detective work.
5: The police officer does have a facade of, I'm the good guy, I'm a part of law enforcement, but has a bad side to him, not showing his true colors.
4: Right.
5: The rock star guy's putting it all out there. Yeah, I smoke weed. I do everything. So you can trust him a little bit better than the guy that's supposed to be the moral compass.
3: Mm-hmm. The guy in the music industry is cheating too.
0: He is obviously. He's got so many temptations. So
3: the guy in the music industry is cheating too. He just ain't got caught yet.
4: So who you picking, Trey?
5: I think I'd go with the rock star. Because he's open and honest, even if it's not the best fit.
4: Okay, so we
5: the two, you pick the one that's honest about who he is.
4: We all voted rock star except Big Al, who
3: I'm
4: went
3: going
4: with the
3: cop.
0: Sorry for the cop. And I get it. I love our police officers.
3: And the cop is okay at laundry.
1: There you go.
4: Okay.
2: So you identify.
3: Don't save that.
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8: Just act normal.
6: Where normal is just a suggestion.
8: I'm afraid that ship has sailed.
4: 800-543-3548. Tell us those quirky things. Time to confess. Hello, Cody.
9: Hey, good morning.
4: How you doing today, bro?
3: What's up, dude?
9: Man, doing great.
4: All right, go ahead. Let's see if you're going to join our club. Share away.
9: So I was heavily involved in dog rescue, and because the amount of the dogs coming in and out of my house, my wife said if I brought another one home, she would divorce me. So I bought a doggy daycare. Now they don't have to come home with me.
1: Aww.
3: That's a pretty pimp move.
4: Dang, Cody. You might be
2: that's awesome.
4: You might be the perfect man out there.
2: A credit to your community.
1: Wow.
9: Hey, you got to do what you got to do.
1: Yeah.
4: What's your dog rescue called?
0: Daycare.
9: It's called Red Rover. Red Rover, send your pup on over.
0: That's
3: pretty
0: cool. Rescue, it's a daycare.
4: Oh, it's a daycare.
0: Daycare.
4: Okay.
1: Doggy daycare.
4: That is so cool, Cody.
3: I love it,
4: congrats,
3: man.
4: On your...
3: Yeah.
4: That is really cool, man.
3: Yeah.
4: You find a way around not getting divorced, which is very smart. What a great man.
3: I like it. That's a great idea.
4: They're out there. He's just married.
0: See?
4: From the text, I wash my hands before I go to the bathroom, not after.
0: Ooh.
4: Does that make me crazy?
0: Yeah.
1: Yes. You should at least do both if you want to wash your hands before.
4: I mean, depends on what you're doing. But I can see the logic behind that.
0: What is the logic?
4: If you're a guy, perhaps.
3: Okay.
4: And you wash your hands. You wash your hands.
0: Where's the logic of not after?
4: You wash your hands prior. That area is shielded from the world, right? So it's clean.
1: But then the world's not shielded from
4: it. Right. And so I wash it. So then we do what we do as guys. And then when I'm done, clean touch clean, clean plus clean equals clean.
2: But there's backsplash.
0: Oh, my goodness.
4: Anyway.
1: Once again.
4: I'm just saying why they feel that way.
2: To washing the hands.
4: Yeah, okay. Hey, Brooke.
10: Hi, good morning.
4: Good morning. Go ahead and share. Let's see if you're joining or does that make me crazy club?
10: Well, mine is pretty simple. I won't get into a new relationship, but I'll go back to my exes like a million times.
2: I love that for you.
4: What's the rotation looking like? Like, how many gentlemen?
10: Well, it's not really a rotation. It's just this one idiot.
1: Hey. Self-aware.
0: The idiot, you know.
4: Well played, Brooke.
1: Self-aware.
2: Girl, why is it not working with him?
10: Because he's stupid. Like, he doesn't see what he's doing. He just doesn't realize, like, his flaws and the things that he's doing wrong. But the moment that you try to, like, tell him about it, he's like, you're not controlling me.
3: But you still keep going back, though.
1: Yeah, what?
0: He's there.
4: Yeah, why do you keep going back?
2: Because she's stupid.
10: No, I fell in love with him years ago.
4: Yeah.
10: I mean, if I'm being honest, I just keep waiting for him to change. And my daughter, she loves them to death. And that's a big part of it, you know?
4: Yeah. I don't think that makes you crazy. I think you guys are just too two lovebirds that
2: That's the

0: definition of insanity.
1: You guys can't find that period on the sentence.
0: That does make you crazy, girl.
2: Sometimes you got to get married to get divorced, I always say.
1: That's what Kelly says. Yeah, love you, Brooke. Hey, Stephanie.
3: Hey.
1: Welcome to Does That Make Me Crazy? Go ahead and share.
3: Every night before bed, I have to completely unmake and remake my bed before I can go to sleep.
1: Oh, my God.
4: Before bed, you unmake the bed and make it again. Yeah. Why?
3: I don't know. I don't like feeling like there's, like, crumbs or dirt or any kind of anything in the bed. I just want it to feel clean, even if I didn't wash the sheets that day.
1: Understandable. Mm. And I get it. There's nothing better than when the bed's just freshly made and the sheets are tight. You know what I mean? It just feels right.
5: Yeah.
1: You get that every night. So I guess it's crazy, but understandably so.
4: Okay.
1: Hey, Eric.
6: Hey, how y'all doing?
1: Doing great, man. Go ahead and share. What's up?
6: Well, I don't know if this one is dumb, stupid, or crazy, but one day I wanted some milk, and I didn't have a full glass of white milk or chocolate milk, so I mixed them together, and ever since I've been mixing them in together. Does that make me crazy?
1: A genius?
4: No, that's
1: like
4: actually, I've never thought about
5: it's like
4: it.
5: Like a half and half.
4: Yeah. I like it, Eric.
6: Yeah, that's what I call it. That's what I call them half and half, but my kids think I'm stupid.
5: No, when do our kids not think we're stupid, right?
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4: Yeah.

0: So I decided to go, and I went to the improv website. They didn't have any seats available. They had, did have a table. It's a table for eight. So I purchased a table for eight people, just knowing that I can get my buddies together, and we would each need to bring our significant others. Now, all of them have regular significant others. Well, I say regular, like wives or girlfriends or whatever. I don't have them. So I went on the prowl, Kelly. I went on the hunt.
1: Yeah.
2: Where were you hunting at?
0: Social media, you know. And so I just kind of, I'm just knowing in the back of my mind I need to find a person. And I'm just kind of scrolling. And I'm like, well, this person keeps popping up. And I went out with her years ago, one or maybe two times. Nothing, you know, just didn't work for whatever reason. So I said, let me hit her up. So I hit her up. Hey, long time no see or talk. I hadn't seen her in 6-7 years, Kelly. Oh, wow. I've not seen her.
1: Talk about that.
0: I've not seen her. Yeah,
1: no,
0: right.
1: We're not doing that anymore, Jason.
3: And that was really aggressive.
4: I liked it.
2: It's been a while since it just came out. Crazy.
0: So, how you doing? Fine. I said, I know this is random. You want to go to a comedy show? I don't even know if you like comedy shows.
2: Yeah. Who doesn't like comedy shows?
1: A lot of people don't.
2: Really?
0: Some people don't. Yeah. Some people don't.
2: That's wild.
1: Some people hate
0: laughs. I love comedy shows. This is what she told me. I love comedy shows. Oh, great. Going to see D.L. Hughley. Probably even get to meet him. Oh, great.
1: Even better.
0: Now, I need your address. I have no idea where you live. She sends me her address. Now, if that's not a confirmation, right?
1: Right.
2: Yeah.
0: Then I don't know what is.
2: Like to pick me up?
0: Yeah.
2: Okay.
0: I'm going to pick her up. I don't drive. She sends me the address. It's way out.
2: How far?
0: So now, like 50 miles.
4: And you told her the date and time.
2: That's like an hour.
1: Maybe you should have checked the location before you asked.
0: I know where, right. So
3: yeah, you should have kicked it off with, hey, girl, where are you living these days?
1: No reason to not asking at all. Just
0: So I said, you know, I'm going to get an Uber because I'm not going to drive 50 miles, then to the comedy club, then take her back, then back home.
2: Did you get a regular or Uber Black?
0: Well, I secured the Uber Black.
2: Oh, wow.
0: Yeah.
2: Nice.
0: Yeah.
3: Okay.
2: Okay, you fancy.
1: Now we're talking. Then,
2: That's a date.
0: Then I secure a babysitter.
2: For her. Wow. For you.
4: Gotta remember, Al's got Charlie at the house. Yeah. She's 7.
0: I guess that's a fair question. Yes, it's for Charlie.
2: Okay.
0: So, got it all lined up. Got the table, got my buddies, got everything. So, Tuesday, we're good. Uh-huh. Right?
2: This was Tuesday.
0: Tuesday.
2: Show's on.
0: Sends me the address.
2: Boom.
0: Love comedy shows. Remember that?
2: Remember that.
0: Wednesday. Hey, since we talked the previous couple of days, hey, what's going on? Just thought I'd holler. Nothing.
2: She's busy.
0: Busy.
2: Wednesdays are busy days.
0: Tuesday was Fat Tuesday. So maybe, you know.
2: Yeah.
4: Ash Wednesday.
0: Thursday.
1: Uh-huh. Yeah.
0: Hey, just hollering. See you tomorrow. Just making sure we're still on.
1: Still on.
0: Nothing.
4: Ghosted.
2: Oh.
0: Now I'm a little worried. / not upset, but okay, worried that my thing is, my evening is falling through. But also worried like.
1: Is something wrong?
0: Is something wrong? Yeah.
1: Yeah.
0: Nothing. Silence.
1: Ghost.
0: Friday. I'm debating whether I don't like to chase. I did like to chase. I'm tired. I don't like to chase. I replace. I don't like to chase.
2: You I don't chase. I don't chase. I replace.
1: Well, that's honest.
2: That's a lie.
4: But he also doesn't like it when girls throw themselves
0: at him. I don't know what the deal is. So I thought I'd reach out one last time Friday around. I was talking to White Shirt about this. I said, let me just try one more time.
1: Yeah.
0: So send the text, send a social media DM. I'd cover all of them.
1: You
0: so,
1: did. Yeah. Just in case.
2: Maybe she lost her phone.
0: It's something. Nothing.
2: Ooh.
1: Okay. At this point, I would be like, I assume that the date is off.
0: Yeah.
1: I wish you well.
0: Yeah. I had to. So I called my buddy because now I got another seat and I don't want to be the 7th out of 8. And not having an empty chair across from me. So I call my buddy.
2: You don't want to be 7th wheel. Yeah.
0: And so he said, yeah, man, I'll go. So it's 3 couples and me and T-Hop.
1: Yeah.
0: So it's fine. He doesn't have a date. I don't have a date. We're each other's date. So we go. So as part-time Justin said, I did take my steak, ribs up to the comedy club in a big red bag. Like 8 pounds of ribs.
2: Oh.
0: Because last time I saw D.L. Hughley, I mentioned them. I had a restaurant. He said, you didn't bring me any food? I said, no. So I wanted to make sure I brought food.
3: And you were able to bring them in?
0: Yes.
2: They let you?
0: They let me.
2: Oh, wow.
0: So I took the food to the green room, went back after the show. Show was fantastic. Opener was good. Middle guy's good. D.L. Hughley's good. Went back after the show, got to see D.L. He said, oh, man, thanks for the ribs. He said, next time, don't bring them until I get here.

0: here because everybody else ate them.
1: Oh, no.
2: Are you serious?
0: He got some.
3: Okay.
0: But you didn't know.
1: Yeah,
0: I didn't know. So I got more and more perturbed at the whole way this whole thing went down, right?
3: Yeah, so I'm upset for you.
0: And I don't normally unfollow. I just ignore. But the girl, she pops up again. I go back, and I'm like, did she die or something? So she's posting.
1: It's a possibility. She's not texting you back. She must be dead. Yeah.
3: But she's posting.
0: She's posting stuff like, I'm like, you're alive and well.
1: Uh-huh. Did she open your message? Because it's on Instagram. It'll say C.
0: Oh, no.
2: She posted date night with this cutie.
3: I'm sorry, bro.
0: So I did it.
3: Unfollowed. You deleted her?
0: I went ahead and navigated over to the unfollow button.
3: Uh-huh.
1: Yeah.
0: And I unfollowed.
3: Wow.
1: Good for
3: Look at Big Al Mac.
1: Yeah.
3: Unfollowing a girl.
1: Yeah.
3: So, a hot girl.
0: In fact, JC, if you don't mind, I'm going to go ahead and get her contact information and hand you my cell phone.
1: And your name first.
0: And allow you to delete the contact
1: information. Delete the contact.
4: It's probably under Big Booty Betty or something.
3: Nah, she got a regular name.
1: Regular name.
3: Really pretty girl, Al. Do you want me to call her and let her know on her voicemail that we're deleting her?
0: Sure.
3: She's not going to
1: answer. Yeah, odds are she won't answer.
3: You guys talk while I call.
1: Oh my God! You're actually gonna call her. Uh-oh. What are you gonna say? Are we speaking for you?
2: Why didn't you?
0: I went to the call.
3: I'm just gonna let her know nicely that she is no longer in Al's roster.
2: Do you think that's funny?
3: Okay.
1: But that means she's on do not disturb.
5: Please record your message. When you have finished recording, you may hang up.
3: Hi, I am calling you to inform you that unfortunately, you will no longer be on Big Al Mac's phone.
0: What's your name?
3: It doesn't matter what my name is. I'm just an agent delivering news to you. Thank you for everything you did.
4: And you've been blocked on social media, too.
1: Throw that in.
3: So hopefully if you have any issues with this, please reach out to our customer service people. And we may add you back on to Big Al Mac's phone.
1: No.
3: Possibly not, but sorry. Not
1: dead
3: sorry.
1: To us.
2: And the comedy show you missed out on
3: was good.
1: That's 800-543-3548.
3: Yes, if you have any questions, that's where you can call. And thank you so much. Have a wonderful day. But it's probably not wonderful right now because you just got this news. Have a great day. Sorry I said that again. Bye.
1: You're not very good at that.
0: No.
3: I don't know how to break up with people. I got to delete her.
0: You really
3: want me to delete her?
0: Yeah, man.
3: Edit.
1: Are you sure? Because now that we've called her, what if she calls you back and then you're
4: like I disrespected you.
1: Then you could, who's this?
0: She gone?
3: She gone.
0: She gone.
1: Wow. Deleted.
0: Right.
1: Wow.
0: There you go. Boom. Oh, it actually feels a little liberating, you know?
1: Good.
3: We should do this more.
1: Group breakups?
0: What?
3: I'll figure out
0: get ghosted?
3: No, not you getting ghosted. Oh. We need to start deleting the excess numbers on your phone.
4: A little purge.
0: I do have a lot.
3: Right.
0: I mean, not just over the, I've had the same phone number for, I don't know, since phones were invented. So, I have a lot. And people that I haven't talked to in years, that I probably need.
3: And we just did that cold. We'll come up with a better way to talk to them and let them down a little softer than I let her down.
0: We need a script.
2: Hello, I am calling to inform you.
3: I feel like I'm going to make her cry on that one, and I don't want to make people cry.
1: Well, you did tell her to have a good day twice, so.
3: Because I felt really bad. I think three times, actually.
1: Mm.
3: But how can you have a good day when you just got deleted from Al's phone?
0: Right. I looked at her social media. She was having some good days. Wednesday, Thursday, and Friday, she got fantastic.
3: Yeah. She had a good hair day on her picture that you had on there, though.
0: Yeah.
3: For sure. All right. Well, Big Al Mac, get that list ready. We'll do whatever you need us to do. We'll do your dirty work for you and delete them from your phone.
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1: Sam News Update. Good morning, Kyle Bailey. A U.S. Navy pilot missing after a helicopter's emergency landing in the Arabian Sea on July 1st has been identified as an Oakland, Oregon native. Release from Naval Air Force Atlantic Public Affairs said the man is Commander Gabriel Edwards, commanding officer of the Helicopter Sea Combat Squadron. He is presumed deceased. Rear Admiral Todd Simicata, commander of the Carrier Strike Group 10, said, quote, "The thoughts and prayers of every member of the Carrier Strike Group 10 team are with the Edwards family. While we are far from home, our heartfelt support remains at your side." After more than 102 hours of continuous search and rescue efforts covering 14,000 square miles plus, the U.S. Navy suspended search efforts in the Arabian Sea on July 5th. The extensive search involved ships and aircraft from two carrier strike groups, two patrol and reconnaissance squadrons flying P-8A Poseidon aircraft, and multiple U.S. Air Force aircraft. Gabriel Edwards assumed command of HSC-5, the Night Nippers, in July 2025 as part of a long Navy career. Edwards is survived by his wife, Rebecca, two children, a large extended family, and brothers and sisters in the Naval Aviation Community. The Navy said the cause of the incident remains under investigation. There's no indication the emergency was caused by hostile action. Roseburg's 44th annual Graffiti Weekend rolls on through Sunday. Activities today include the Cascade Community Credit Union Ice Cream Social. It'll take place at the branch of West Harvard Avenue from 10 a.m. to 1 p.m. with free ice cream offered. The Retirement Rest Home Tour. Participants gather at the South End parking lot of the Douglas County Fairgrounds at 12:30. Displays take place at local senior centers from 1 to 4. The Blade Axe House at Northeast Diamond Lake Boulevard will have events from 2 to 10 p.m. The Sharp and Sassy Pinup Pageant begins at 7. There will also be a cornhole tournament, music, and axe throwing. Donations of canned food will go to the Fish Food Pantry. A full look at graffiti events at 541radio.com.
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3: 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Sunny in the Umpqua Valley, 86 today, clear, 52 tonight, 54 tomorrow. I'm Kyle Bailey, Bon Stam.
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5: Kelly, what was that show you really liked about the ladies that become spies?
6: Ponies. It's on Peacock.
5: Ponies. And they're like CIA operatives or whatever.
6: But I've only watched 2 episodes. Okay. But they dropped all,
5: but really good.
6: The whole season, I think they dropped it once. But Ponies. I don't have time.
7: Think of how Genuine doing the soundtrack for that bad boy?
6: I don't think his song was out in the 70s.
7: Good point.
6: But they do play a lot of music from that era. It's really cool.
5: From the
6: and
5: 70s.
6: The fashion. I love it.
5: Well, I got this fun fact about our CIA. You know, we got some spies out there.
7: Yeah.
5: Did you know they have a Starbucks at CIA headquarters?
7: No.
5: They have their own Starbucks.
6: They have Starbucks at some mega churches.
5: They got to make that money. But at the CIA headquarters, if they go up and get a coffee, they will not write anyone's name down.
7: They refuse
5: to write names down on the cup.
8: But then how do they know when their order is ready?
5: I don't know, Anna.
6: They don't do code? Like, yeah. Just
7: Maverick.
6: Number one?
7: No.
5: To protect
6: two?
5: Identities.
7: Yeah.
8: Not so even like a fake alias name?
5: That's what I thought, because I don't know how they're going to get all their cups now. They're just going to have to announce every drink that was made, so that's kind of a whoop.
9: Or like,
5: they got to protect them.
9: Order number 8.
7: Okay.
6: When I'm done with radio, maybe I'll become a barista for the CIA.
5: Oh, and how cool is that? You would hear so much stuff.
8: I would be a terrible spy, though, because I would want to use a different alias each time that I order my coffee at the Starbucks, but then I would forget which name I am that day, you know? Because I would be like, oh man, today was I Trisha or was I Edward? Yeah. I can't remember.
5: They're not using any name.
9: And are you in character? Are you ordering a coffee as your alias or are you ordering a coffee as Anna?
8: Right, and like, what's my backstory?
9: Right.
8: Like, why does my character need coffee in that moment?
5: Right.
9: Like hot coffee on ice.
8: Right.
5: And if you think about it, they do things because they're reacting to something, so something must have gone down at the Starbucks CIA at the CIA headquarters where they're like, "Hey, we got to stop saying names."
7: Oh yeah.
5: Like maybe somebody from another country broke in there and they're sitting by the Starbucks because that's how they were getting intel, and they realized that.
7: Well, then you give that, don't they have numbers like James Bond?
5: Like 007.
8: Yeah. 007.
7: Like 25B.
5: Yes, Trey.
10: I have another fun CIA fact.
5: Oh, I love CIA facts. What's up?
10: They have a sculpture called Kryptos in their headquarters,
5: uh-huh.
10: And it's got a puzzle in there, and they figured out a couple of things that have to do with this puzzle, a couple of the answers, but they can't figure out, like, the third or the fourth piece to this weird cryptic puzzle, and the CIA can't figure it out.
5: Wow. So they're focusing on this puzzle.
10: Right,
5: we got other stuff going on.
7: Yeah.
10: But at least they're not, like, really focusing on it because they couldn't be able to solve it, right?
5: They just got to get away from it, yeah.
7: They're the Central Intelligence Association.
5: Right. Yeah.
10: But they can't.
5: Agency.
8: America.
5: Agency.
8: Well, see, now I want to see.
5: It is agency, right?
7: Yeah.
8: I would like to see some sort of comedy sketch about the CIA agent that has, like, insane trust issues. Like, she's at work, and her coworker is like, oh, my God, have you seen the show Ponies? It's really good. And it's like, are you telling me the truth?
9: Like,
8: it
9: did you really watch
8: did you watch it? I don't know.
9: I saw a bird today.
8: Did you?
5: Did you?
8: Did you? I don't know.
7: Do you think
8: SNL get on that?
7: Do you think on orientation day at the CIA they have those name badges that say, hello, my name is?
5: It's just blank.

0: Also, what was the difference between the FBI and the CIA? Asking for a friend.
1: Those are different letters.
2: Federal Bureau of Investigation.
3: Federal business?
4: I want to say.
3: What?
5: Yeah, one investigates.
0: Like if they're like, oh no, the FBI and the CIA are coming after me, I'm like, which one do I need to be more afraid of?
5: That's a good question.
2: I think the CIA. CIA is like
4: CIA all is Audrey's international.
2: CIA. International, right.
4: FBI is domestic.
5: Federal. So here. And CIA will go overseas and stuff.
4: Don't quote me.
5: If you're in the FBI or CIA, please give us a call. Let us know. What are you doing?
0: Audrey said the CIA is worldwide.
2: Yeah.
0: FBI
2: is
5: America. Okay.
2: And they have an office
0: FBI
2: right here.
0: FBI is
2: right?
0: America.
2: Next door.
5: Yeah.
3: What or we so understand.
5: They say. Allegedly.
3: Allegedly, there's FBI amongst
5: allegedly.
3: Us.
2: Secret Service. Maybe.
1: If you are a secret agent and you are listening right now.
0: Please call us.
1: Please text us. You can use an alias if you would like. We just have a couple of questions.
3: Yeah. Oh, yes. That they could use a burner phone.
1: Yeah.
5: Of course. They got their own.
2: Yeah, 800-543-3548.
5: Their own identity, their secret identity phone. Yeah. And I don't want to throw anybody out there, but I noticed that when Trey started wearing suits and ties to work, he gets out of the office and walks towards that building after work. So I don't
2: really?
5: Know.
2: Right.
5: I'm not saying
4: a secret life.
5: Yeah,
4: get notes on all of you.
1: I believe that.
4: And it has nothing to do with the FBI. I just have notes on all of you.
5: And he was
1: just things you hate about his journal.
5: Yeah, he was quick to switch it up when we were messing up the FBI name. I just want to say that.
1: That is true.
5: Yeah, he's. Look at him.
1: All right.
2: That is a trip. I mean, you think about it. They're out here somewhere. There could be someone that we know that is a secret agent / or and or FBI and or CIA.
3: Or witness protection.
5: Yeah. If you're
3: living a fake life.
5: Oh, I would love to talk to somebody like that that has a brand new life.
0: You wouldn't know.
5: They can't.
1: Oh, I would also be.
5: And apparently our FBI and CIA agents are all.
1: Are they texting?
5: Tight-lipped because nobody wants to call.
3: This is such a great opportunity for one of our more clever listeners.
2: Right? Right? You call up and just have us going.
3: Because we're not that hard to fool.
2: No.
5: What? It's not me.
3: Not you what?
5: You can't fool me, CIA.
3: Is that a challenge?
5: Not today.
3: Are you challenging the CIA?
5: No, which one do... I'll challenge the FBI. Which one am I scared of?
3: Oh,
2: I'm afraid of all of them.
3: Issue if you got... Broad...
5: You can't fool me.
3: Wide sweeping challenge.
2: You got initials, I'm afraid of.
5: If we got a lineup of people, and one of them was CIA or FBI, I think I could pick out the FBI, CIA person.
0: The strongest, fastest.
5: Yeah.
1: I don't know. Well, the FBI wears jackets. I don't think, after the CIA, you know, they have the big jackets.
0: I've never seen a CIA in real life. I've never seen one.
3: You maybe haven't, didn't know.
2: Right.
0: I thought they would wear something.
3: They don't wear like a CIA sweatshirt.
1: That's what I'm saying. The FBI do wear jackets that say FBI.
3: But they're doing FBI stuff when they do it.
2: Yeah.
3: Right.
2: But CIA people, I've never seen anybody with a CIA jacket on.
3: Yeah, where's the CIA merch?
2: Let me check Amazon.
5: I want to buy some.
1: And if you're a secret agent in the CIA and you're gay, are you CIA LGBTQ? That's a lot of letters.
5: A lot of letters.
1: That's a lot of letters.
5: Yeah. Again, I'm
0: that's
5: trying
0: a
5: to
0: lot.
5: Get...
0: That's alphabet soup.
5: But you got a text that said the CIA just put JC on their list. Are you in the CIA? What's going on?
3: Oh, now you worry.
5: What's going on?
3: I'm not scared.
5: No.
3: Oh, really?
5: No. Not that I'm not scared. I'm just saying I could pick it out.
2: So, Trey, you're probably one of the most smartest guys I know.
4: Oh, thanks, buddy.
2: KGB. Is that equivalent to CIA?
4: CIA? Yeah.
3: Because in Ponies, that's who's trailing the CIA agents.
2: Right, the
3: KGB. The KGB.
2: Okay, Trey, riddle me this.
4: Oh, no.
2: Riddle me this. What about Scotland Yards? Or isn't it Scotland Yards?
3: Isn't that like the, I would say that's more like, along like the really big police.
2: Sherlock Holmes and all that guy.
1: Oh.
5: Uh-huh.
4: No idea.
5: That's another country. Trey knows about USA.
2: What do they do? So I'm going to ask you.
3: Like police stuff.
5: Yeah.
3: Investigations.
5: Like what our police do.
2: And what about the Mounties?
3: Those are Canadian.
5: Those are police.
3: Oh, and they have the cutest uniforms.
5: The mountain
3: with
5: their hats.
3: Jacket and the little riding pants.
0: Uh-huh. This is my impersonation of an owl trying to figure out who's the CIA agent.
2: Who?
6: Worst date ever.
7: Tell us about yours. 800-543-3548.
5: What's going on, Jared?
8: How's it going?
5: It's going all right, buddy. I hear you possibly went on the worst date ever. What happened, man?
8: I think so. I went to Rockport, Texas on a first date. Unfortunately, we were out there. We went to a karaoke bar, went back to her place for a little bit. You know, some activities went down, and unfortunately, her bed...

0: broke. And let's just say
1: you're humble bragging now, right?
0: Her bed broke, causing my shoulder to hyperextend, sending me to the OR, basically.
1: Oh my gosh.
2: Did you fall off the bed, or?
0: No, so her bed caved in, and we laid there and just trying to figure out what happened. I worked for an orthopedic doctor, and he confirmed it.
2: Wow. Did you by chance burst your bursa sac?
3: And can you tell us if that's a real thing?
2: It is a real thing.
4: It is a real thing. I've heard of it before.
2: Yeah. Okay. We have bursa sac.
3: Okay. Yeah.
2: Don't question me, Anna.
0: I've never heard of that. Just saying. It's a bit.
1: So are y'all married now?
0: No, I'm blocked.
2: What?
3: She blocked you?
0: It should have been the other way around because she thought I was kidding and overreacting, but no.
3: So she broke you and then blocked you?
0: Yeah.
5: Wow.
0: I'm happy. It's okay. No, don't feel bad.
5: Okay, good.
3: Okay.
5: Single now?
0: Yep, single, and just that's it.
5: How tall are you?
0: 5'11".
5: Okay, good. Okay.
3: You'll be fine. You'll be fine.
2: All right.
1: Anybody on the show ever made a bed collapse?
2: Yes.
1: I have not.
2: I popped the bed.
1: If I had to take a guess on who was going to answer yes to that question, BJC.
2: Why do you ask? Me and my brother Jared love breaking beds.
1: Oh, it's actually a show.
2: Breaking Bad.
5: And what do you do for a living?
0: I'm a medical assistant for an orthopedic surgeon.
5: Okay. That's good. And so he's got a job. Yeah. You have your own home?
0: I don't. I just moved in with my dad to help him out.
2: Oh, and he takes care of his.
5: And where do you live?
0: Watauga area, Keller area.
3: Okay.
0: And I'm Colombian.
2: Latino.
5: All right,
2: okay.
5: Plug your Instagram for all those girls listening.
1: Oh, my goodness.
0: Jared_Sebastian_Andrade.
5: Okay.
3: There you go.
2: Justin's trying to get you a date, dude.
5: He sounds like a gentleman.
2: He does Very sound nice. Like a gentleman. He really does. I'm sorry.
0: I'm a church guy. You know, I'm just saying.
5: Okay.
1: Good.
0: Just ignore my story, though. But
1: Yeah. Don't use that as your testimony. <next time. laughs>
4: Look, trust.
2: Jared, thank you for sharing, bro.
1: I'll have you on my podcast. It's called Broken But Blessed.
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1: But did you actually do it?
2: No, because okay. I wasn't there for this particular thing that went down. So, give me the background on this story. A bottle of booze was discovered that experts believe is around 150 years old.
3: Booze,
2: Kettle.
1: Booze.
3: Kind of booze.
2: Now, think about it. This dates back to, like, the 1870s, possibly the 1880s, which was a good time to be alive.
1: No, well, depends on where you live.
2: Right. Well, this bottle of booze was found in Utah, of all places, on U.S. Forest Service land used by a ski resort. So an actual archaeological team found it, exhumed it, and one of them said when they picked it up, it was full. So it's still all up in there. It had a cork in it. And then they said, oh, my gosh, this is a real treasure. So they got High West, which is Utah's oldest legal distillery, to analyze the bottle's contents. And this is where my wife was like, would you have done this? Because someone there decided to open it up and taste it.
4: Oh. Yeah, I would.
2: And I said 100%.
4: Yes.
2: I would have tasted some of that.
1: Yeah.
3: I would not. I would not have.
2: What?
4: I got to try it.
2: Now, of course, you don't just taste it. You don't just open it. You got to do the sniff test. And they did. And they said it didn't smell like gasoline. And it didn't smell like tobacco spit. So clear to go. And they said the flavor was fruity. And there was a little bit of a leather taste to it.
4: Oh.
2: And quite a bit of age on it. I don't know how to
3: detect notes of leather. You know how you do it, those tastings.
2: So experts said that the liquid appears to be a low alcohol beer, and they're hoping to recreate the beverage using the yeast, which would help me taste it. They don't know. They're going to try to recreate it, but they think it might be some sort of beer, but it's
1: stale beer.
2: 150 years old.
4: Yeah.
1: I'll pass on that.
2: You wouldn't have, if you were with your friends and you found this out in the wild, you wouldn't have tasted it.
3: Die.
1: Dude, no. If I see a beer on a Monday that somebody left at my house on a Saturday night, not that that
2: it was corked.
1: I don't care.
4: No. Do y'all remember the decorations where it was like jars of like vegetables on kitchen counters? And they were very colorful, like with the reds and greens and oranges. There's been videos of people finding them at like a Goodwill, and they're taking them home, opening them, and eating them.
2: Why?
4: Just to see what it tastes like, but they said it's very salty and disgusting. They don't like it.
2: Yeah, that seems like it would be more chemical.
4: But then I have been to, like, a thrift store, and they have, like, the old Coke bottles. Like, from
1: But they're sealed.
4: Yeah, they're sealed.
2: Yeah.
4: And part of me wants to try one.
3: No, it'd be like pure syrup. Nah.
4: Right? I don't know.
2: I would.
1: And moldy. I don't know. No, I'll pass on.
2: Fine old things. I would have definitely tried it.
4: You don't want to try anything old?
3: Nope.
2: What about wine? Wine is aged.
3: But even to an extent, like if it's 150 years old, I don't know if I would try it either. Mm-mm.
2: They do have that kind of.
4: What if it was the wine Jesus made?
3: Well, different story.
2: That's a different story. Yeah, that's from Jesus.
4: Jesus
2: I'm not going to turn that down.
4: This wine.
2: Also, there might be some guys potentially changing their name.
1: To, from.
2: From. Apparently what's being dubbed the male equivalent

0: Karen, do you know what the male equivalent to Karen is, Big Al?
1: I've heard it before, but I can't remember. Frank or something?
0: Kelly, do you know?
2: Again, like Al, I don't remember, but I know
0: you've
2: heard it.
0: Yeah. Anna, have you heard? Justin?
3: Josh.
0: It is Josh.
4: Josh?
0: Josh is apparently the male equivalent to Karen. I don't know why. There was there were memes trying to get Chad and Ken to take off as the male equivalent to Karen.
2: Chad seems like it would be better than Josh.
0: Yeah.
3: I thought it was Darren. Karens and Darrens.
4: Does that make sense? Because Ken already has an identity with, like, Barbie.
3: Right.
4: So it can't be Ken. And I feel like Chad is, like, a bro.
3: I've always called him Darrens.
0: Darren. Well, for some reason, it's Josh. And there was even a report that dug into the latest memes and tried to define what a Josh is. Because we know what a Karen is. You know what a Karen is. Even from the haircut.
2: But I know Josh. But
0: I do, too. And they're the nicest people.
4: Guy. And wouldn't Josh be, like, a jokester, like, just joshing around?
0: Yeah. Right. So let's see if the Josh you know has to do with these definitions they came up with.
1: Okay.
0: He is apparently the bane of any white woman he's dated.
2: No.
0: See, so far, no.
4: That would be more of a Jake.
0: He's the man who insists he's just being honest while actually being cruel. No.
2: Josh.
0: It does not match the Joshes we know.
2: Who is in charge of this? No.
0: If he's ever in an argument, he will threaten to pull up a study to prove his point, even though he actually never will.
3: Oh, my God.
0: Like, we all know people like this, but it's not a Josh that I know.
3: Am I a Josh?
1: Pull up a study. That must be
0: a... It might be a Justin.
1: It might be a Russ.
4: It's definitely a J name.
0: If he doesn't already have a podcast, he's thinking about starting one. Yeah, this is sounding more like... This is sounding like Justin.
2: This is Justin.
4: Ah, no!
3: These don't sound like bad qualities, though.
0: Another person just said, we're leaving all Josh's in 2025. Goodbye, Josh.
2: Okay, this
0: person. And they want to do a No Josh January, which is already passed.
2: This is some bitter person who had a bad experience with named Josh.
0: So they narrowed it down. One reason might be Gen Zers love poking fun at millennials, and Josh is a popular name for millennials. A millennial who's usually white, and that's why they picked out.
3: The Josh wine is really good.
0: Josh wine is delicious.
4: Yes, uh-huh. Josh wine is
3: great.
4: That's
3: a pass.
4: That is great.
3: And so is the Justin wine.
4: Yeah, that is a good one, too.
0: Josh's have been responding. One Josh wrote, I'm laughing about it now, but I hope it doesn't stick because how can a name affect my self-confidence? My mom's name is Karen.
4: Oh.
0: So you can't have a Karen and a Josh.
4: I don't think the Josh will stick like that.
3: It's Darren.
4: I think Jake or Justin.
0: Justin sounds good.
3: Well, okay, let's go with Justin. We know Chad is the name for the bro at the gym who's always grunting and leaving a mess, right?
4: Mm-hmm, mm-hmm.
3: Chad's the one who, like, is misogynistic.
0: Chad is?
3: Yeah.
0: Yeah.
1: You know, Chad's the guy, you know, if you need a ride, if your car breaks down, if you get a flat, you call Chad.
0: See, we're getting...
3: Definitely not.
4: No, I mean, I'm not calling Chad.
1: I mean, white people do.
0: We're getting text messages that agree with this study.
4: About Josh?
0: I dated a Josh. Definitely a Josh. So I guess... It depends on your Josh.
2: Exactly.
0: Interactions, but our Joshes have been great.
1: I don't know any black Joshes or black Chads.
3: That's true.
1: I definitely don't know a black Chad.
2: Chad Ochocinco.
0: What?
2: In Chad Ochocinco?
0: No, he said Josh. He doesn't know a black
1: Chad. I don't know a Chad. Also,
0: no, yeah, there's Chad Johnson.
1: Chadwick.
0: Josh Norman.
2: Look at me pulling out a Chad Ochocinco.
0: There's Josh.
2: Credit for that.
3: And did y'all hear Anna?
4: What? I said Chadwick.
3: Chadwick
2: Boseman.
1: Mm.
0: Is he related to John Wick?
4: No, Chadwick being the full name.
0: Gotcha.
3: Isn't there a country in Africa named Chad?
2: Yeah.
0: Mm-hmm.
3: Yeah.
0: Look at you.
3: Oh, my God. King of.
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4: Love letters to Kelly, because love is never simple.
5: We'll get to love letters to Kelly here shortly, but real quick, I've been trying to live with the let them mentality. Let them. If somebody cuts you off in traffic, let them. If
6: someone steals your crown on Fortnite, let them.
5: No, not when it's my friend. Speaking of that friend, this is where I'm getting at, because yesterday in a parking garage, I'm pulling out, and it's a one-way parking garage.
7: Yeah, and one way in and one way out.
5: You know what I'm talking about? We all drive in that parking garage.
8: Mm-hmm. Yeah.
5: And I'm leaving, and I almost get hit by this car, and I had to do my let them mentality. I had to let, because they were going the wrong way. So I was not expecting said car to come this way. Right. So I'm going, and boom.
7: Could have hit you. I mean.
5: And I looked, and I'm like, this is a very recognizable car, and I don't know if this person even, because I did do a little beep.
8: Beep, beep.
7: Hey. Hey,
5: I was like, beep, hey,
7: buddy,
5: you're going the wrong way, but I had to tell myself, let them, except that person was part-time Justin.
9: Yeah. Was he able to stop his car? I know his brakes.
5: Did you even notice that you almost hit me?
6: I did when it was too, I didn't even know you were there, but
7: did you know you were going the wrong direction?
6: At the end of the lane, because this is my first time in that parking garage.
5: It says wrong way at the end? Yeah.
6: No.
5: And there's a big arrow everywhere.
6: No. It's not even a parallel parking situation. All the cars are all aligned perfectly. So, I don't know. They're perpendicular, and I was just like, I don't even know if this is the right lane or not, and the exit's right there, so I left.
7: How about...
6: I still
7: I almost hit you? I'm sorry. I don't know. Just a thought.
6: No, I don't even think I almost hit him. I think JC's

0: Just exaggerating.
1: Exaggerating for the radio.
2: Wow.
1: You know how
3: I try, man.
2: Well,
3: I try.
2: Can we pull the security footage? Is this something I need to see?
3: I wish we could. Because the way my man, you had somewhere to be. But you were driving the wrong way, and I had to tell myself, I got to let him.
0: I did really. You're right. I'm agreeing with you. I was going the wrong way. We're so far behind me, I don't even know.
4: See, when I mess up on the road, Kelly, if I cut you off, and I'm a pretty courteous driver, I think, but if I do, I almost go out of the way to say I'm sorry. You know,
1: I wave. I roll down the window. Just
4: window
1: in case
4: down.
1: My windows are too dark.
4: My windows are tinted. I'm like, oh, I'm sorry.
3: And I told Al this. It is kind of a blind turn. It is a bit of a blind turn when you're coming out to leave, but you don't. You know what I mean? So, but you should know that since it's a one way, that every car is flowing that way. So I just want to let you know. Be careful next time.
0: And watch out now.
3: I'm gonna let you go the wrong way.
0: I'm so sorry, JC. Are you okay?
4: I'm inserting myself in the.
3: Why is Al more mad?
4: This is upsetting me.
5: Big Al, is my attitude affecting you?
4: I just said, no.
5: Big Al, are you okay?
4: I'm not. Because the lack of courtesy, thank you, courtesy. The lack of courtesy with people in general, I'm going to take you out of it, part-time just. It just amazes me. Like, I'm sitting here 2-3 steps ahead of a person, right?
3: Right.
4: I know we got to get to love that. I hold the door open.
3: Yeah. No, thank you.
4: Just walks in.
3: Yeah. Not a thank you.
4: If somebody got shot, I mean, pops would be killed.
3: Yeah.
4: Like,
3: over that.
1: Somebody said, you're welcome. Something like that, and ended up
4: getting
2: killed. Yeah. That's insane.
4: And
1: you can't even call people out for bad manners anymore because you disrespected them.
3: So I'm going to need you guys to walk me to my car because I'm scared of disgusting.
0: So we're at the movie theaters, and Daniel has his phone out, and they give him the receipt. So he's paying with his phone because that's how it works at this movie theater. And the guy next to him goes, sir, your brightness on he's like, your phone is distracting. He goes, I'm paying my ticket. And he goes, well, it's very distracting. And Daniel looks and goes, well, you need to stop paying attention to what's going on over here. And then points at the screen, like, and focus on that. And the guy was like, ooh, and focus on the screen. But to interrupt, like, that's how it works these days.
3: That's
0: distracting. The waiters are coming right in front of you, taking your order.
2: Yeah, don't go to like a dine-in theater.
1: If you're distracting,
3: that's right.
1: You're calling for extra ranch dressing. That's going to interrupt your.
0: But what you're trying to say,
1: experience.
0: Out, people feel entitled to have the right to complain.
1: I know.
3: Right.
4: So, JC,
3: what?
4: I apologize on behalf of the discourteous. I can't.
3: Wrong way.
4: Do words.
3: Wrong way,
4: today.
3: Justin.
4: Lack of courtesy that you received from the driver in that. Brake grinding automobile going the wrong direction.
3: Maybe Justin's brakes weren't working out.

0: Love letters to Kelly.
1: Dear Kelly, you're the love expert.
2: I am.
1: I was with my ex-fiance for almost 10 years. I called things off last year because I felt like something was missing. We were so caught up with raising kids and doing the day-to-day activities that come with raising a family that we neglected our relationship and became more of roommates than partners. I decided I didn't want to live like that anymore and I moved. During our split, we both started seeing other people. Naturally, I developed feelings for this other man, and he filled what I felt like I was missing with my ex. We had this chemistry and physical connection that I had longed for so long. Fast forward 6 months or so, my fiancé and I talked about maybe trying things out. Aside from intimate connection, we have a really good life. We enjoy the same interests, we laugh together, we do all the things that best friends would do. He truly is my best friend. But the problem is that I'm scared to let go of this other man because of the connection that we have. I'm so fearful.
3: They're having sex.
1: Yeah, I'm so fearful that me and my ex will never have that. I know it's selfish to think in those terms, but what helps a relationship thrive? Passion or security? I see more of a future with my ex, and we've built a life together already, but how can I start that connection that I want with him after being in love with someone else?
2: And put all your focus on saving your marriage. Well, not even your marriage. It's a fiancé. So put all you're choosing where you put your energy.
4: Yeah.
2: You're telling yourself, I can't give up this guy because he makes me tingle. But, you know, and you're looking, people think they have to feel like a certain level of horniness and lust all the time. And that's just not realistic, again, unless you're JC and Kenzie. We have to take them out of the
5: way. Because
2: you are always the exception to this rule. But there becomes a comfort, a level of familiarity of, like, we are partners. We, you know, there's something to be said for all of that. People think because they're not excited and passionate, you get into the daily routine and you get bored. You think, well, I don't want to live the rest of my life bored. So you disrupt. Who cares if your kids are, you know, going back and forth, you know, with a divorced family dynamic? Who cares? Because you were bored and because you weren't getting, you know, you didn't feel good all the time. Who cares the damage it's caused? Because it's all about you. That's a big problem that's going on right now. It's like, yes, as long as I'm happy, it's all about you. You do what makes you feel good and what's right for you. And that is a wrong mentality, especially when you've got little children, when you've got a relationship going on. Sometimes you have to realize there are boring parts to life. There are boring parts to being a parent. I used to sit on the floor with Emma Kelly, and I'm like, this is so boring. Yeah. I don't want to play teacher right now. But you know what? I'd do anything to go back. But, I mean, there's boring parts. That doesn't mean, well, man, my kid's boring me. I'm out of here. You just don't take out.
6: Let me go to that fun
2: kid. You're bored. I think that's the thing, is a lot of housewives or wives, they buy into this idea of being happy at no matter what the expense is. And people just get up and destroy families because they're bored.
4: Don't be bored.
2: You got to start putting your energy back in your relationship.
4: Wow.
2: And that means you got to cut off your boy toy on the side.
5: Bye, boy toy.
1: Bye, boy toy.
7: Bye.
4: Bye, boy toy.
5: Bye, boy toy.
4: I think boy toy's on the phone right now.
5: He gone. He's
0: fine. Love letters. Love letters to Kelly.
8: Girl, you are the love expert.
5: Oh.
8: Hi, my name is Channing. I'm only 13. Last year, I started dating a guy named Caleb, who's the same age. I really, really like him. He's weird, but in a good way.
1: Love that.
8: And funny and super, super nice. But there's, like, only one thing that bothers me. Whenever we're around his friends, they'll make fun of me sometimes, and he doesn't say anything. I just wanted to know what I should do or if that's normal. Please help. That's Channing.
2: Well, unfortunately, I think that is normal because these are a lot of immature feelings and emotions and hormones, and he doesn't really know what to do with them, and he wants to look cool in front of his friends, and they're probably a little jealous because he's got a girl that likes him, and they don't have girls liking them right now. So there's a lot of dynamics here. But what you can say when the friends aren't around is, like, you know, I really don't appreciate when they make fun of me and you don't say anything. And let him know that it bothers you. You don't have to just take it quietly and say, you know, if you don't want to give up your boyfriend, just say, if you're going to be around your friends, I don't want to be around you then. You come, you know, I just will not put myself in that position to be made fun of.
5: Right.
2: But you just understand it's a lot of, they don't know what to do with their feelings and they're immature. And of course they're going to make fun of him because there's probably a little bit of jealousy there. Cause you're probably a really cute, sweet, pretty girl. And they wish that you like them instead of him.
4: That's the truth.
5: And it's happening to boys as well. It's happening all over middle school.
2: Girls are cruel to guys. You know, we witness it with,
5: I've seen some of the things girls wrote my son, and it was, I'm like, these are the girl you like's friends?
2: Yeah, exactly.
5: They're saying
2: that. There's jealousy there. There's that frenemy stuff with girls. When one girl's getting all the attention, you try to run the other guy, the guys off, so she's

0: lonely like you are. Right. It's awful.
1: It's tough. Yeah, middle school is rough out there.
2: Mm-hmm. So it was first grade.
0: First grade stuff?
1: Yeah. Charlie's in seventh grade right now. She's going
2: first
1: through
2: grade. 7 year old. Yeah.
1: First grade.
3: Who do we need to beat first up? Grade.
2: Kick him in the throat.
3: Yeah.
2: Yeah.
3: We got to go defend Charlie.
0: Uh-huh. A first grader is about the only one you can kick in the throat.
4: Because of their height? Lack of... Yeah.
0: He's just not flexible. It's just...
1: Whoa, that was actually the highest.
0: That was first grade throat level. Whoa.
2: Here's a litmus test.
1: That was a good one, Al.
2: If I can get my foot up on this.
1: I'm going to call you Brandon Aubrey.
3: Big Al, how many...
4: Oh, whoa. Man. That was fifth grade.
1: That's a short fifth grade.
3: How many first graders do you think you could take on?
2: Oh, at least seven, eight, yeah.
0: Well, got to put them to the test.
1: I'll do it in carpool. We'll think about it.
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1: Sam News Update. Good morning, Kyle Bailey. A U.S. Navy pilot missing after a helicopter's emergency landing in the Arabian Sea on July 1st has been identified as an Oakland, Oregon native. Release from Naval Air Force Atlantic Public Affairs said the man is Commander Gabriel Edwards, commanding officer of the Helicopter Sea Combat Squadron. He is presumed deceased. Rear Admiral Todd Simakata, commander of the Carrier Strike Group 10, said, quote, "The thoughts and prayers of every member of the Carrier Strike Group 10 team are with the Edwards family. While we're far from home, our heartfelt support remains at your side." After more than 102 hours of continuous search and rescue efforts covering 14,000 square miles plus, the U.S. Navy suspended search efforts in the Arabian Sea on July 5th. The extensive search involved ships and aircraft from two carrier strike groups, two patrol and reconnaissance squadrons flying P-8A Poseidon aircraft, and multiple U.S. Air Force aircraft. Gabriel Edwards assumed command of HSC-5, the Night Nippers, in July 2025 as part of a long Navy career. Edwards is survived by his wife, Rebecca, two children, a large extended family, and brothers and sisters in the Naval Aviation community. The Navy said the cause of the incident remains under investigation. There's no indication the emergency was caused by hostile action. Roseburg's 44th annual Graffiti Weekend rolls on through Sunday. Activities today include the Cascade Community Credit Union Ice Cream Social. It'll take place at the branch of West Harvard Avenue from 10 a.m. to 1 p.m. with free ice cream offered. The Retirement Rest Home Tour. 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Displays take place at local senior centers from 1 to 4. The Blade Axe House at Northeast Diamond Lake Boulevard will have events from 2 to 10 p.m. The Sharp and Sassy Pinup Pageant begins at 7. There will also be a cornhole tournament, music, and axe throwing. 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
1: 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Sunny in the Umpqua Valley, 86 today, clear, 52 tonight, 84 tomorrow. I'm Kyle Bailey, Bon Stam.
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3: Is back.
5: My massage is to be interesting. We're paying people to just
6: rub on you.
4: Rub on.
5: Touch, you know?
4: Just, yes, and it's very therapeutic.
5: When you get though. Deep into the thought of getting a massage, it's interesting. It's like, I'm going to get naked for this stranger, and they're just going to...
6: Yeah, you're right.
5: They're going to be laying there. Half the time, I fall asleep, and it could be an awkward situation, which is what Audrey found herself in when she went to go get a massage recently.
4: Yeah, I've had a lot of massages in my life, not because I can afford them or I'm rolling in it, but because I illegally use someone else's membership, and I don't want to say that person
7: right.
4: or the place.
5: Oh, they know?
4: Yes. Oh. I have full permission.
7: In this economy, you need to hustle when you can.
5: I mean, the massage is paid for, and they're not using it. You're taking advantage of it.
8: It's like a massage buddy pass.
5: Right.
4: Yeah, exactly. I just go, and I use their name, perhaps, but, oh, I should not.
9: People are doing the same thing with Netflix accounts.
6: Yeah. So, well, that's true.
4: I've done it a lot. I've been around the block, been around the massage table. I've had a lot of therapists, they call themselves.
5: Yes.
4: But this last guy, I went last weekend, and with peace and love, this guy was nuts abysmal. Like, I have never a masseuse like this. Oh, and that's not what they're called. I got in trouble for calling him.
5: Yeah, that's I think those are the...
4: It's like a flight attendant. You don't right. say... That's what he said to me. I was like, ooh, masseuse goals when he was rubbing me. And he was like, no. That's like calling a flight attendant a steward or a stewardess.
8: Oh, it's like outdated.
5: Because I think the masseuse might be the illegal activities.
8: No.
5: So we gotta look at it. I think so.
6: Or what do you call them?
5: Massage therapist.
8: Massage therapist.
5: But I've been corrected as well.
6: Really?
4: At the parlor?
5: No, I don't go to parlors.
4: Where you go?
5: To a massage therapy place.
4: Oh, okay.
8: I bet. A place that houses massage therapy.
5: Yes.
9: A brothel.
5: And you also judge because you get a
10: lot of therapy
5: name.
10: Going on in there.
5: Yeah, you got to. Mm-hmm.
8: They talk a lot.
5: And by the way, if you're a therapist, let us know if we're right about this because we want to make sure. But when you're told,
10: God, I'm not a DJ. I'm a radio announcer.
6: Yeah. Presenter,
5: no, because one could be one.
10: I'm a presenter.
5: One is illegal activities. One is a licensed therapist.
10: It's not a.
5: I'm telling you, I got told that by someone that works in the industry.
8: And we should start doing the same, saying that radio DJ is illegal.
5: Sure.
6: That's right.
5: If we're called something else.
8: Back to Audrey.
4: Oh, yeah. So he walks up with this long hair. And that was the first thing, is I'm trying to establish a connection.
5: Right.
4: So I'm like, oh, I love your hair. And he was like, thanks, it's my dad's.
5: Got it.
4: What? And I was like, what do you mean? And he's like, that's one of the many gifts he gave me.
10: Oh.
4: And I was like, what, like, genetically? He's like, yeah, but... The other genes I have come from my great aunt because, you know, they all skip a generation. I also never get sick. This is all in the hallway before we go in the room.
8: Oh, wow.
4: He's like, I haven't been sick since I was 18. He's like, what genes go down in your

0: family, and I'm like, Alzheimer's? Like,
1: Levi's?
0: Literally, there's nothing good. And he's like, oh, we'll work all this out in the session. And I'm like, okay, I'm getting good vibes then. And the first thing this man says when I lay down on that table, and he comes back in, and you know I'm naked, and not that that matters, but he goes, and he's like, all right, let me connect with your body. Mm-hmm. And I'm like, okay, and he goes, I feel you in this room.
2: Oh, he's an intuitive massage therapist.
3: Mm-hmm. Yeah. He's an energy aura reader.
0: And he's like, we're synced now. And I'm like, you and my body? And he's like, yeah, it's talking to me.
4: Wow.
5: Oh, what's it saying? What's that body saying?
0: And he's like, oh, it talks loudly. And I'm like,
5: yeah, that's right.
2: What's it saying?
0: Yeah. I know, but he's like, well, it's just letting me know what it needs.
6: Like, was he saying, that you're stressed?
0: He was saying that I think he could feel where my trouble areas were.
6: Okay.
0: I think was what he was saying.
2: Listen, I know this is weird. I had a massage therapist that was like this one time and shot on.
5: Really?
2: With some stuff.
5: So your body was talking to her.
2: She also was an energy reader.
1: Yeah.
3: Whoa.
1: Those are the best massage therapists.
2: Yes. And so she was like rubbing my belly. Butt area, and she was telling me stuff, and I'm like, this is crazy, but it was...
6: I guess you...
2: Some of them do have that.
6: You hold tension in different parts of your body depending on the type of stress, right?
2: Yeah.
0: I guess so. But then it kept getting crazier.
2: Or he could be weird.
1: It gets crazier?
5: You got crazier?
0: Yeah, well, because he put his hands on me for the first time, and they were freezing cold.
5: Oh, you're supposed to warm it up.
0: I felt like it was ice cubes. And he was like, sorry, my hands are cold. And I'm like, it's okay, my hands are always cold too. And he's like, Audrey-san. Like they call in Karate Kid.
7: Oh, nice.
0: Audrey-san. He's like, we are insulationally challenged. Insulationally challenged. Something I've never heard before. I'm like, great. Add that to the list.
5: At any point did you say, can you just start massaging?
8: Yeah. We're going to stop talking.
0: I also got mad about that later, too, because he was giving me the science of all the muscles, and he was going through my body and touching different muscles, and he was like, this is da-da-da-da.
6: I don't need to get out. You know how now, when you get in an Uber, it gives you the option if you want to talk or not?
1: Right.
5: Yes.
6: They need to do the same thing.
1: With Audrey's a talker, too.
0: I know. It's kind of my fault.
1: She probably introduced the conversation.
0: I was complimenting his technique, and he felt the need to explain. But there is a lot more.
2: So you do bear mutual responsibility here.
0: Yeah, it is really me.
5: I think we need you to go back and record what this guy says.
0: I want to, but I feel like that's illegal.
1: So do you feel better?
6: Yeah, was it ultimately a good massage?
0: It was good. He also told me that oxygen cures cancer, and that if you don't drink enough water, that your body absorbs poop to get its hydration.
5: What?
0: Yeah.
5: We need a doctor to call in with that. That's a fact we need to look up.
2: Yeah. Or I could ask ChatGPT.
5: If we're dehydrated, our bodies
6: don't absorb poop. It sounds like the
5: masseuse already did. Massage therapist.
1: Did he tell you what color your aura was? Because I love those.
0: Oh, I got a yellow. He did.
6: Wow. Oh, that's nice.
2: What's yellow mean?
0: I think it's just happy. That's my favorite color.
1: Positive. I was gonna guess that.
0: Really?
1: Mm-hmm.
0: Oh, that's such a compliment.
2: What's my aura color?
1: Tan.
2: Tan?
5: Really? Tan? Kelly, really?
1: I did this before where I gave you all your auras and Kelly got tan, but it was like a sign of leadership and but Kelly,
2: I like tan.
1: But I was just playing.
5: Tan's great.
1: Your aura is a bright magenta.
0: Yes. What? I wanted to say red, but that's magenta. The easy answer.
2: Oh, what does magenta mean?
6: What kind?
1: It's hot and sexy, Kelly.
2: Thank you.
1: There you go.
6: What color is my aura?
1: Yours is purple.
0: I think it's red.
1: And he's very smart, very kind.
2: Thank you.
1: And you got a little bit of anxiety.
2: Oh, thanks.
1: You're welcome.
8: I know mine's black.
1: There's like a storm over you, like a cloud, and we're waiting for it to pass so the light can shine over your aura.
8: You know what? What comes after the storm? A nice, beautiful rainbow.
1: Here I am.
8: Yeah.
2: Mm-hmm.
5: It's Justin.
1: I'll be there.
5: That's Justin's aura. Justin's aura is rainbow for sure.
9: Worst date ever.
10: Tell us about yours.
9: 800-543-3548.
5: What's up, Nora?
11: Hi.
5: I hear you went on the worst date ever. We want to hear all about it.
11: So I had just moved to a new city, started a new job, and developed a crush kind of on someone who worked in the mailroom. He was really handsome. Kelly, he looked like Simon Baker.
2: Oh.
11: And, yes, and he even wore the black glasses sometimes.
2: Sexy.
11: So he seemed kind of nerdy, and which is not my typical type, but I thought, you know what? He's handsome, and nerdy is good. So we set up a date and arranged to meet on a weekend. It was a Sunday afternoon. So we met at this kind of upper-class sports bar in, one of the better neighborhoods.
8: Yeah.
11: And by the time I got there, he was already drunk.
5: Oh, no.
11: And it was 2 in the afternoon. And so, I ate, we chatted. I was surprised that he was drunk. And then he wanted to go.

0: to another bar. So we went to a different bar in the area, and he told me, he said, you know, I typically stay in this general area, because he didn't live too far from there. So we hung out maybe about an hour, and he just kept getting drunker and drunker. Oh. And so finally I said, I'm going to go ahead and go home. And he was like, you're leaving already? I said, yeah. He said, well, I guess I'll go home too. And so he was going to get in his car and drive. Oh. I said, let me follow you home to make sure you're okay. Because he said, I only live a couple of blocks from here. So I followed him home. And there was like this big, gorgeous house that he lived in, the garage apartment above the house. And it was a really small space. So he was like, you want to come in for a little bit? And I was like, okay, I'll go in. You know, I shouldn't have, but I did.
1: Okay.
0: So I go, and it's a garage apartment, so it's a small space, and I'm sitting in his living room, and he hands me a box of photos, and it's just vacation photos, just different photos that he's taken over the years. He was like, here, you know, here's a box of pictures if you want to look at them. And I'm like, okay. So I'm looking at the pictures. And he disappeared, and then he walked back in, and I look up, and he's standing in the doorway between his bedroom and the living room, kind of like posing, and he's wearing the tiniest red shorts I've ever seen. And he's standing there like, look at me, you know, and I could all, and this was in August, okay, but all I could think to say was, aren't you cold? Because I didn't know what else to say.
1: Oh, don't say that to a guy with tiny shorts on.
2: I know.
0: So then he gets on the floor and like, you know, this is what I do every morning. And he does, you know, he shows me how he does his push-ups.
3: Oh, no! My dude!
1: I put on these red shorts and do my push-ups.
3: Wrong push-up.
0: And then he does his sit-ups, you know, and he's showing me. I still, you know, didn't really say anything. I didn't react to his body. By the way, he did look great. But, so he had a turntable. He had music on, and it was just across from me on a little table, and I'm sitting on the couch. So he walks stands between me and the turntable, puts his back toward me, and he leans over. He's like, let me adjust this. And he bends over to adjust the music with the little red shorts in my face.
4: This is
1: that,
4: like a bad SNL skit.
1: This is awesome. I like this. This is so awesome. The little red shorts.
5: Mm-hmm.
0: They were, and that's it. And so it was shortly after that. I said, okay, well, I'm going to go home. And he's like, you're leaving? I'm like, yes. I'm leaving. I'm going to go home.
1: Oh, I wonder what was next. You've never wondered what was going to happen next?
0: I've never wondered now.
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3: Dear Kelly, you are the love expert.
1: I am.
3: I'm 28. My ex is 27. We have two amazing kids together. We tried for 14 years to make a relationship work between us. Now, we went no contact in November of 2023 due to him moving to California. I live in Texas. And our boys stayed with me. Fast forward to July of 2024. We got back into contact, and he decided he wanted to come, quote, home and try again. I told him he could come home and be a father, but I would need time to decide if I wanted to try again with him as a relationship. September came, and I had given up on him coming back. I decided to try a little Facebook dating. I wasn't looking for anything serious. I was just lonely and wanted a little hookup action. I did meet a great guy. He is sweet, caring, funny. Most importantly, he is honest. We became quick friends after our intentions were made clear, and they didn't line up. We have great chemistry, and we decided to keep talking. We agreed that right now it is not the best time to pursue a committed relationship for either of us. We do talk every day, though, all day. We have so much fun when we do hang out. We're open to the possibility of our relationship developing into something more in the future. Well, January began, and Dad moved in with me. He respected that I was talking to someone until I told him my friend wasn't my boyfriend. Dad is now trying everything he can to get us back together, despite my lack of interest and being adamant that I don't want that. Sometimes I doubt my decision to see where this friendship leads over committing to Dad. What advice would you give me in

0: this situation. Best wishes, a hopeless romantic.
1: The Facebook guy ain't it, because he's just, you're just
2: something,
1: you're just good friends. You've been friend zoned. He's not interested, but he's keeping you around because you're very nice. Don't want to hurt your feelings. When he's bored, he can use you to kind of pass time. When a man is really interested, he's not going to say, this isn't the right time for me. If this, you know, I've just got too much going on. That's not how a man operates.
0: We make time.
1: A man makes time. I started dating Alan at the absolute worst time for his career at the time.
2: Which Hello, I'm Alan.
1: He had to go around to all the conventions. And he would get off a plane, hungover, because you know what they do at conventions, green, and say, just meet me on the way. I'm going on the way home. I just want to see you. You know, that's what a man does. It's not a convenient time for me. Let me get past this season of my work. No. A man, when he wants you, he pursues you. Yeah. And we just settle for these crumbs because, well, you know, he's nice. And it's just not the right time. No, it'll never be the right time. There is a slight chance for somebody listening saying, oh, that's what worked for me. I'm just saying, as a broad rule of thumb.
3: Got it.
1: Broad. And why'd you move that man back in your house? Yeah. What are you doing?
2: He needed a place.
1: What are you thinking?
0: It's dad.
1: Then get his act together. You're telling me there's nowhere else he can live? You're giving your sons a false sense of hope.
0: Oh, yeah.
1: Especially if you're not interested in this man being back in your marital bed. Or that now you're going to tell me he is because it's only a two-bedroom place. And that's next to come. This is ridiculous. If you don't have any plan, you can co-parent. You don't have to be under the same roof to co-parent.
3: Right.
1: And if he can't get his act together, you kick him out. He has no reason to go and find a place to live because you made it too easy for him.
3: Yep.
1: You let him go to the other side of the country, cut out, you know, whenever he wants, comes back when he wants. He can stay at your place because you let him. Why are you such a pushover with all these men? You need to figure that out. I get dad out. Quit giving your kids a false sense of hope, especially if it's not going there. And get rid of Facebook guy. He ain't it either.
0: Well, find yourself a man. A real man. Want to play that real quick, you know, because they out there, ladies. Men that won't propose after 5 years, they'll do it at 2 years, which is what got Kelly upset earlier today.
1: Oh, my goodness.
4: Love letters to Kelly.
3: Dear Kelly, you are the love expert.
1: I am.
3: I'm glad you played that song clip, JC. Keep it handy, please.
0: Oh, I got you.
3: My name is Christian, and for the past year, Love Letters to Kelly has been a part of my morning routine.
1: Aww.
3: You see, my girlfriend loves to listen to your show and has been a big fan of the show for a very long time. Big Al's her favorite. I know a lot of letters you read typically consist of people asking for advice on their love life. This is not one of those letters. I'm writing to you now so that you could relay a special message to my girlfriend and future wife.
1: Okay.
3: I do plan to marry this woman one day. If you could please, please, please tell her that I love her very much. I'm so glad that we're together. We're truly a perfect match. You have accepted my children. You're always quick to meet them with open arms. Heck, we're even about to expand this family because now you're giving me my first son. I just want you to know there will never be a moment in this universe or the next universe where I'll ever be without you. I simply cannot exist without you. I love you, Alexandria. Happy anniversary, baby. And that is from Kristen.
1: Oh. Clap for that.
2: What?
1: Why?
3: No.
1: Clap for that. Why?
3: Not?
1: Why?
3: That was so sweet.
1: Take that clap back.
2: That's what we want.
1: What are you waiting for? You planning
0: oh,
1: on
0: boy.
1: Making her
0: oh,
1: your
0: boy.
1: Wife.
0: Oh, boy.
1: You're treating her like a wife. You've impregnated
2: Sorry.
1: The woman.
2: Sorry, Chris.
1: You used her favorite segment of this show to string her on just a little bit further. Christian.
3: Anybody on?
1: Putting it off again. I thought that was going to end in... And will you marry me? Because this is her favorite segment, and her favorite member of the show is reading the letter.
2: Hold on.
1: And yet all he did was bide his time to keep her quiet for a little while longer while she's giving him a baby. But he can't put a ring on it and marry her and make it official? What are you waiting on, Christian?
2: To finally have the baby.
1: On? And why is she accepting that? I'll just take the crumbs. I'll give him a baby. I'll accept his family. I've done everything.
3: He's going
1: to
3: marry her.
1: I'm so tired of women allowing this behavior to happen. You've pacified her for how long now, Christian?
3: Kristen, I personally, I thought that was a beautiful letter. express your feelings very well. I have
1: Robert,
3: no...
1: my producer from Love Letters to Kelly, the podcast. Robert, am I wrong?
3: Yes.
5: You are 100% correct, Kelly. And also, Al added the line about him being the favorite.
0: Yeah, upon further review, there is no such line of Al is her favorite.
1: Well, she's been listening. Al, that was wrong. She's been listening. You should not have done that because that could have potentially...

0: Oh, that's
1: changed
0: what
1: my opinion. No, no. It didn't change my opinion about, I was saying because you read it, that added to the excitement. Don't be adding stuff to letters. They're bad enough as they are. You don't need to embellish.
0: This is not bad. This is
1: that
0: good.
1: That is awful.
0: This is good.
1: Awful.
0: This is good.
1: Unless that comes with you getting down on your knees right now after you hear that letter read on the Kid Cudi morning show in her favorite segment.
2: Kristen, I'm so sorry, dog.
1: Oh, I hope she hears
2: Kristen,
1: this.
2: Kristen, I'm so sorry, dog.
1: Dragging her. How long is that going to bide his time? He's gotten away with it this long. How much longer, Christian?
3: I'm so proud of having what a man ready to go for that.
2: Dude, that was a beautiful letter. Kristen, I 100%.
1: Men say beautiful things because it shuts their woman up. Shuts her up for another 6 months to a year. That's exactly what
2: they've only been dating for a year.
4: Can I
1: enough for them to make a baby together.
4: Now I would
1: enough
4: like
1: for them
4: to
1: plan
4: Kelly.
1: This future. You are my universe. You can't marry your universe. What are you putting it off for?
2: What's bigger than
5: yeah, right.
1: I'm just so mad with everybody today. And I'm telling you, everything's really fine.
3: Are you good?
1: I promise.
2: Kristen.
1: Last night was very emotional.
3: Very emotional.
4: Paradise.
3: I blame it on Sterling K. Brown. How dare you?
2: Kristen, I have your back 100%.
1: Well, happy spoken from the man that dated the same woman over 3 decades.
3: Wow.
1: And she stuck around and came back. Took her 3 decades to get a ring on it.
3: You're watching that little
1: That's what she waited for, and ain't she glad she waited?
2: What are you throwing both of us under the bus now?
5: Oh.
3: I'm not going to talk. I feel very happy about what's going on in
1: Kristen.
3: My life.
1: Turn the air conditioner down colder, please.
2: Yeah, please.
5: The smallest
2: we need to freeze out
1: fired
2: the
1: up today.
2: Freeze out the ice queen over here.
3: Any songs you guys want from me right now?
2: Yeah.
4: Good. Oh, are we doing
6: would
4: songs?
6: Would it be wrong just to do love letters the whole rest of the day?
3: I mean, it's great. Going, you know, when something's going well, you got you kind of got
2: you call this
3: going.
2: Well?
1: This is tough love.
3: It is tough love.
1: Kristen. I love... Dare I say I love the women who listen just a slight bit more than the men.
2: Kristen.
1: Because
2: Kristen,
1: I know it sounds like I am bashing these women.
3: No, you're not.
1: But it's because I love you and I want the best for you. Stop giving away your most prized possession. And you know what I mean. Stop giving it away to men who just take it.
2: Kristen.
3: This milk ain't free.
2: Kristen, I love you, dog.
1: Shouldn't be free, but we're giving it all away for free.
3: Why are you giving it for free?
1: And expecting a different result.
3: Have you seen how expensive eggs are?
2: Kristen, I got your back, bro. That was awesome. That was a great letter.
3: I'd stop, Al, because Kelly's coming back at you in a second if you don't. Mm-hmm.
2: I'm just trying to have Kristen's back. He's probably feeling all
3: down.
2: Down right now. Yeah.
3: All right, well, let's move on from
1: he
3: this.
1: He should be ashamed.
2: Oh, my God. You should be proud, Kristen.
7: Love letters to Kelly.
4: I have a feeling that I know what Kelly
2: drinks.
4: Is going to say to this letter.
2: Give Kristen free drink.
3: He's gonna need them.
2: I said, you get free drinks, dog.
1: I thought I threw you a curveball a couple times this morning.
3: Oh, you have?
4: Dear Kelly, you are the love expert.
1: I think so.
4: I want to know why. I want to know why I'm struggling in my relationship after 5 years.
1: Oh,
4: I'm 20.
2: Let him have it, Kelly.
4: My boyfriend is 21. We've been together since we were in high school, and everything has been going great. But now I'm having trouble engaging with love and affection. I never want to do the deed, and I never want to be kissed. I usually don't mind having a goodbye kiss when I leave for work, but now I don't even want that. Kelly, what could be wrong? Have I fallen out of love, or am I just used to the routine of us being together for so long?
1: I don't know.
2: Let him have it, Kelly.
1: I'm not going to let her have it. You know, sometimes the high school, you just outgrow it. You know, it's really sweet, and I think it's wonderful when you meet people who met in high school. We were each other's love. We're celebrating our 50th anniversary here. Meet our grandkids. That's beautiful. But that's not the typical story, and a lot of times you just... I don't know. Have you ever been with somebody who's, I'm not saying this is the case, but you've been with somebody and they're just so great on paper, but they just give you the ick. Mm-hmm. Just one day.
3: You can't come back from the ick.
2: Yeah.
1: You can't come back.
2: Sometimes you work with them.
4: You can't.
1: And I don't know if that's not necessarily what you're saying, but maybe for whatever reasons you're talking yourself into staying. Mm. And I know a lot of times too, when it's from a, I can only tell you from a female perspective because I've never been a man.
2: Say that.
1: I know. But I know a lot of times when a girl gives up a certain part of herself to a man, then they feel like this, they've got to hold on to that relationship so much because they feel like they gave away this precious thing. And so they'll do whatever. They'll excuse a lot of things to stay in this relationship when it's just not working. Especially if there's religion involved. Because then now, you know, we've been raised to believe now you're damaged. And I'm not saying you are. I'm going to say you're raised to believe that you're damaged. And you're not, but I don't know why you're

0: thing. So just really, just because you've been with somebody for 5 years at your age, especially.
1: So young.
0: So young. Just, you know, if it's not working out, sit down with your man. And it's a girl, right? Me, right?
1: I believe so.
0: Yeah. Sit down with your boyfriend and just to have a conversation. Just say, I don't know where this is going. How do you feel? And maybe he's feeling the same way. And neither one of you, you're just so used to being each other. It's a habit. You don't know how to leave.
2: I would suggest hanging in there for about 5 more years.
3: 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That might get you going.
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6: Big Al and I both came in saying we had emo nights last night.
7: Yeah, I was kind of in my feelings. I don't know what brought it on.
6: What happened?
7: Because there wasn't any
6: drama,
7: any

0: Drama? No. My day was winding down. Charlie was getting ready for bed. And so I went out and I got in the hot tub, right? So I'm just sitting there in the hot tub. A little setup. I was married for 3 years. I'm divorced now for what, Kelly?
1: Months.
0: Yeah, it's kind of fresh.
2: Pretty fresh.
0: And so my ex-wife and I, we used to sit in the hot tub together from time to time. So I'm sitting in the hot tub and I'm just having one of those nights. It's not a why me night. It's just a...
2: What's your message, God?
0: Yeah.
1: How did I get here?
2: Yeah, what's your message?
0: Yeah, I'm just sitting here and just kind of having a moment with God and just, you know, and I just got sad. I just got really sad for some reason. I'm pretty happy and upbeat, but it just kind of, my mood was down, right?
1: Yeah.
0: So anyway, I go inside and, Charlie just got out of the shower. I'm like, okay, before you go to bed, let's say our prayers. So we're sitting on the couch. And so we just kind of kneel down at the couch and we say our prayers. And before I'm done, I hear her sniffling.
2: Like little kid crying?
0: Yeah. And so in Jesus' name we pray, amen. So we get done, and she kind of crawls up under my left arm, and she's crying. I mean, and it's kind of getting more, you know, our kids kind of start off.

0: stop crying. So I'm letting her
1: now
0: cry.
1: Now she's getting caught up in it. Yeah.
0: Yeah. So I'm just kind of letting her cry, thinking it will kind of end naturally or whatever. And it just keeps going. And there's nothing I can do or say to console her or to stop her from crying. And so I kind of cry too. And I'm kind of wiping my eyes, but I'm trying to comfort her in her moment. And it went on, Kelly. It felt like an hour, but it went on for 10, 15 minutes. Yeah. I mean, just a cry session. And I think sometimes
1: you're getting it all out.
0: Sometimes yeah. you need to have a cry moment. But it was. She goes, can I sleep in your bed today? I'm like, no, go ahead and sleep in here. She goes, I want to sleep. I don't want you to leave. I'm like, okay. pick your battles, right? I'm like, okay, you can sleep in my bed.
2: Worth it.
0: So yeah. So she gets in my bed, and I stayed on the couch for a little while. I'm like, I don't know to this moment, right now, I don't know what triggered that.
1: There's no telling. She could have heard somebody say something. She could have heard somebody else's grandparent die. Who knows?
0: Yeah. And we went to the memorial service over the weekend. And during the memorial service that we went to, she was holding my hand, like really, like just holding onto it tight. She got it, you know? And I don't know. I mean, that's kind of the end of this story. It was just one of those somber, sad moments. And of course, you know, this morning she was sleeping. I said, when I got up at 2, I said, okay, go get in your own bed. And picture day is in 2 days. So I hope she's back when she steps out. But it was just one of those things, man. Yeah. It was just a sad night.
3: I think it's good though to feel those emotions, let her feel those emotions. Yeah. I mean, she's been through so much such a young age.
0: Through a lot.
3: You know.
0: And she's bouncing back. I mean, you know, she's typically a very, very, very cheerful child. You know, she makes friends with everybody. I don't know where she gets that from. And
2: she's a social person.
0: She's a very social child. But she just last night it was
2: one of those. I hope she learns that when people pass that she doesn't view it as they left me. I hope she learns that they're always gonna be with
0: her.
4: And you both are bonding over being left.
0: Yeah, for real. For real. So that was my night.
2: You're doing good, Al. You're doing good,
0: Thanks, buddy. Thanks, buddy.
2: Sometimes you need a little cry session.
0: Yeah, what was yours?
2: Facebook doesn't help with the memories. You know, it shows you things from when my kids were little. And I had when I got home, my son asked me, Dad, will you go to the gym with me? And we went to the gym together and we worked out. And he hit a milestone at the gym that he had never done before.
0: Okay.
2: And so when we got home, we ate dinner. And afterwards, I went to go lay down, and I'm laying in bed, and he came in the room, and he gave me the biggest hug ever, and he said, I had so much fun with you at the gym, Dad.
0: Oh, wow.
2: And I said, I did too, buddy. You should do that more often. And then I watched him walk out with, like, a pep in his step, and he went up, and I could hear him talking to his sister. Normally, they fight at night. So I can't talk. But I heard him go in her room and go, Chloe, I really like your new nightstands that you picked out. He said something really nice.
0: Yeah.
2: And she goes, thank you, Kaysen. And she was holding one of her plushies, and she goes, and you know, this is my favorite plushie. And he goes, why? And she goes, because you got it for me.
0: Oh, man.
2: I don't know what in the world happened to my eyeballs, but my eyeballs,
1: storm.
2: It just started tears. I'm laying on my right side, and the tears just start coming down. In walks my wife, Kinsey, because she likes to give me vitamins at night, because I hate to take them, and she brings them in. And I'm sitting there with tears in my eyes, and she goes, are you okay? And I go, no, I'm just so happy right now.
1: I'm just so happy.
2: Worst moment ever to be walked in on by my wife right there. But it was one of those.
0: I hear you, bro.
2: I see the time running out. I only have a few more years with my kids before they go off to college.
1: Tell me about it.
2: And it makes me.
4: But the family all loves each other. We all love each other.
2: It was just a beautiful day.
0: Yeah.
2: While yours was a little sad, mine was just a beautiful moment.
0: I feel you, bro.
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3: people. The Democratic Morning Show is back.
4: Kelly Raspberry got some great news today.
5: I did.
4: This is actually really cool.
5: This is so cool, y'all. And I'm going to post a picture of it when we get off the show this morning.
4: Okay.
5: I'm not going to do it right now. But in 2019, in March of 2019, I completely forgot about this conversation, but a gentleman DM'd me. And he said he listens every morning. He lives around the Baton Rouge area.
4: Okay.
5: And he is a part of the internet. Well, he is part of the Red Stick Hibiscus Society, and he is also a part of the International Hibiscus Society. He creates, what do you call it, breeds of hibiscus?
6: Hybrids.
5: They create new flowers all the time.
4: He's a flower breeder.
5: Yeah, I guess is what you call it. Anyway, he said, if you're interested, I'll make one and name it after you. Yeah, I want one named after me. This is in 2019. I completely forgot about this, right?
4: It takes that long?
5: I don't know the process.
4: That's crazy. Okay.
5: So anyway, every randomly I check my DMs to see what's going on. And hey, guess what? Kelly Raspberry is here.
7: Oh my God.
5: It's a new breed of hibiscus.
4: That's what Kelly says when she goes to our house.
5: Kelly Raspberry. He registered it.
7: Wow.
5: Yeah. It's, I thought you'd be interested that the variety named after you is a variety. Is now in France being grown.
4: It's a French flower?
7: It's French.
5: He thinks it's for sale in a nursery in South Texas, too. He said, I've never made money on this. I don't do it for money. I only, he just did it. Isn't that the sweetest?
4: That is so cool.
5: It's registered with the International Hibiscus Society, the Kelly Raspberry Hibiscus.
7: So what is it? Is it like a red shade?
5: It's a raspberry shade.
4: And we can
5: wife might have said, hey, it's either that shade. You should name one after Kelly Raspberry.
7: That's like really cool.
8: It's like white on the edges and like a raspberry color
5: on the
8: inside.
5: I'll post it on my Instagram. But
8: and they're edible.
5: It's really so nice. I just like, that is the coolest.
4: They are edible.
5: And I just forgotten about it,
8: It's like Jamaica. Jamaica's hibiscus.
4: Jamaica's a hibiscus. Oh.
8: Yeah.
4: I just call it Jamaica.
7: Jamaica?
8: Yeah, hikama? Yeah,
4: Jamaica.
7: That's a different thing?
4: Hikama is the white stuff. Jamaica is that red drink.
8: The red drink.
5: It's like raspberry. It's like raspberry, and it's got like white ruffles around the petals, and then a yellow. Is that the piston in the middle? What's that called? The yellow in the middle.
7: I don't know.
4: What the bees get.
5: But my mother-in-law, who's so into plants, she's like, "We've got to find that nursery in South Texas and get the Kelly raspberry."
7: Do you think that if you show your ID, they'll give it to you for free?
4: I mean, you have to. She's the godmother.
8: I know, that flower's like, after me.
5: But the hybridizer. It's the hybridizer. His name is Todd Alvis. Todd Alvis. So thank you, Mr. Alvis.
4: I want to taste the raspberry.
5: Incredibly sweet.
7: That's really cool.
4: Hibiscus.
7: To have something officially named after you. That's awesome.
4: That is. A flower that is in France right now.
8: And South Texas.
4: Mm-hmm. And South Texas.
5: He thinks it's at a nursery in South Texas.
8: And you can make a tea out of it, Kelly.
5: I don't think I want to do that.
4: Why?
5: Maybe. I don't know.
4: Hibiscus is really good.
8: That's an edible flower.
9: You just have them all in your house. You have to have Kelly raspberry hibiscus. Would plural be hibiscus?
7: Hibiscus.
4: Yeah.
7: That's really cool.
4: You could write a children's book now that are flowers named after you.
5: I could.
7: Yeah.
9: You could. That's
5: one of my favorite.
7: That's the natural next step.
5: One of my favorite children's books is Chrysanthemum.
8: Oh.
5: It's the cutest little book about a little girl named Chrysanthemum, and everybody made fun of her for her name.
4: Yeah.
5: You should. It's just a cute book.
8: Not to be confused with Chrysanthemum in the

0: Lord.
1: No.
2: Is that the only thing you've had named after you? The only
1: I had a lady, a listener, named her daughter after me.
3: Really?
1: Oh, wow. Yeah, a teenager, which I was like blown away. I didn't know it at the time. She let me know when the girl was
3: named
1: Kelly.
3: Kelly.
1: And we've had dogs named after us.
4: Yeah, I think we have. We talked to a guy that was a home builder, and he was. I think he was just kidding.
1: Naming
4: he said
1: streets.
4: He was going to name some streets in a development after us years ago.
3: Possibly. Cool. That's really cool.
0: And there's a drag queen named Kelly Raspberry.
2: Yeah.
3: Oh, yeah.
2: But she says she
1: Insist
2: didn't get it from Kelly.
1: That wasn't from my name. Okay.
2: But we all know.
3: Yeah.
2: Yeah, we all know.
1: What a coincidence.
2: I think the only thing that's ever been named after me were on Big Al's menu one time.
4: Yeah, we all
1: yeah,
4: had
1: a menu
4: that's
1: item.
4: Right. That's
1: yeah.
4: right. I had a JC. Was it a taco or enchilada? No. It
2: no
4: was
2: quesadillas.
4: Quesadillas. That's mm-hmm. right. And a kid had, what was, no, you had, it was a chicken breast.
2: No.
1: Chicken breast.
4: You had the chicken breast?
2: Kelly's, yeah, try Kelly's breast.
4: We actually had the chicken breast, but we had to reduce the serving
2: uh-huh.
4: because of recent events.
3: Right. Yeah. Oh, that's cool. I want something named after me.
1: Maybe they can be just like chicken tenders.
0: Because you have Big Al's.
4: Nuggets.
0: You have Big Al's balls.
4: Yeah, Big Al's balls.
2: But I'm talking about like a flower named after you that's mm-hmm. going to be around forever now.
3: Like that's a legacy.
2: That's a legacy name.
3: Mm-hmm.
2: That's really cool.
1: I know. I'm so honored. That was so sweet.
4: Very cool.
2: What flower would you be, Al?
1: Well, this man's a hybridizer.
4: Well, Kelly's got
1: maybe
4: the flower.
1: Maybe he'll do one after you.
2: He makes all flowers?
3: But if you could have something.
1: He does hibiscus. I think that's his bit.
2: That's his, yeah.
3: If you could have something named after you that wasn't a flower or a menu item, what would you want?
2: Well, definitely like a.
0: Museum.
2: Like a football field.
1: A star.
0: A school.
3: A football field is cool.
0: A university.
2: A field is really cool to be named after you.
1: Yeah.
3: Yeah.
2: Or a park.
1: Well, if you donate enough money to your alma mater one day.
2: I don't want to donate.
3: I've thought about that. Like, if I win the lottery, I'm going to buy TCU and rename it. And a university. Let's go.
2: Can you do that?
3: If I win the lottery?
4: Oh, yeah.
1: I think enough money, they'll name anything.
2: You can't take a Christian name away for you.
3: If I win the lottery...
1: Like this is Christiana University.
4: Yeah.
3: Yeah.
2: And a Christian university.
3: Look, can I just add the A in there? TCUA.
2: ACU.
3: Anyway.
2: Yeah.
3: Or I'll
2: yeah.
3: change the mascot. No, I would never do that. Horned Frogs forever.
2: No?
3: I'm saying like if I was the mascot, but I changed my mind.
2: How come no colleges have a mascot like the Chihuahuas? That would be cool.
3: Yet.
4: Do they not have those in Mexico?
2: Well, no.
4: I mean, I would think, yeah, if there's a
3: Why
4: school would that
3: would that?
4: Have one, I would think that it would be in Mexico.
2: We don't have, like, American Shepherd as a mascot here in the States.
4: American Shepherd?
2: I don't know. Is that a
4: Germany? The German?
2: Well, Shepherds? I want American because I don't want to say German Shepherd.
4: The German Shepherd?
2: American.
0: Oh, I'd want a cocktail named after me. You know, because Arnold Palmer,
1: the
0: margarita.
1: Yeah, legendary. And not just in one bar. Like, everybody
0: Everywhere.
1: Orders that.
0: Yes.
1: Yeah.
0: Uh-huh.
3: What would be in it?
0: Oh. Tequila.
4: It'd be spicy.
0: Tequila.
2: So a shot.
0: Tequila and sugar. And Kelly Raspberry's flower.
1: There you go.
4: Something
1: as a garnish.
0: I have a shopping problem.
2: No.
0: And I can't stop shopping.
2: The guy that bought a $300 bonsai tree from a trunk has a shopping problem?
0: Yes.
4: Limited credit
0: and
4: card.
0: I am a victim of Temu. Because they have a calendar. It's called a gift calendar. And they said it's $1,000 worth of picking things out. So I picked out 1,000 things. And they said, these items will be given to you for free if you come back every day for 21 days. So that's what I've been doing. I've been going back to Temu, and I've been opening up gifts. And they've been giving me free gifts. The only thing is to get the free gift is that you have to spend $20 to cover the shipping cost. So then I'll add other things into the cart, and then I'll get my free item after I spend the $20.
3: So you're spending $20 every day?
0: Not every day. But every...
2: You fell for it.
0: Every week.
2: You fell for it.
0: Once every week. But I'm getting a lot of good stuff for great deals.
2: How many things are just going to be sitting there that you're never going to use?
0: I don't know. I've been very careful. I've been finding a whole bunch of great things. I got some cologne. I got...
2: Temu cologne?
0: Yeah,
3: Temu cologne. I don't know if you can say great things in Temu in the same...
2: Right. Okay. What else?
0: I got a cabinet organizer for the lids for my pots.
2: Okay.
0: Does that make sense?
2: Yeah, yeah.
0: Okay.
2: We need to organize them lids.
0: I got a knife. I got a vegetable peeler.
2: Okay.
0: Like, I'm finding some good things.
4: Okay.
0: I found some walking shoes.
2: Walking shoes?
3: Oh, yes.
0: Yes. Well, they're workout shoes, but...
2: Are all shoes walking?
1: Then why did you turn down my husband's
4: good
1: on those new hokas?
0: Because I have so many shoes.
4: Hold on, let me
0: I have
4: put on
0: so
4: my standing.
0: Many-

0: you ordering more shoes from Temu? Because
1: I needed some white ones. I did like the Hokas, but I needed some white ones.
0: Okay.
1: To go with my white socks.
0: My husband and Justin have the same foot size, 11 and a half.
2: Are they both Flintstone?
0: And Alan's getting rid of 3 pairs of shoes. He's on this, I told you he's on this purge. Uh-huh. So I asked Justin, and he said, nay.
3: Oh, wow.
1: Because Kelly goes, yay or nay.
2: Okay.
4: Well, did you consider charging him $20 for shipping?
2: Yeah. And tell him it's from Temu.
0: I'm free shipping.
2: Mm-hmm. Kelly Raspberry, we never heard how your wing woman outing went.
0: It was.
2: Did you reel in any dudes for your friend?
0: No, but we got a lot of half price specials. It was really good. So we didn't spend a lot of money, but we didn't land a fish. You know, but isn't the point of fishing just having fun fishing? You
3: well, don't there's
0: always,
3: there's
0: not about what you catch.
3: There's fishing and there's catching.
2: Right.
0: Yeah, but I had a couple of great martinis.
4: Oh, good.
0: Some fantastic blue crab avocado dip. Guacamole.
4: Yum.
0: Blue crab guacamole.
2: Blue crab guacamole.
0: They put the blue crab over the guacamole, and then you eat it with plantain chips.
4: Okay, I've never had that, but I'm intrigued.
2: I did see a report that said, be careful, because apparently us Americans cannot resist guacamole. Like, if you see it, you're gonna be dipping. But there's a lot of double dippers going on in there.
3: Really?
2: A lot of you double dippers need to stop right now with the food that's
1: going
2: on.
1: And the big game's coming up, and people love to dip.
0: I break my chip apart, so I only dip that part of the chip once. Or I turn the chip around and eat from the other side. There's a lot of ways to get around double dipping.
1: I like to use it as a spoon and then just go back in.
3: Well, see, that's double dipping. I just use my finger.
2: I was at a get-together in the last month or so, and I lost a little respect for somebody that I know.
4: Because they double dipped?
2: Not only did they double dip.
0: Not only.
2: They didn't get all of what they got from the dip. Like, they sucked some of it from the chip, which meant that there was still some chip left. Then they went back and double dipped. With this sucky chip.
3: Uh-huh. Yeah, the saliva chip.
2: And they got some of the dip on their thumb, right? Ate the chip, sucked the thumb, and then went back and got another chip and kept dipping. I saw this, and
3: That's bad etiquette.
2: I went over to Kinsey. I was like, don't eat that.
3: Bad chip etiquette.
4: That's why we're all getting sick.
2: He is thumb dipping.
1: Are
0: you going to be able to see him anymore?
2: No.
0: You're cutting him out?
2: I'm not inviting.
3: Wow. Does he smoke too?
2: He does not smoke, which made him a perfect person.
4: He's a smoker
2: and
4: a thumb dipper.
2: But if you're a thumb dipper, you know who you are. Don't do that.
5: One of my core memories from childhood revolves around double dipping. My family likes to eat, and you can recoil at this if you want to.
2: Okay, Trey, go ahead.
5: Cream cheese, and then you dip a Frito in there. Just get a big scoop of just plain cream cheese on a Frito. Crunch. It's delicious. My dad bought a brand new, like, giant tub of it. I was so excited for us. We were going to sit down and watch, like, football and eat it together. And I double dipped on the very first chip.
2: So?
5: And my dad refused to eat any of the dip in the show. I was like, you're not going to have it? He's like,
3: it's your
5: no, because you double dipped.
2: But you come from your dad.
5: And I have never double dipped since.
2: What?
5: So was it a great lesson? Was it traumatic? I don't know.
1: Very traumatic.
5: But it is a core memory for me from when I was like 8 years old.
2: Within family, you can double dip.
5: I agree.
2: If it's just the family outing.
3: Yeah, yeah, for sure.
2: It's my family. And my wife, I kiss her on the mouth. And so that's okay. She can double dip.
1: So family double dipping is okay.
2: Okay.
4: Just so we're clear.
3: How about family smoking?
2: Family smoking not okay.
1: Or gum.
0: Oh, you won't share or drag off a cigarette.
3: Puff give, man.
0: But cigarettes are where you draw the line.
2: I don't smoke cigarettes. I don't know.
3: Yeah.
2: I don't know what I draw
3: the line. You can't
2: puff
3: off the same butt, yo.
2: Yeah.
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0: 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It's the Golden Era Experience. Welcome in, everybody. Joey Kieran here with you as we are running around for Graffiti Weekend and kicking things off here on 104.5 Sam FM. We've got all of your classic hits to go along that'll just continue to bring in that nostalgia as we kick off this weekend here in Roseburg. So much going on. Things got started yesterday and they are continuing here today. We'll run through some of the events going on for Graffiti. If you're out there cruising around looking to check out what's happening, and if you are cruising in your classic car this weekend, keep it dialed right here to 104.5 Sam FM to just set the mood right for your Graffiti Weekend. If you maybe are out and about and you're tuning in and hearing this and you're planning to take out your car later on and you only have an AM radio, you're going completely stock, you're going classic in your classic car for Graffiti, well, we've got you covered there too. Every night here for the next couple of nights, Thursday, Friday at 5:30, we kick over on 1240 AM at News Radio 1240 KQEN. We'll be flipping over to classic Graffiti Weekend music as well. So if you're cruising around with just an AM radio, we got you covered with that classic sound on that classic bandwidth there. So we've got you covered. Wall to wall right here on Graffiti Weekend. We'll be on until the late hours here this evening as we get it underway. Looks like beautiful weekend. Thanks so much, everybody, for tuning in and joining us here for your Golden Era Experience as we kick off Graffiti Weekend. 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

The Everly Brothers with Wake Up Little Susie, hitting number one on the Billboard charts back in 1957. It's the Golden Era Experience here on 104.5 SAM FM. Hey, good afternoon, everybody. Joey Kieran here with you as we kick off Graffiti Weekend here on SAM FM. Taking a look at events going on right now as you're cruising around. Maybe you're getting started early here, heading into the weekend. And going on right now over at Cascade Community Credit Union. Boy, I'm sure it is perfect weather outside for a little bit of an ice cream social. It's always a good time for that, but I'd say right now is probably a pretty good time overall with nice temperatures out there here today. So the ice cream social, that'll be lasting until 1 o'clock here this afternoon over at Cascade Community Credit Union. That is the branch off of Harvard Avenue in Roseburg. They'll be going until 1 o'clock, free ice cream out there for all. Coming up here, they are just about to start meeting for the Retirement and Rest Home Tour. It is always an annual tradition there for the Rest Home Tour, the Retirement and Rest Home Tours. They go around and visit, show off the classic cars for all of those fans of those cars from maybe back when they were a kid. And so they head out. The tour will start at 1 o'clock. They are currently getting ready to start meeting down at the Douglas County Fairgrounds at the south end there. And you can meet at 12:30. They'll be taking off at 1 to do that tour around town, lasting till about 4 o'clock. Some of the events going on here as we kick off Graffiti Weekend. We've also got more that will be coming up here this afternoon and lasting into the evening. We'll be covering some of that for you here coming up in just a little bit. But right now, we are kicking off Graffiti Weekend, your Golden Era Experience here on 104.5 SAM FM. How about a little Buddy Holly for you as we continue on? It's Graffiti Weekend here on SAM FM.

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That song listed at number 7 on the Rolling Stones Top 500 Songs of All Time. Oh, it's a toe tapper there as you are cruising around for Graffiti Weekend. It's beautiful weather out there, looking at 77 degrees, sunny skies, expecting to hit 86 this afternoon. So, you know, if you're one of the lucky ones to have a cruising car with a convertible, might be time to put the top down. Cruising around, and hopefully you're having a good time as we're kicking off Graffiti Weekend. We'll check in with

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2: 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Maybe you're not quite off of work yet, but there's plenty going on this evening. They're, again, setting up for the Rest Home and Retirement Tour, meeting down at the south end of the fairgrounds right now as they get ready to take off at 1 o'clock in the Cascade Community Credit Union Ice Cream Social happening. We've got a couple of show and shines that are going to be coming up tonight as well over at Rocky's Auto Repair. They've got the show and shine going on. That's on Northeast Diamond Lake Boulevard. From 4 till 10 o'clock tonight, they'll have barbecue, food trucks available, and old-fashioned lemonade. We've also got the Cruising and Viewing at 10 Down and Splits Family Grill. That goes from 4 till 9 tonight. They can have some classic cars parked there in the 10 Down parking lot. That's what they're asking, only classic cars in their parking lot. But then come on by, walk through. It's free to get in and check out the cars. They do have a car-bee-cue and live music going on there as well at 10 Down on Diamond Lake Boulevard as well. The Backside Brewery Burnout Competition, that will have registration starting at 4:30, and they get started at 6 o'clock, go till dark here tonight, and that's on Odell Avenue, just off of Northeast Diamond Lake Boulevard. And there's also the Graffiti Cruise-Ins happening at Peach Drive-In and Exonic Drive-In tonight as well. 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You can find the list of events going on for Graffiti Weekend. 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

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I'm Joey Kieran, hanging out with you for the Golden Era Experience on 104.5 SAM FM.

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1: We are kicking off Graffiti Weekend here on Sam FM. Things got underway yesterday, but they are carrying on here today as well. Already heading out for the Retirement and Rest Home Tour. They're taking off there from the Douglas County Fairgrounds at the south end. They are probably, if they haven't left already, they'll probably be leaving here shortly. Coming up this afternoon, we've got plenty going on out at the Blade Axe House on Northeast Diamond Lake Boulevard. They have got stuff going on all afternoon and evening. The Sharp and Sassy Pinup Pageant happening tonight down around back in the Blade Axe House backyard, hosted by Miss Pepper G and Crimson Fury. Should be a good time going on there. They've got their backyard party with cornhole tournament, music, and good vibes going on. You can also try some axe throwing as well. Just bring a canned food donation for the Fish Food Pantry. That's out at the Blade Axe House going on tonight. You've got Show and Shines out at Rocky's Auto Repair on Northeast Diamond Lake Boulevard, and out at the 10 Down and Splits Family Grill. The cruising and viewing going on there tonight as well. And then out at Backside Brewery, they've got the Burnout Competition starting tonight at 6 o'clock. A lot going on as graffiti's really ramping up here in Douglas County. And it's going to be a beautiful afternoon for all sorts of activities. So shine them up nice. They'll be sparkling in the sun. 86 degrees this afternoon, looking at 82 right now. We continue on with your Golden Era experience on 104.5 Sam FM.

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Ronnie Hawkins with Mary Lou here on 104.5 Sam FM. It's the Golden Era Experience, and that one goes out to a special lady tuning in here this afternoon. And if you've got a request or you want to send out a special song to someone tuning in for the Golden Era Experience, hey, feel free to give us a call here. I'll pick up the phone line. We'll try to get your song on the air. 541-440-0101. That's 440-0101. Call in. We'll pull up your classic song for your graffiti cruising experience. We've got plenty more coming up here for the next couple hours and all the way into the nighttime. I'll be here till 3 o'clock, but we'll be playing and spinning the oldies all the way till 10 o'clock tonight. And coming up at 5:30 this evening, if maybe you will be cruising around in a classic car that only has an AM radio in it, well, we've got you covered. Over on 1240 AM News Radio KQEN, we will have your simulcast of all of the classic hits here on the Golden Era Experience. 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All right. The Golden Era Experience continues on here on 104.5 Sam FM. Again, if you've got a request, give us a call, 541-440-0101. Right now it's Del Shannon on the Golden Era Experience.

Oh, we're hanging out, spinning the oldies here on your Golden Era Experience. Joey Kieran here with you on 104.5 SAM FM this afternoon. I hope you're having a wonderful start to graffiti. Been seeing plenty of cars rolling around here already. Started to see them showing up as the month, the calendar is flipping over to July. Oh, you know, once we start hitting the month of July, it's right around the corner. So happy to have graffiti back and underway here. Looking forward to checking out the crew. 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

49 and went to Detroit working on assembly line. The first year they had me putting wheels on Cadillacs. 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

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About that time, my wife walked out, and I could see in her eyes that she had her doubts. 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But up there at the courthouse, they didn't laugh, cause to type it up, it took the whole staff. And when they got through, the title weighed 60 pounds.

This is a Cottonmouth, a negatory on the cost of this machine there, Red Rider. You might say I went right up to the factory and picked it up. It's cheaper that way.

Let's try to keep it in control out there, folks. Let's not have any little Nash Ramblers out there stuck in second gear. It is the Golden Era Experience here. That one goes out to Chuck as we are hanging around and playing the tunes here for you, spinning the oldies for your graffiti experience. I hope you're having a wonderful day. The sun is shining. Those cars are a sparkling, and we've got you covered with all the tunes here on the radio. So keep it right here on 104.5 SAM FM. And if you've got a

0: 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We go from News Talk, and we will flip over to the classics for you on the AM side as well. 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We are taking your requests at 541-440-0101. 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We'll try to take your calls and get those in there for you. As we continue on, we've got plenty more coming up this hour. 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
1: My pappy said, son, you're going to drive me to drinking if you don't stop driving that hot rod Lincoln. Have you heard the story of the hot rod race with the Fords and Lincolns were setting the pace? That story is true, I'm here to say I was driving that Model A. It's got a Lincoln motor and it's really souped up. That Model A body makes it look like a pup's got 8 cylinders and uses them all. Got overdrive, just won't stall. With a 4-barrel carb and a dual exhaust, with 4 different gears you can really get lost. 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

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By then, the taillight was all you could see. Now the fellas ribbed me for being behind, so I thought I'd make the Lincoln unwind. Took my foot off the gas, and man alive, I shoved it on down into overdrive. Wound it up to 110, my speedometer said that I hit top end. My foot was blue, like lead to the floor. That's all there is, and it ain't no more.

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Don't you know by then we'd be low on gas. Had flames coming from out of the side. 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

If you are not singing along, what are you doing? Going back to 1964 there with Manfred Mann and Doo-Wah Diddy here on the Golden Era Experience. Joey Kieran in the booth with you here, spinning the oldies as we celebrate graffiti once again here in the Umpqua Valley. It is the 44th Graffiti Weekend, in fact, and we hope you're having a great time as you get around. There's a lot of events going on coming up throughout the rest of the day, really starting to pick things up here on this Thursday, so we hope you get out there and enjoy some of those events going on. If you're looking for the place to be, really cruising up and down Northeast Diamond Lake Boulevard is probably the spot to be. A lot of things

happening at many businesses up and down the way, and it's a great spot to cruise. So come on out and enjoy yourself here this afternoon and evening. If you've got a song you want to hear, give us a call at 541-440-0101. That is 440-0101. We'd love to get it on for you as we continue on with your golden era experience on 104.5 SAM FM.

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Sam FM is simply about graffiti. Thanks to Roseburg Towing.

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1: Is she really going out with him?
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1: Gee, it must be great riding with him. 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
1: By the way, where'd you meet him?

saw the smile and kissed me goodbye. The tears were beginning to show. As he drove away on that rainy night, I begged him to go slow. What we heard, I'll never know.

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Joey Keran here in the booth with you on the Golden Era Experience on 104.5 Sam FM. Graffiti Weekend is off and rolling. They're cruising around right now on the Retirement and Rest Home Tour that is going around town. We've got more coming up here this afternoon and evening as well. Go by the Blade Axe House on Northeast Diamond Lake Boulevard this afternoon. I'm running all the way till 10 o'clock tonight. They've got the Sharp and Sassy pinup pageant happening, the backyard party, and you can even try your hand at some axe throwing if you can bring a canned food donation for the Fish Food Pantry. 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They've got barbecue and food trucks there as they'll be showing and shining, plus some old-fashioned lemonade. That'll run from 4 till 10 o'clock tonight. Over at Backside Brewing, they've got the Burnout Competition. That starts at 6 o'clock tonight. 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It is free to enter. The Burnout Competition is starting at 6 o'clock on Odell Avenue at Backside Brewing, just off of Diamond Lake Boulevard. 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That starts at 4 o'clock this afternoon and will run till 9. They've got the barbecue and live music happening as they showcase the classic cars out there. 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
5: 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That'll be coming up tonight. Now, as we cruise along here, we are taking your requests at 440-0101. 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

You are celebrating correctly as we bring you all the classic hits to celebrate all the classic cars coming into Roseburg. It's great to be with you. Joey Kieran here in the booth. Just a little bit longer, I'll be heading out here at 3 o'clock, and Moon from Best Country 103, he'll get his chance at playing some music here on Sam FM. He'll be up with you here this afternoon. Plenty going on throughout the day as well for graffiti. So if you want to get in the mood, tune in to 104.5 Sam FM. And head on out. 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
5: Let me tell the story, I can tell it all. About the mountain boy who ran illegal alcohol. His daddy made the whiskey, son he drove the load. When his engine roared, they called the highway Thunder Road. Sometimes into Asheville, sometimes Memphis town. The revenuers chased him, but they couldn't run him down. Each time they thought they had him, his engine would explode. He'd go by like they were standing still on

thirst. The law they swore they'd get him, but the devil got him first. On the 1st of April, 1954, a federal man sent word he'd better make his run no more. He said 200 agents were covering the state. Whichever road he tried to take, he'd get him sure his fate. Son, his daddy told him, make this run your last. Your tank is filled with 100 proof,

Thunder was his engine, and White Lightning was his load. 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With G-Man on his tail, like roadblocks up ahead,

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0: Your Graffiti Weekend. Don't forget all the events that are going to be going on here this late afternoon into the evening. You can pretty much head down Diamond Lake Boulevard. 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They've got the Backside Brewery Burnout Competition. And then over on the other side of town, it's the Peach Drive-In Cruise-In coming in tonight, as well as over on Stephen Street, Sonic Drive-In happening there as well. A lot of things going on. Also over at the Axe Blade Throwing, they've got their stuff going on here this evening here at the Blade Axe House. There we go. And had that right on the tip of my tongue. They've got stuff going on this afternoon as well. You can check them out on Northeast Diamond Blake Boulevard as well. It's been a busy afternoon. Start to it here on the Golden Era Experience. We've got plenty more coming up here before I sign off. Don't go anywhere. We've got more coming up for you on 104.5 SAM FM.
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1: 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Well, welcome to Graffiti Weekend, everybody. I hope you're having a wonderful time as we kick things off here. I know I have been. Thanks so much for letting me entertain you for a couple hours, getting to play a lot of songs that I've just been sitting here singing along and tapping my toes to. I hope you've been enjoying it. I'm going to be handing things off to Moon here in just a few minutes. He'll be taking you for a couple of hours through your Golden Era Experience. So if you've got any requests for Moon, you can always get in touch with us here at 541-440-0101. It's time for me to say so long. I'll be hitting the road here, but not before I get in my usual sign-off song every year here on Graffiti Weekend. It's the Beatles, and it's one of my favorites. It's Helter Skelter. I hope you have a great graffiti here on 104.5 SAM FM.

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KKMX Tri-City Roseburg, a service of Brook Communications, but you can call us Sam. 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

I'll try to do my imitation of Elvis again, but I think that was the drunk Elvis. My apologies. It kind of threw me off, the music. The Golden Era Experience, 104.5, 104.5, Sam FM. 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

It's the Golden Area Experience, 104.5 Sam FM, and we're kicking off Graffiti Weekend, and man, we're going to have a good time. Rocky Auto Repair, Show and Shine, going on right now. We're actually coming up in about 30 minutes from 4 to 10, so stop on by there, head on down, and have some fun. We'll give you some details of what's happening around town as well. BG's,

0: weekend with Moondog, the Golden Era Experience, 104.5 Sam FM. And excuse me, my headphones, I've got some really crazy headphones going on right now. And it's like there's no bass for me, so it's actually throwing off my beat. So my apologies. I'll get used to it. Jive talking. Here's an interesting fact about that. I read about this a couple years back. The song was originally supposed to be called Drive Talking, and the ka-chunk ka-chunk at the beginning of the song, you know, ka-thunk thunk ka-thunk thunk, is supposed to be the sound of your car going over the bridge. And so they brought it in and said, what do you think? Drive talking. And so, you know, mid-70s, and they're like, how about jive? Because that was the word, right? That was the slang. And turned around, and there I am, making millions. Bee Gees. Rev Auto Body, excited to show off their custom 49 Plymouth drag car. And I've seen it. It's gorgeous. Be one of the first people to find them at graffiti with the 49 Plymouth, and mention you heard this ad. So you were listening to Graffiti Week, and you're listening to the Golden Era Experience and Sam FM, whatever. Just let them know that you heard this ad, and you receive a VIP detailing offer. And if you haven't seen or talked to anybody about the detailing, good stuff. So your dream ride starts with Rev Auto Body.
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Ben, it's Allah. The Golden Era Experience 104.5 Sam FM. Do you remember that hologram, that virtual show that was back in 22? They used that 2D digital avatars, or as they called them, avatars, and rendered those 3D animations, and they appeared on that LED screen, and it was their young versions of them singing now, or it was bizarre, and that was before we even thought about what they could do today on the computers. Welcome to the show. Welcome to Graffiti Weekend. 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We talked about Backside Brewing Burnout Competition. The registration gets underway at 4:30, from 4:30 to 6. And then the burnouts take place 6 p.m. to dark, and I guess it just goes until everybody burns their tires. Cruising and viewing going on at 10 Down and Split Family Grill. That is going on from 4 to 9. Limited parking for the classic cars, but there'll be parking around.

the area, around the neighborhood that you can stop in, and they're showcasing some classic cars for viewing out there. They've got some great live music, what they call the Carbecue. I love it. I love it. I love creativity. So I almost sounded like Fonzie right there, didn't it? I love the creativity. Richie? I don't know. Anyway, I'm flashing back to my graffiti time. And then Graffiti Cruising, that is going to be happening from 8 to 10 from Pete's Drive-In there on 1270 West Harvard to Sonic Drive-In on Stephen Street over there by Rogue Credit Union. So, yeah, a chance to go out and have some fun. Yeah, see, Colin's sick late tomorrow. Pfft, who cares?

0: tomorrow. Who cares?
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0: 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And then you pop in whether it was the 8-track or the cassettes. Oh, get ready.
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0: tequila. 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
1: Oh, my goodness. That was a fun one. Risa called in, wanted to hear Purple People Eater, and she's dedicating it to all the old people that remember it. So, if you remember it, I'm sorry. That Risa says that. I'm not saying anything about age, man. Is how you feel. And if you're out cruising, and if you're out hanging out and you're checking out the cars, you're probably feeling, for one, very nostalgic, but young, right? I mean, I think about all the songs on Graffiti Weekend. We all come in here, and it's really kind of a free form, and it's all that great stuff from the golden era. And it's just every time I think, just every song will bring me back somewhere. So I hope it is doing it for you. I'm trying to make some memorable tunes for me as well. I love the muscle car stuff. I always have that visual, right? You see the car pulling out like the blip, blip, blip, blip, you know, you're backing it out of the driveway and slowly coming down. Your driveway might be on a slight hill and you're again pulling that out onto the street, and then you pop in the music, and it was the music that got you going. So, hopefully we'll, do that for you. A lot of stuff to see. So we'll be talking about that. Fair fun and summer traditions continue after Graffiti with the Douglas County Fair. That is coming up, I mean, right around the corner, August 5th through the 9th. Bull riding Wednesday, Aaron Lewis on Thursday, Wild Thing, Tone Loc Friday, and Nico Moon on Saturday. 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All right, coming up in just a few seconds, we got some Chubby, we got some Chuck, and we're all loving a spoonful of it on the way. 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

0: Joey and the Comets, Rock Around the Clock. By the way, did you know that that was the original song for Happy Days? That was the song, and the first two seasons were abysmal. They were on CBS, I believe. And then it was ABC that came in, when CBS was going to cancel, ABC came in and said, I think we still got something here. And they rehashed the song, their theme song. Fonz started wearing the leather jacket. And then, remember Chuck? Everybody always said, where the heck did Chuck go? Chuck was actually in the first two seasons. And then ABC said, what are you doing with this guy? All he was the big brother that showed up with a basketball. And he was like a big bumblehead. And he was just, he didn't make any sense in the show. So the later years, everybody goes, who's Chuck? Yeah. The old folks, well, I didn't say old folks. I remember Chuck. And anyway, that was the original song there. Hey, it's Moondog, Golden Era Experience, 104.5 Sam FM Graffiti Weekend. We're kicking it off a little early, rolling into the weekend. And matter of fact, the Backside Brewing Burnout Competition is just about ready to get all the registration. So 4:30 to 6, free to enter, by the way, and then the Burnout Competition from 6 p.m. to dark. And then once you go there, or if you're just waiting for the Burnout Competition, well, you got the Cruising and Viewing right down the road there. 10 Down and Splits Family Grill. They've got the barbecue and the live music. That is going on now till 9 o'clock. And check out all the cars in the parking lot. And then the graffiti cruise that will be happening from 8 to 10 tonight from Pete's Drive-In there on Harvard to a Sonic Drive-In to Stevens. So if you want to watch those cars, just pick a spot on the sidewalk, grab a chair, sit down, and you're going to see some really nice rides making their way through town. And once this is all done, you know, the fair is coming up. We're going to have to take a little breather. Okay. Whew. All right, I'm enjoying myself. And by the way, did you know the Douglas County Fair is affordable? Wednesday is seniors 65 and older to get in free, thanks to Premier Insurance. Roseburg Forest products get all armed forces first responders in free until 5 p.m. on Thursday and on Friday. And dress a veggie. 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Hey, you got to be kooky. Dress a veggie and get in free from 10 to 1, thanks to a True North Restoration. So when everything is done here at Graffiti and you take a breather, we'll see you out the fair August 5th through 9th. All right, so coming up next, we were just talking about the song from Happy Days, the original song from Bill Helly in the Comets. A song that we're going to play next is from a movie in the late 70s that sparked dancing in the streets. You're going to be singing along to it. The soundtrack was crazy, and the guy's title song coming up next here on Graffiti Weekend on the Golden Era Experience, 104.5 Sam FM.
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Well, if you sang to that, you're going to be singing to this. Maurice White actually came up with a name from Earth, Wind, and Fire from his astrological sign of Sagittarius, Earth, Air, and Fire. He changed the air to wind because it just, well, it sounded

0: 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It's September, the Golden Era Experience. 104.5 Sam FM. Man, I love that song. How do you hate that song? And you know what's so weird about that? That went to number 20 in the R&B in 1975. It didn't even get into the top 10. Yet we're still playing. People still dancing this day. You're out having fun. And if you didn't shake your tush just a tad, then you're dead. That's all I'm saying. Disco might be dead, but if you didn't even twitch, then I don't know. I don't know. We need to get you checked. Hope you're having a fun weekend. Backside Brewing Burnout Competition registration underway now until 6, free to enter. And the Burnout Competition starts at 6 p.m., goes until dark. The Cruising and Viewing, 10 Down, and Splits Family Grills from 4 to 9. That's going on right now. And, of course, the Graffiti Cruise, we talked about that, from Pete's to Sonic's. That's going to be 8 to 10 p.m. Now, if you're staying out late, this is the time. Remember back when you were in school and you were hearing all this stuff for maybe the first time, and you were out partying with your friends till 2 in the morning, and then you realized you had your job at 6? And let me tell you something. I'm just going to be real right now. The kids today, they don't know. They call in sick. We got into work drunk, sweat coming out, smelling like booze, whatever it was. We were there. So, yeah, tomorrow, if you're having a slight hangover from the party, suck it up, man. This is our weekend. Because the Lithia's Graffiti Poker Run gets underway at 9:30 in the morning for registration. You're like, oh, really? Is that early? Yeah, it's that early. 11th Annual Rat Rod Roundup is happening from 1 to 10 tomorrow. So there you go. Maybe you could sleep in a little bit. But you didn't come here to sleep in, not on Graffiti Weekend. So a lot of things happening. We'll keep you up to date on that. Thank you so much for listening and hanging out with us. Cascade Community Credit Union is the only bank or credit union that is headquartered right here in Douglas County. And you know what that means? That means the priorities are right here with you. Cascade Community has given thousands of dollars back to Douglas County every year and are major supporters of the FFA, the 4-H programs here in Douglas County. So give them a honk as you're cruising by this weekend at their Harvard or Garden Valley Sutherland branch. I know if you're heading down to Harvard's for the big cruise, make sure you give a little toot-toot to the Cascade Community Credit Union. Founded as a credit union for the educators right here in Douglas County. Very excited for that. All right, so I know I've been talking a little too long here, so I'm going to wrap it all up. But just think about this. You're in the desert. You're on a horse. And you got nothing going on. You're out in the middle of nowhere. Your horse doesn't have a name. Wouldn't you give it a name? Just something to think about.
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All right, I hope you're out cruising, having a good time tonight. Be careful, right? Be careful to everybody walking in.

0: And the bitch is back. It's the Golden Era Experience, 104.5 Sam FM. It's Moondog, and I got to do the howl. Everybody said you got to howl when you do Moondog. So, that one's for you guys, Graffiti Weekend. Oh, man, you having fun? What do you want to hear?
1: Lighter Shade of Pale.
0: Okay.
1: 60 years ago, I was in the USO, and I used to go to different bases, and I would dance with the servicemen, some going to Nam, some coming back.
0: Wow.
1: And so I just want to dedicate the Lighter Shade of Pale to the Vietnam vets.
0: All right, yeah. I'll tell you what, give me a hot minute here, and let me put that all together for you. Thank you for cruising around, and listen, what a great memory. You know, the memories is the music. We all know that, right? It all comes back to the music. Memories may start under the hood, but they're made behind the wheel. And Diamond Auto Upholstery has been helping keep the interiors of our community's favorite vehicles looking the best. You're going back to 1973. Matt, we love you. Proud to carry on the family tradition and serve the classic cars and the people that make Graffiti Weekend one of Douglas County's favorite traditions. We got people coming from all over town, all over the state, all over the country, and hanging out with us this weekend. So thank you guys so very much. Like I said, when you're out and about, just be cautious. There's so many people walking around. Don't get tough with your car and you feel like you got a drag on the street or something. You know, they got kids crossing the street. So just be careful. Let's have a wonderful weekend. There are so many cars to see, so much fun to be had. And, so let's do that request. We're going to throw back one of the songs that I love. I used to hang out, and I was a big fan of Eddie Money. We'll do some of that, some of the 50s doo-wop, the 60s classic. It's all here, the Golden Era Experience on 104.5 Sam FM.
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0: 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Okay, not Africa. 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It's an African-style adventure right here in Winston, just minutes off of I-5. 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
3: 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I got the Joe Cocker version. 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